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1: 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If you want to be the business people choose first, it starts with being visible where they're actually looking. 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

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She's looking for a local coffee shop. What does she do? 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She doesn't click the first name she sees. She looks for something familiar, something she's seen before. That's where smart marketing comes in. If you want to be the business people choose first, it starts with being visible where they're actually looking. 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

0: 1029 The Hog and Ewald Automotive salute the troops.
1: Hi, this is Dan Butchery, combat veteran of the Iraq War. A few years ago, I had the honor of meeting Gordon Haberman, father to Andrea Haberman. Andrea was on a business trip in the World Trade Center's North Tower the morning of 9/11. She was on the phone checking in with her home office when suddenly the phone line disconnected. Gordon shared with us, during a time of extreme pain over their loss, he knew he had to focus on 9/12 and every day after to honor Andrea's story. Today, you can visit an incredible 9/11 memorial in downtown Kewaskum, where the community came together to remember their fallen daughter and all who were lost that tragic day.
0: Ewald Automotive and 1029 The Hog remain committed to serving southeastern Wisconsin's

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I'm the Sonic Warrior, Lou Brutus, your host for the world-famous Hard Drive. This week, my guests will include Motionless in White, In This Moment, Tom Morello, Dead Poets Society, and Moon Fever. We'll get you plugged in with Trivium and announce the brand new Screamer of the Week. 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It's the world famous.

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1: All right, well, today is National Samantha Day, and they're saying Mantha is a popular way to shorten Sam. 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

0: 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So go ahead, chase B7. 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And no, you just...
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1: You want me to take a coaster that's been sitting on who knows what and putting on where I'm going to put my lips on that glass to drink?
2: Okay. Where has that glass been? Because where has that bottle been? Where has that can been?
1: I agree with you. You start opening up those doors in your mind.
2: Can't do it.
1: You'll never put your lips on anything ever again.
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0: 1029 The Hog and Ewald Automotive salute the troops.
1: Hi, this is Dan Buttry, combat veteran of the Iraq War. Wauwatosa native and co-founder of Mission Barbecue, Bill Krause, opened their first restaurant on September 11, 2011, to mark the 10-year anniversary of 9/11. They did it to honor our nation's first responders and military as a way to help charitable organizations that focus on supporting this community. Mission Barbecue has donated over $47 million to these causes since 2011. Sadly, in September 2025, the Krause family would lose their son, Andrew, killed during an Army flight training exercise with the 160th Special Operations Regiment. This September, we remember all who were lost on 9/11 and in the line of duty.

0: Hi, we're Bob and Brian. Have a great weekend. We're back on Monday morning.
1: And we'll talk Packer football with Super Bowl champion Santana Dotson.
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7: And busy with at least two sports. Tim Murray.
8: Howdy, howdy, gentlemen.
7: Hey.
8: Good win last night for the Brewers.
9: Yeah, 4-1 win over the Phillies.
7: Their 99th win with 99 days left in the year.
9: What does that mean? What is that telling us? What is the universe trying to... That's a signal.
8: Is probably, it the year?
7: It's probably too late to do any kind of 99 thing.
9: Right. Or is it?
7: I don't know.
9: Oh, this is, it's going to, in a week or two, it's going to be like, it was so obvious. How did we not see what all those 99s meant?
8: Wayne Gretzky's going to throw the first pitch at the Brewers' first playoff game.
9: Something like that's going to happen. Yeah, does anybody check on Wayne today to see if he's okay?
8: Oh, don't even speak.
9: I'm just saying. Come on. You know how these things work, Tim.
8: It would be a bad omen.
9: It's always so obvious when the universe goes, well, okay, I'll give you the answer. Here it is. It's like, oh, yeah, didn't even see it. So 99 wins with 99 days to go. And the Brewers looked good last night against top-tier pitching.
8: Sure. They sure did. And a team that needs those wins. So they were... In Philadelphia, and they said, yeah, I know you got to take care of business here for the wild card, but we got to take care of business for the one seed, so.
9: Terran gets a home run. Yelich gets a home run. Contreras gets a couple of RBIs. It was just a solid performance and a good performance on the hill last night from Henderson, right?
8: Yeah. And the Dodgers lost, so now 2-game lead, really a 3-game lead because they hold the tiebreaker, so.
9: The number is down to 2.
8: The days are dwindling, and the lead is strong. So, yeah, like you said, Brewers' magic number down to 2 for the number one seed.
9: And it's a 5:05 start our time for the game tonight. 5:05. That one's a little unusual.
8: Okay. Yeah, a little weird. And then they wrap up with the Cardinals at home.
9: Come home tomorrow, yes. Take on the Cardinals. I think we have Fan Appreciation Night Saturday night over at AmFam Field.
8: You going to any of these final games?
9: Yes.
8: Oh, nice.
9: Yes, I am. Any more questions, Mr. Nosy?
8: I was just asking. Jeez.
9: That's from Seinfeld.
8: Is it?
9: Yeah.
8: But regardless, good road trip, right?
7: Mr. Nosy is from Seinfeld.
8: Yeah. Nosy.
9: Any more questions, Mr. Nosy? Kramer says that to somebody.
8: Hmm.
9: Yeah.
7: I would have guessed George saying that.
8: I would have guessed Elaine

0: All right. We picked everyone but Jerry for that. Jerry was not picked if you were playing along
1: Jerry,
0: at home.
1: Not Jerry.
0: Yeah, not Jerry. All right, I'll find the answer for you. But yeah, it was a good night for the Brewers.
1: Yeah, things coming into form over there. And there's a, man, there's a good chance. I don't know why I've just been focusing on this for the past week or so, but there's a good chance because the Astros and the Rangers both lost last night. It's a good chance we're going to have a team with a losing record win a division for the first time ever. Unless one of these teams gets hot and goes 4-0 down the stretch. Astros lost last night. Mariners walked them off. Rangers lost last night.
2: So are they both two games under 500 now?
1: Both two games under 500. 78-50.
2: Wow.
1: The worst record to win a division, I think we talked about it, was 82-80 back in 2005.
2: Oh, I just had a nightmare now, so, yeah. So they'll win the World Series.
0: Oh. Yeah. Yeah, there it is. How does 99 tie in with that?
1: I don't know. I don't think they'll win the World Series.
0: The memorable line is from Season 9, the premiere episode, The Butter Shave. In the scene, Jerry catches Kramer in his apartment, covered in butter, and asks if he even needs to inquire about what's going on. Kramer says, explains the situation, that he had run out of butter and had to borrow some of Jerry's, delivering the line, Mr. Nosy. Any more questions? Mr. Nosy, he's in Jerry's apartment, covered in butter. So that's where the line comes from.
2: I didn't remember.
0: The butter shave. Any more questions, Mr. Nosy? All right, back to baseball. I'm sorry.
1: You know, it's funny about the American League right now. So the Rays have won the AL East. So they are the one seed over in the American League. The next two, the top two teams outside of the Rays are also AL East teams. The Yankees and the Red Sox. So one of those teams is going to be in the ALCS, but that's it. So the way the bracket's going to play out is you're going to have the winner of the AL Central get a bye, whether it be the Guardians or the White Sox. Right now, the Guardians have a one-game lead over the White Sox.
0: It's insane. They're going to get a bye?
1: Yep.
0: With that crappy record?
1: The loser of the AL Central is going to get the sixth seed, so they'll play the AL West winner, and then the AL East is just going to beat itself up because you've got the Rays have the bye, and then the 4 and 5 are going to be the Yankees and the Red Sox. So it's just kind of the way it plays out, but the three best teams in the American League are just going to play each other in that top port of the bracket.
0: Does that need to be adjusted so that that doesn't happen, so that you say the best teams play each other later in the playoffs? Or is it just the way it happened this year?
1: I just think it was. I think it's kind of a weird thing how it happened this year. I'm a big believer in what the NFL does, which is the one seed always gets the lowest remaining team. I guess for baseball, that could be a little tricky to pull that off. But like the Rays should not face the Yankees or the Red Sox if the third wild card beats the AL West.
0: I'm sure the Yankees and Red Sox feel the same way. It's like, why do we have to face the toughest team? We had a way better record than those other teams that are left.
1: Yeah, but sometimes that's just the way the cookie crumbles.
0: And the thing that makes it complicated is the weather in Boston this weekend, right?
1: Yeah, it could be a nor'easter up there.
0: So they're saying Chicago, Boston, the Cubs and the Red Sox play a doubleheader on Saturday, which Craig Counsell is not happy about because he says you can't
1: doubleheader on Friday.
0: Friday, right, and then they play the game on Saturday. Yeah, but he said,
1: so they've canceled the Sunday game because of the storm?
0: I haven't seen anything official. They're talking about it. That's the last I heard a few hours ago. But Craig Counsell said that's not fair because you can't get ready for a game that's being pushed up like that. You can, okay, a game that's being pushed back, yeah, we can.

0: just for that. But he's saying pushing up, I can't get a pitcher ready earlier. It just doesn't work that way.
1: Hmm.
2: Yeah, they've already made the announcement.
0: The Red
2: Sox announced Sunday's game has been moved to Friday, so you will have a split doubleheader on Friday. And then game, I guess, as scheduled on Saturday.
0: And then they're done on Saturday, right?
2: And I thought the weather could be hitting. There's a big concert that's supposed to be happening on the beach in Maryland. Like, massive. It's run by OAR. Massive acts are going
0: to Foghat and Head East.
2: A little
0: Georgia Satellites.
2: No,
0: come on, jump in here, everybody.
1: No, right? I just don't have them like you do.
2: But they were showing videos of them trying to set up on the beach. It's a nightmare.
0: Seems like a bad idea since the waves
2: are. Yeah, the waves are huge. So. Yeah, sounds like some weather's coming to the East Coast this weekend.
0: And my reaction to you have to play those games early to Craig Council is, well, I'm sorry, but boo-hoo, Craig. That's the way the schedule worked out, right?
2: Yeah. Win more games.
0: Because I heard talk of them moving it to a different ballpark. You know, moving it away from the storm. Like
2: We've done that in football. When we've had massive snowstorms.
0: We've done it in baseball. We've used AmFam Field a couple of times early in the season when there's been snow in other cities and they couldn't get the season started. They've come here and played games. I went to an Angels-Indians game one day because it was like at 11 o'clock. It's like, I'll go. Stop on my way home. It's like $3 to get in. Yeah.
2: You went to a random Angels-Indians
0: game? It was so weird that I thought, I'm going to go into that game for a little while. Yeah, I just, the AmFam Field is right here.
2: I know.
0: It's right across. You can see it from here. It's like 3 minutes from the station. So I thought, Brian went. We both went. Lance Allen was there with his kids. Yeah.
2: It's kind of fun.
0: It was different. It was,
1: They both got, well, it was Cleveland that got snowed out, right?
0: Yes.
1: Yeah.
0: And the Cubs have a no-hitter not playing the Brewers in AmFam Field back when it was Miller Park. Remember that one? Because I remember it really got under my skin that the Cubs had a no-hitter there and the Brewers didn't. Because there was snow in Chicago or something like that. So, yeah, we've had a few games moved here to a, I'm using air quotes here, neutral site to play the game.
2: Cubs got to start, you guys don't care. They've lost a couple in a row here to the Marlins. So they are, there's a chance they're not hosting in the wild card round right now. There's a good chance. That wild card is wild right now.
1: It's a good team.
2: Padres right now have the top spot, and then the Phillies and Cubs are tied for the second spot right now. I believe the Cubs have the tiebreaker over both of them. And the Brewers, of course, will get the winner of the wild card game.
0: Right. Do we mention the Brewers' magic number? It's 2, right? We started with that. It's 2, yeah. With the Dodgers. And the Dodgers lost last night, which is great.
2: That is good.
0: But I'm just good with the first round bye. I'm very comfortable.
2: I believe the Dodgers clinched the first round bye yesterday. If they haven't, it's inevitable. But yes, the Brewers and Dodgers will be having the byes, and the Braves will get the winner of, or the Braves will play the lowest wild card team.
0: All right, so that's
2: we got week 3 starting tonight, ladies and gentlemen.
0: You, of course, are talking about the NFL,
2: and it is your neck of the woods. Thursday night football up in Green Bay. Are you guys, have you been called to play offensive line tonight? Or I don't know how far along you are on the waiting list to play O-line.
0: We have two guys that will be unavailable for this evening's game on the offensive line.
2: Yep.
0: That ain't good. because that line wasn't that great to start with. Is that too much? Am I starting?

0: at a very negative point?
1: Or no, like, I think that's
0: just true.
1: I think that's the obvious you got to start with right now.
2: All right.
1: And it's the reality that two starters are out on the offensive line. Jaden Reed is out as well.
2: And we didn't think the line was any good to begin with?
0: No. It's a weak offensive line. You got guys playing out of position to start the season. It wasn't good. Did you see the Viking game?
2: Yeah.
0: So, no, that line, they were last in the league. And a lot of things after the first 2 weeks are way down at the bottom tier. That line sucks. That line is really bad.
3: Yeah, I think they're rated either last or second last offensive line in the league.
0: Is that negative or just factual?
1: I don't think it's negative right now. I mean, when you're missing your right tackle and your left guard, you're not feeling great.
0: And who's not coming back? Who's done for the year?
1: Zach Baco.
0: Yeah,
1: Boelli,
0: the former
1: Zach Tom.
0: Yeah, he's not coming back. He's gone for the year. So
1: yeah, was it torn patellar tendon?
0: Oof. Is that what it was?
1: I think so.
0: Yeah,
1: that's not good. Your best offensive lineman done for the year.
0: But the Falcons come to town tonight. And they don't care that the Packers are all banged up. They've got problems of their own.
1: Yeah, Michael Penix making his season debut, coming off the ACL tear.
0: Is that exciting for you if you're a Falcon fan? Like, oh, we have Penix, a quarterback tonight. Do they feel like they have a better chance with him at quarterback rather than Cooper Rush?
1: I think when you saw what Cooper Rush was, yes, you feel much better. But does that mean you're feeling great? Probably not. But yeah, I mean, their quarterback play was probably the worst in the NFL through the first 2 weeks of the season.
2: They only scored a field goal last week.
1: Yeah, they got boat raced against Carolina.
0: Look for them to give the Packers all they can handle to save them.
2: Yeah.
0: Is that negative? Is that being negative?
2: Well, it is being negative.
0: Is it untrue?
2: Well, that's the question.
0: Packers have a real, real propensity for playing down to the level of their opponent. If their opponent stinks, look for the Packers to stink right along with them.
1: I don't think it's going to be easy tonight. I'll just say that.
0: Are you preparing us for something?
1: No, I don't know. I mean, Rock always picks the Packer game, so I'm not going to pick the Packer game. But I don't think it's going to be easy.
3: And it's 4.5.
1: I have a feeling this thing is... I hope I'm wrong. I hope my gut feel is inaccurate. But I've got a feeling this is not going to be an easy Thursday night win. Well, hopefully I'm wrong. I would love to be wrong.
0: If you're going to the home opener tonight, there is good news. 62 degrees at kickoff.
1: Beautiful night.
0: It looks like it's a partly cloudy sky in Green Bay.
3: Perfect.
0: So, yeah. By the time it's over, maybe 57. So you might want to take a wrap, some sort of light jacket, something like that to keep you warm. So, hope for the best. Count on a Packer win and decent weather.
1: How are you feeling?
0: Me?
1: Both of you guys.
0: After the performances I've seen, I feel like you're asking Tommy Lasorda, how do I feel about Kingman's performance? How do I feel? Not good. I feel like my coach has lost control of his team. They get. I even said this morning, what's the over-under on stupid penalties tonight for taunting or personal fouls or a defensive penalty on a third and long that is turns into an automatic first down?
3: How about a BS roughing the quarterback call?
0: Okay.
3: Got plenty of those.
0: All right. But I just, they had 14 accepted penalties last week, Tim. This is a team of, it just feels like I'm watching a team of idiots. It does. This is not a disciplined team.
2: I'm more optimistic.
0: Okay.
2: You can improve team discipline.
1: I agree with that. You can improve on penalties and things like that.
2: All right, it might be a step back from where they were, but I think they can.
0: What? Okay, so 13 accepted penalties is an improvement, right?
2: Statistically, yes, but you're trying to make me say things.
0: No, I just want to know what the number is. Just what's the number for five penalties?
2: Enough to win.
3: Well, you have a makeshift offensive line.
0: Right.
3: So you're going to get false starts all night long with those guys.
0: So what? How? What's your over-under there? Three?
3: False starts?
0: False starts, yeah.
3: Sure, that sounds
0: three?
3: Like a good
0: okay.
3: number for that. Yeah.
0: All right. I think a good team would have a couple of false starts a game. It just sometimes it just happens.
3: Yeah, but guys playing out of position, they're trying to figure out what's okay. coming out.
2: Lining up in the wrong place, you can improve on that, too.
3: Yeah. That's the thing. They had one of those with the lineman.
2: Yeah.
3: He was lined up in the backfield, they said, just because he's a step
0: okay.
3: too deep.
0: Yeah.
3: That stuff happens with guys that
0: not enough
3: are out
0: in
3: of position.
0: Line. Right. So, I'm hoping for a win, but I was worried going into the Jets game that that could be a game that they were looking past for some reason. I feel like the Falcons, who are 0-2, could come in and really wreck a Thursday night for the state of Wisconsin.
1: There is I gotta see if I can find the stat. There is something about 0-2 teams in Week 3 that tend to. Kind of find water, if you will.
0: Okay.
1: But also, I think the Packers, from a betting standpoint, are 0-2 against the spread, too. So,
0: But if the Packers win tonight, what's
1: that? Both these teams are 0-2 against the spread. So, teams that are 0-2 against the spread since 2003... are hitting at 55% in Week 3, but both the Falcons and the Packers are 0-2 against the spread, so it kind of nullifies itself there.
0: If the Packers win tonight, I think they tie Miami's record for most consecutive
3: opening night
0: home opener wins.
3: Yeah.
0: Yeah, with what, 14?
3: 14
0: or so, yeah.
1: Ooh.
0: So Packers traditionally do well in their opener.
3: They do, but that's another stat that's making me nervous.
0: Really? So there's nothing.
2: You can't rely on 14. Stats to get you. You know,
0: well,
2: they don't lose in Week 3. Or
0: I'm grasping at straws here for you know, why should I feel good about going into tonight's game? I think that they're going to battle tonight.
3: Yeah, I do too, but that's just one of those things you could hear the announcer. They haven't lost a home opener in 14 years.
2: Yeah, there's going to be some gut punch.
0: Will Al Michaels bust that line out during the game, like in the third quarter, when they have a 15-point lead?
3: When we're blowing our lead in the fourth quarter?
0: You can feel it slipping away.
2: They came around in the fourth quarter on Sunday.
3: They did.
0: Yeah. Yep. Against the team that's probably going to win three games this year.
3: It's all right.
0: They didn't smash
2: them. You should just quit.
0: I mentally, I kind of have on the Packers. Yeah. I'm like, they're not very good.
2: Sell your stock.
0: Because going into this...
2: Because you're bad-mouthing the team right now, and I think you have to...
3: Because I think he's obligated to not do that.
0: Going into the season,
3: as an owner.
0: There was the talk of, well, is this going to be the year Jordan Love wins the MVP?
3: Right.
0: Has that looked like an MVP performance back there?
3: Nope.
0: No. So.
3: But what I want is them to just continuing to figure out how to win these games until they get the ship righted, and so we're not in a big hole.

0: Was the what the world's record ugliest win in the NFL last week? Are they
1: less than 200 yards
0: of offense? And
2: there was an incredibly hard game to watch. Flags on every play.
0: That was
2: replays. It was like, can we just line up and play here? It was unbelievable. There was a break every play.
0: The part that drives me wild about that is, these calls that they're making early in the season, they won't make them later.
2: But I think
0: it's just some messages. Well, you can't hurt the quarterbacks.
2: I think they've
0: got a lot of quarterbacks hurt, so you got to, you know.
2: They may be tighter on the roughing the quarterback now since so many starters have gone down. The league is probably going.
3: Ton of them go down.
2: We've got to protect the rest of these starting quarterbacks while we can.
3: Yeah.
2: Don't hit the quarterback. Probably the memo went out, you know, or you're going to get flagged for it.
0: But that's my job. Well, yeah. Either tackle him with the ball or don't touch him at all.
2: And if you're going to tackle
0: him, that's not tough.
2: Set him down gently.
0: Yes, fall in a certain way where you don't land on top of him.
2: Mm-hmm.
0: Screw that.
2: I don't know. I think they're on double like secret probation right
3: sounds
2: now.
3: Sounds like someone's got a case of the Mondays over there.
1: You guys don't need me today. Yeah. I'm just going to let you guys do your thing.
0: Possibly ask a defensive lineman to go full bore, hard charge all the time, and then, he doesn't have the ball. I'll just change all my momentum and bend the laws of physics to not land on top of a guy.
2: Right. But they do. Even when you do bend the laws of physics, like the that was in the Packers' first game. D lineman, you can
3: put his hands out to brace himself.
2: Doing a push-up.
0: Right, but if you don't do it enough, flag.
2: Yeah.
0: That stuff.
2: They said he was putting his weight on him.
3: All right, I'm not even going to watch tonight. You guys convinced
1: me. Yes, you are.
3: I'm not. No, you guys convinced me. I'm just going to go to bed and wake up and check the score. No.
1: A couple people chiming in, reminding us that the no-hitter thrown at Miller Park was Carlos Zambrano.
3: Yeah, so, the hated Carlos Zambrano.
1: I was gonna say, I think that added to the disdain of the event, September 14th, 2008. Also, one of our buddies, Peter, chimed in and said he went to two of those Indians games when there was a blizzard in Cleveland. He said it was $16, sit anywhere you want.
3: Yeah, it was a good deal. It was a good deal.
1: That is a good deal. I mean, you get to see Major League Baseball.
3: Teams you don't usually see, they're there.
1: $16?
3: Okay. It's kind of
1: cool.
3: Who am I cheering for? I don't know. All right, it's time for the Tim Murray Football Challenge. Here's the deal. We'll all pick games, and then you get to pick the one that you think we got wrong. We'll give you all the details on that in just a minute. All right, Carrie, you get to go first this morning, as usual.
4: The Broncos are hosting the Rams for Sunday Night Football. 2.5-point underdogs. But we will ride victorious.
3: Wait, the Broncos favored. They're -2.5, right?
1: No, Broncos are underdogs.
3: Oh, okay, +2.5.
4: Mm-hmm.
3: All right, very good. All right. Any observations about the game?
1: Rams are dealing with a whole bunch
3: with Carrie.
1: Oh.
4: Go ahead, Tim. Go ahead.
1: Yeah, I think she was going to say the Rams are dealing with a bunch of injuries right now.
4: Exactly.
1: Puka Nacua could be out again. They're bracing for maybe a longer injury than anticipated. Myles Garrett, obviously, is on the IR. So, short week two for the Rams. So, don't hate the pick here for Carrie.
3: Okay.
1: Broncos +2.5.
3: All right, Rock, here we go.
2: All right, I may be a glutton for punishment, but I'm sticking with the pack. 4.5-point favorites against Atlanta.
3: If they win by 21, we're all happy clams tomorrow morning. If they just go out and just take care of business, it's like,
2: you know what no one's talking about?
3: What?
2: How improved our special teams are.
3: Okay.
2: Right?
1: Trey Smack, baby.
2: Okay. We've got a returner. We've had some very nice returns.
3: Got a punter who seems to punt the hell out of it.
2: Yeah.
3: All right.
2: I'm looking for maybe a return for a touchdown tonight or a defense maybe coming up with a pick six that's going to put us over the 4.5.
3: You just can't put that light out that Rock brings into this dark room every day.
2: What I do.
3: He's going to let it shine.
2: I'm just going to let my Packerdom just shine on.
3: So Packers minus, is that 4.5 in that game, Tim?
1: Yes.
3: Okay. 4.5. All right. Brian?
0: There are 8 defeated teams in the NFL.

0: The opposite of undefeated, defeated.
1: Looking for their first wins.
0: Dolphins, Colts, Texans, Titans, Chargers, Commanders, Bucks, Falcons. Two of them play each other, the Colts and Texans. It's a division game. The AFC South is terrible. They have one win out of eight games so far this year. I don't know what the spread is, but I think the Colts, who stayed with the Chiefs until, you know, overtime.
2: Mm-hmm. Some of us picked that game.
0: Colts are a winner.
1: What's the spread in that game, Tim?
2: I'd give you 2.5 points there, Mr.
1: Colts plus 2.5?
0: Colts win and cover.
2: Colts plus 2.5 versus Texans. Okay.
1: All right. That one's in the books now. All right. I missed badly last week. I said the Buccaneers would just throttle the Browns, and that was wrong. I feel good about this one, though. I felt good about that one last week. Raiders and Saints. Saints are better than I think people give them credit for. And they had a nice comeback win last week against...
0: They're pretty closely matched in the power rankings. They're 15 and 17.
3: Yeah. Yeah. I saw Clay Matthews say that the Saints are his surprise team of the year.
1: Okay.
3: Before the season even
2: was that
3: began.
2: With or without his fake face?
3: That was without the fake face.
1: What are we doing? What's he doing with his face?
2: Oh, that's like was it a direct TV thing?
1: Yeah. Oh, okay.
2: It's like weird. Well, then TMZ put out like a picture of him, but the dopes who saw it were like, oh my God, if it's TMZ, it's got to be real. And then clearly on it says hashtag ad.
3: It looked
2: he looks like, I don't know, who does he look like?
3: Like he should be on Family Guy or something. Like he's right out of
2: Family
3: a cartoon.
2: Guy or who's the guy from Beauty and the Beast with Gaston?
3: Oh, right? Yeah.
2: With the huge face.
1: Yeah. Okay. All right. Well, then I'm on board with Clay. I think the Saints are better than people think. The Raiders are undefeated, though, right? They're 2-0.
2: Red Saints, hot Raiders.
1: Saints are 1-1, but I'm taking the Saints minus 3.
2: Okay. All right, that leaves my game available. Man, the Buffalo Bills have looked awesome. Best team in football, maybe. Way they started with that season-opening win against the Houston Texans in a thriller, and then Thursday Night Football opening up that beautiful new stadium against the Lions. So 2-0 Bills. Chargers are a disaster. Chargers, they're going to start like 0-9, right? You look at their schedule.
1: 0-9.
0: Harbaugh, is the magic gone?
1: He's never been 0-2. And you're saying he's going to go 0-9?
2: Well, I mean, that's what people are saying. Look at the schedule.
1: Have looked like ass. They have.
2: They lost to the Cardinals and the Raiders. Now you have the Bills, Seahawks, Broncos, Chiefs, Rams, Texans, Ravens as your next six opponents. So, man, Chargers stink. So I will take the Chargers.
1: The Chargers, of course you will.
2: There is a 7.5 out there, which I will happily take if we're going to play the best number available.
1: Okay.
2: So FanDuel has 7.5. No soul on the planet will want to take the Chargers except
1: you.
2: This guy.
1: Except that guy sitting in the desert all by himself.
3: Run into the stink.
2: Chargers plus 7.5 at the Bills.
1: All right, so here's the picks. Kerry took the Broncos plus 2.5. Eric took the Packers minus 4.5. Brian likes the Colts plus 2.5. I took the Saints minus 3. Tim took the... Man, that doesn't surprise me, but it surprises me. Tim took the Chargers plus 7.5. All right, here's the deal. Which one do we get wrong? Be calling number 10 right now, 866-BOB and Brian, or 414-799-1029. Play Tim Murray's Football Challenge. Pick against us. If you're right and we're wrong, you have a chance to win a 10-millimeter white mother-of-pearl sterling silver pendant from Charbonneau Jewelers and a football magnet courtesy of Taryn Sartler and Janine Walentowski at Modern Woodman of America. There you go. I'm not going to go again. They always put that fine print there. I'm like, do I have to? No. It's like, so don't worry about it. So there. Caller 10, you get to take us on. Which one did we get wrong? We'll find out over the course of... What's the latest game that we picked? Sunday night game?
2: We picked the Sunday night game. Kerry's game is the Sunday night.
1: Okay. All right. So you may have
2: And we do have a game. We could talk more about it tomorrow. We have a game in Brazil on Sunday.
1: This week?
2: Yeah.
0: Yeah, boy. We really carting those Brazilians.
2: Ravens and Cowboys down in Rio de Janeiro.
1: Is that a Cowboy home game or a Ravens home game?
2: I believe it's a Cowboy home game.
1: Okay. All right. Doesn't matter. It's in Brazil. What time is it played?
2: Normal time. 3:25.
1: All right. That's why
2: they're I think they're in the just 1 hour ahead of us.
1: Okay.
2: Because it's up and down, right?
1: But I think next week we get games out of the country that start at like 8 o'clock in the morning, right?
2: Yeah, once we go to London, they start early in the morning.
1: All right. Tim, we're out of time.
2: Enjoy the game tonight, gentlemen.
1: I hope I get to enjoy the game.
2: Believe. Believe like rock.
1: All right.
2: He said good special teams.
1: Yeah. No, that little light, he's going to let it shine. All right, we got to go.
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5: Somebody, or maybe several people, made a new alternative list for LOL, laugh out loud. Apparently we're sick of it.
1: Okay. Fine. What should
5: because
1: we replace
5: laugh
1: it
5: out
1: with?
5: Loud is really, you know, the big wah, you know,
1: it's just a
5: right, and not and a lot of times you use an LOL when you don't mean LOL all.
1: When I say LOL, it's just a good line. Fine, good line. That's clever.
0: I usually just write ha.
1: Did you?
5: Yeah,
1: okay,
5: you're
1: same
5: good.
1: Thing.
5: I have a lot of people that do ha.
1: Yeah.
5: I have a lot of ha crowd.
1: It's the same spirit.
5: It is.
1: That's all. I didn't literally
5: laugh out
1: loud.
5: It's less than LOL. It is. It's like spitting something through your nose. You don't do that. For a while, a friend of mine was trying to get CTM going. He wanted that instead of, he would use that instead of LOL, and that was chuckle to myself.
1: Oh, that's a good one.
5: He was trying like for years to get this going.
1: I was laughed at by a young person last night.
5: Laughed out loud?
1: Yes.
0: Again?
1: Literally? Yes.
0: Oh.
1: Yes.
0: Which young person?
5: Who cares? Young people are stupid.
1: She should have been in Nebraska, but instead she was in my kitchen.
5: Oh,
0: that one.
1: Yes, that one.
5: That pretty one.
1: Yes. And I'm reading something. Her mother hands me her phone. She says, here, I need you to read all of this text that she has going. So I'm reading it. I said, LMK.
5: Let me know.
1: Yes. Was that so hard? Literally, the young person in college laughs out loud.
5: Why? Because that's like
1: LOL.
5: Is that a 20-year-old phrase now?
1: I knew it was let me know. I just wasn't thinking.
5: BTW.
1: By the way.
5: Yeah.
1: I know. I just wasn't thinking. I'm like...
0: Well, hand them a checkbook and have them write a check.
5: It's the girl.
1: I said LMK.
0: It doesn't matter.
1: I said LMK, and she laughed. She goes, let me know. Oh, thank you. And then I said, did you just laugh? She goes, yeah.
5: Why did she laugh?
1: Because everyone should know that in her world.
0: Can she dial a phone?
5: Oh, you were trying to... Oh.
1: What one?
5: The landline.
1: Dial phone.
5: Well, he'd have to have one in order for her to dial it.
1: But it may be worth it. Here, dial this. And I can't say dial this because that kind of gives it away. Here, make this work.
5: Okay, so what about
0: these? Here's a number. Make a call.
1: Yeah.
5: LAL. Laughed a little. Oh. I like that one.
1: It's a lot of... Can't.
5: LIMH. Laughed inside my head.
1: I can't just send... acronyms and abbreviations.
0: It's a punctuation day today.
1: Yeah.
0: Punctuation is being replaced by
5: this.
0: Abbreviations, laziness, emojis.
1: When you're voice texting, do you put in punctuation?
5: Yes, I do.
1: I do.
5: Question mark, exclamation point, dot, dot,
1: comma,
5: dot.
1: Yep. Period, mm-hmm. All that.
0: It's another reason I won't get
5: sometimes.
0: Into a self-driving car or plane.
1: Because...
0: voice to text changes my words all the time.
1: Oh, really?
0: Or suggests something else.
1: But it reads it back if you're on CarPlay.
0: Yeah.
1: Here's what I heard, and then it reads it back to you. Should I send it? Send it. Yeah.
5: Sometimes I don't, though. If it's a really long thing and I just need to get the idea out there, I just blow through it, and then I say, excuse the punctuation, I'm voice texting. LBO, laughing by obligation.
1: No.
5: That's an insult.
1: It's too many now. Too many.
5: SC, sensible chuckle. Not chuckle to myself, but sensible chuckle.
0: How about CAHV?
5: Go
0: cackle
5: ahead.
0: At high volume.
5: Oh, I have cackling in a witchy way. CIAWW.
1: Yeah. Mm-hmm. I struggled last night with let me know. LMK. And I'm going to remember all of these.
0: How about LAUGH?
5: Laugh. Got it. You know, is that an emoji?
0: If you turn it into an acronym, then it'll be accessible, or an abbreviation, I mean.
1: Eventually, I'm going to become a major league outfielder with all these acronyms and abbreviations, and I'm going to have to carry a card in my hat, you know.
5: L-S-I-D-C.
1: Lift and see what everything means.
5: Laughing so I don't cry.
0: Okay.
5: W-T-H-S. What the hell? Sure. That's not really LOL, though.
0: And these can all be replaced by some little yellow face with a certain size laugh on it.
5: Except for this one.
1: You could replace all of these with the thumbs up.
0: Yeah.
5: A-C-O-O-M-N. Air came out of my nose. Yeah.
0: Yeah. Snort laugh.
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7: I need your help. 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

It's time for Bob and Brian, covering the great state of Wisconsin from the HQ, the Golden Rondel in Racine, starring the voice of Beast, Bob Madden, the gangster of love, Brian Nelson, the first lady of Wisconsin newscasters, Carrie Wendt, and the rambling, gambling man, Tim Murray on sports. Today's special features, the rabbi of rock, Gary Graff, showbiz news, this day in history, and news is this. And now, a couple of guys who are eating tomato paste every day for a healthier brain,

0: 53. With Bob and Brian. Good morning.
1: It's going to be a little rainy this morning. Showers early. Partly cloudy in the afternoon. High of 66. We're at 61 now. And chickens can swim.
0: Shut up.
1: No, I won't shut up.
0: Penguins can swim.
1: Certainly.
0: That I'll give you. We have birds that can dive.
1: Quite good at it.
0: They can dive and eat vegetation off of lake and sea floors. Chickens can. If I threw a chicken in a, go ahead, explain.
1: First, look at your monitor.
2: Yes.
0: Oh, they look like they're actually pretty comfortable in the water, don't they? They're
1: chickens floating along on top of a looks like a swimming pool now. Of course, there's AI, but
0: I
1: don't know if AI got around to the chickens can swim topic.
0: Right. Why would AI? Well, AI doesn't care what it tells us.
1: Chickens evolved as forest creatures.
0: Right.
1: With legs, feet, claws that help them dig through the dirt, find bugs, seeds. They prefer rolling around in dirt to get rid of bugs and parasites, kind of like a bath. They just take a dirt bath.
0: Yeah, right. They don't really care about getting in the water, do they? But maybe they were forced into the water.

0: there at some point just to survive.
1: They also do have preen glands.
0: I know what preening is. Is that a way of oiling their feathers, yeah, or that's is what, it?
1: When you see ducks,
0: yeah,
1: preening, they're spreading oil.
0: Right, to repel the water.
1: Which comes out of their preen glands like mad. Chickens do have preen glands, but they only produce about 10% of what a duck generates.
0: So, you know. Chickens struggle in water because they have no waterproof feathers, unlike waterfowl.
1: Think of them as water-resistant rather than waterproof.
0: Yeah, like your watch.
1: Yeah.
0: Water resistant to 10 meters.
1: Prolonged exposure will eventually soak through. And there's some different factors that play a role in how long a chicken will stay afloat. Water temperature, cold water accelerates the soaking process.
0: Feathers will quickly absorb liquid. Chicken will become waterlogged and weigh the bird down. But it says, yes, adult chickens can technically float and paddle short distances in an emergency. Yeah. But
1: put them in the water and their feet start working just like kind of a duck, so they don't have the webbing.
0: But they cannot swim like a duck, right? Well, a duck has web footing to grab more water to move and all that. Chickens don't have that. They just have their little chicken feet.
1: A chicken's temperament dramatically affects survival time. A calm, relaxed chicken might float comfortably for 10 to 15 minutes.
0: It's the same with people. It is.
1: Panicked bird thrashing around can become waterlogged and sink in under 60 seconds.
0: Yeah.
1: And feather condition matters, too. Chickens with tight, well-maintained feathers resist water longer than those with loose, fuzzy, flapping, damaged plumage. So there you go. Chickens can swim. It's not their specialty. Oh, here's another swimming chicken picture.
0: That one's not doing so well. That one's more underwater than above water.
1: Yeah, hopefully it's not far from an exit point.
0: You sure hope.
1: So there's your chicken fact of the day for National Chicken Month. Monday, like we said yesterday, Monday, it's going to be kind of horrifying, but not.
0: So buckle up for that. I Googled what chicken breed does best in water, and the answer is no chicken breed is suitable for swimming or spending time in deep water. So there's not one breed that's better than the other. I thought maybe there was one with like nice tight feathers, you know, that would hold the water off a little longer than the others.
1: Maybe they could breed swimming chickens. Oh, those are called ducks. There's really no need for a swimming chicken.
0: But you've had duck.
1: Yeah.
0: You've had chicken.
1: It's a duck is a darker.
0: There's definitely a different.
1: Darker meat.
0: Difference in. Mm-hmm. And their taste and flavor and all that.
1: You know, now that we know how mass chicken farming began.
0: Mm-hmm. By mistake in Ohio.
1: What would have happened if the ducks got a push in a similar way?
0: Yeah, maybe we have big fat ducks all over the place.
1: Yeah. But chickens can float for a little while. Ooh, standard swimming pools present a death trap for chickens due to the smooth vertical walls, unlike ponds or streams with gradually sloping banks.
0: Yeah. They got no shot at getting out of a pool.
1: Offer no natural exit.
0: Yeah, they got to find the stairs or something like that, or a ramp that you would put in, the bird ramp in your pool, which doesn't exist. You can't go to any pool store and buy a bird ramp.
1: I'd like a chicken ramp, please.
0: Would you, if you were invited over to somebody's house to spend the day at the pool and you get there and you see there's a ramp into the pool and you ask, what's that for? And they say, oh, the chickens, that's how they get in and out of the pool. Would you have any interest in getting in the pool knowing that there's chickens that come and go freely?
1: Not really.
0: No. Nope. I think I'd have to.
1: You know what?
0: I think I'd sit at a poolside chair all day under an umbrella or something like that.
1: If you were going to the beach and the beach were full of chickens, would that bother you?
0: Yeah, yeah, absolutely it would bother me.
1: Gulls fly around on the beach all the time.
0: You're right. Yeah, they are horribly messy.
1: Yeah.
0: Yeah. But they're supposed to be there.
1: Yeah.
0: They're part of the beach experience. The chicken's not. So maybe that's why we're okay with it. Your brain doesn't go, wait, what's a chicken doing here at the beach? Gulls, they're a water bird. They're on the water. They swim. You know,
1: mm-hmm.
0: They can take off from the water. They can land on the water, all those things.
1: How close to the water can the chickens get before you're saying,
0: other side of the road.
1: Other side of the road.
0: Other side of the road.
1: Yeah, chicken
0: yeah, right?
1: Beach, of
0: right. Let's see what I did there.
1: Mm-hmm.
0: You know, there's a road that will take you to the beach. You park in the parking lot. You grab your stuff. You walk down to the beach. They have to be on there. Not in the parking lot. Other side of the road.
1: I see them kind of wandering a little bit. I think they kind of might want to be around people.
0: Maybe it'd be good to have chickens at the beach. Mosquitoes, ticks, mm-hmm. what other bugs are down by the beach? There's gnats and stuff, but chickens, you know, those are always hovering. They're not really landing where the chicken can get at them.
1: Do chickens get bugs out of the air, or do they just...
0: Good question. I know that they pluck them off the ground.
1: Yeah.
0: Peck. Maybe, yeah. Maybe they peck the air. Maybe they're really good at getting them out of the air. You know, they're really, you know, spot on.
1: All right. Well, it's not duck month. It's chicken month, and chickens can swim. Well, not great, but...
0: It's another feathered friend that we welcome into the discussion when talking about the chicken. We don't discriminate.
1: Yeah. Might be okay to cool off a little bit, have a little chicken, pond, wading pool.
0: I'm sure that that'd be hard to keep clean. If you have 20 chickens that are flopping around in there all day,
1: I bet you'd probably rather have some dust, some dirt, finely granulated dirt.
0: Yeah, if you've got ducks, then you have to put a little water in, but not for the chickens. You just put out some sort of watering nozzle that they can peck at and drink.
1: They do need water.
0: They do. They do for drinking, like not for swimming animal. In. Not for swimming in.
1: Would you put that in a trough? A pan?
0: Oh, I bet it's just a little, it's like a hamster cage where it's a little plastic or metal tube that they peck at, wouldn't you think?
1: Would they suck on that?
0: I think they'd figure it out. Well, they don't have lips. They can't really suck on anything. I don't know. However chickens take in water. I don't know. Is there a chicken water trough?
1: I really don't know how chickens are watered. I'd bring up something else, but I want to save it for next week.
0: Okay, save it.
1: All right.
0: How do I water a chicken? I'm interested. All right, let's just see what the World Wide Web says. To water a chicken, provide a clean, constant source of fresh water using a gravity feeder, an automatic cup system, or poultry nipple drinker placed at the height
1: poultry
0: of
1: nipple?
0: The bird's back. Yes. Poultry nipple.
1: Well, that would sort of imply they can suck.
0: I think it's just a plastic tube. It's not really a nipple, a traditional standard nipple like you're thinking of. Yeah, put it at the height of the bird's back. Yes, and they'll drink. There's a few ways to get a bird water.
1: All right.
0: But they're definitely going to need water. Everything needs water.
1: Yes.
0: Every living thing needs water.
1: All right. You brought up that Elizabeth Holmes documentary yesterday.
0: Yeah, that they started filming 34 days before she went to prison. And the people who saw it, the reviews I saw yesterday morning from people who had seen it, the pre-screenings in the theater said, it will make your skin crawl. It's so creepy and weird. I don't know what part of it. I don't know. Maybe that guy's extra sensitive. Maybe I'll go, I don't know. It's just weird. It didn't make my skin crawl. But anyway, that's his review.
1: She'll be able to leave prison for a halfway house next
0: August.
1: Next year.
0: Yeah. August. Next yeah. August. Right.
1: Bureau of Prisons does not comment on inmates much. It said in a statement that multiple factors go into a relocation decision, including the level of security and supervision required, medical or programmatic needs, separation or security considerations necessary for the individual's safety, and other relevant factors and things such as proximity to the individual's release residence.
0: She was sentenced to 11 years in prison. She's been in 2 years. She'll serve roughly three. I don't know how long she'll be at this halfway house, or and then there's going to be the parole and all that stuff. I don't, she's not a violent offender.
1: No.
0: Is she dangerous? Can she offend again?
1: Ask? Because of her fraud, people died.
0: What are the guidelines of her release? She can't do what? She can't be where?
1: She'll be able to leave the premises for pre-approved activities like work, interviews, medical appointments, and eventually recreational activities.
0: Going to the gym.
1: Fact, participants are typically required to hold a real job outside for about 40 hours a week, though 25% of earnings go back to the facility. Holmes has already knocked a year off her sentence with good behavior. She still just owes the $452
0: million. $452
1: million.
0: Well, yeah, she's going to need
1: a
0: job.
1: A job will help.
0: She's going to need a job then. $452 million.
1: Got another $80 to put towards the restitution.
0: $452 million.
1: Yeah.
0: Do you think she'll offend again? Do you think she'll try and pull another caper like Theranos? Another game-changing, but it wasn't a game-changer, it was just a scam, health-related?
1: If you went somewhere and you didn't know she'd be there, but you found yourself in a room and she was talking about an invention or a plan she had.
0: Yeah. She's looking for investors, or she's just talking about, is she talking in that voice?
1: Let's leave the investors out of it. Okay. Let's just say she was talking about some vision for the future she had, but
0: to a few people, like she's got three or four people there and she's talking about, and here's
1: a dozen.
0: Okay. That's a lot.
1: Yeah.
0: That's a lot of people.
1: To be talking to at once, yeah. That's a presentation then.
0: Yes. And I'm just, I pass by and I go, that's Elizabeth Holmes.
1: I don't know, at a gathering of volleyball enthusiasts.
0: Okay. That could actually happen.
1: And then someone was over, you know, on one side. People were starting to gather around and listen to her. You're, what's this all about? And you looked there and said, that's Elizabeth Holmes.
0: Right.
1: And she was talking about something she wanted to do, which wasn't of a personal nature, like learning to fence.
0: Right. It's an idea she has.
1: Yeah.
0: An idea, and I'd like to pursue this idea. I think it's very achievable. I think with just about $11 billion, we could probably pull the... No, then I'm going to call security.
1: As soon as I heard the word dollar.
0: Dollar, right. Then you have to alert security, right? Think she might be at it again. But that would just, if I was somewhere, like you said, some sort of volleyball enthusiast gathering, and I see Elizabeth Holmes, I don't think I interrupt when she's talking, but I think I hang around and just for fun, I go, can we get a pic? I'm not a picture guy. I don't wait around to do pictures with people or see people and go, I'm going to see if I can get a picture with them. I just keep moving. But I think if I saw Elizabeth Holmes, it would be too great of an opportunity to pass up to not bring that in here and show it to you and Carrie and Eric.
1: I'd want to know what she was saying. I'd hang around for that. Yeah. I'd listen.
0: Yeah. Would you ask questions?
1: Maybe.
0: Okay. Can you back up a bit? I just got here. Are you talking about...
1: I would, whether intentionally or not, launch a gotcha question.
0: Oh, really? Like, you'd go right for that?
1: No, I think I'd say something like... Bottom line is I'd want to know if she wanted money. And I probably would ask them, like, are you asking for money?
0: Oh, I think I'd wait. I think I'd wait until I'd let her
1: Sooner or later I'd say that.
0: Do we have any questions? I have one. I have a really big question. I have a question. Call on me. So, one, aren't you supposed to be in jail? And two, are you asking for money?
1: Yeah. I wouldn't want to be the one that tripped her up. I just want to see organically what she would do. Mm-hmm. If she's on a prison release program, all right, can you be trusted out in society? Or is she just there to hand out, you know, business cards or flyers or pamphlets for the dry cleaning store?
0: For somebody else? Yeah. Yeah, I would absolutely be interested if I stumbled across her talking and I saw like a dozen people. I'd be going, what's going on over there?
1: But she won't get this privilege until next August.
0: Yeah, that's when she'll be released to the halfway house. And you have to earn your way to, like you said, recreational things. And
1: I'm sure the time will go quicker for us than it will for her. But
0: would you hire Elizabeth Holmes?
1: To do what?
0: Because they said, I
1: maintain my yard?
0: No. No, she's not going to be a yard maintainer. Run your office. You need an office manager. You just need somebody to...
1: No.
0: No, you wouldn't. Really?
1: No, because I now wouldn't. You're delving into the world of money.
0: No. She handles no money.
1: She doesn't pay bills or anything?
0: No. She just fills out the paperwork that we need more legal pads. We're almost out of red pens. Sharpies, we're getting low. Hey, can everybody just take one Sharpie, please? You know, stuff like that. No, you don't put her in charge of that. There's somebody, she hands that off to somebody else, to her superior. No.
1: I think it'd be better for everyone, including her, if she got away from the world of money, finance, creativity, and just did something like...
0: What if she were a really good office manager? She streamlined all these things. You said, wow, she has really put us on a very better trajectory here in
1: there's a lot of business risk X or whatever. That out.
0: Yeah. But let's say you hire her and she's good at it. You're very happy with her work.
1: Isn't there also a lot of suspicion on, you know, what am I not seeing?
0: Yeah, keeping an eye on her. Liz, can you just kind of just see all your drawers?
1: Because that whole deal where, you know, she said the machine analyzed these blood samples.
0: Right, and they were flying them off.
1: And they were really just being analyzed by other labs and sent back.
0: Right, in the traditional way.
1: In what she said was the belief her machine would work. It was mm-hmm. just minutes away from doing everything right.
0: Yeah, I suppose. Can you ask somebody?
1: There's a basic kind of dishonesty there that makes you.
0: Can you ask somebody about her. During we don't hire people. Brian and I don't hire people. We don't. We don't interview people. Other people in the building do all that stuff. But during the job interview part of the show, can you ask somebody, are you a pathological liar?
1: Well, what does it matter what they answer?
0: That's a good point. That's a great point. No.
1: They're a pathological liar.
0: Have you ever been accused of being a pathological liar? Well, they could probably, you know, they've
1: still,
0: again,
1: once again, what's the answer going to be?
0: Can I?
1: That you'd have to find out for yourself.
0: Can I ask her or the other employers? the catcher in many lies? Hmm. Oh, yeah.
1: Why not?
0: Oh, yeah. To the tune of 11 years in prison. And how much does she owe? How many millions?
1: $452
0: million worth of lying, yeah. So go ahead, hire her to be your office manager. Good luck with that. It's 616.

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3: A few light showers will be possible as we are heading out the door for work this morning, but other than that, dry conditions expected throughout the rest of your Friday. We'll start off with a few morning clouds, but by this afternoon, clouds will give way to sunny skies. Highs still below average, mainly reaching right around 66 degrees. As we head through the weekend, both Saturday and Sunday, not looking bad at all. Upper 60s expected to be the high. It's going to be a gorgeous weekend with dry conditions continuing. With your Weather Watch 12 forecast, I'm meteorologist Brittany Ward.
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5: 622 with Bob and Brian. Last night in Philadelphia, the Milwaukee Brewers won their 100th game for the first time in their history. 100 games. There were eight teams in the major leagues that had never won 100 games. The Brewers were one of them. Now that list is down to seven. I saw after the game, Jake Bauer said, it's tough to win one game in the major leagues, let alone 100 games in the major leagues in the season. So good work. And the Dodgers lost, so home field's locked up. They've won the division for the, third time in four years, whatever. They're back in the playoffs.
6: That was the fourth year in a row.
5: They'll get a week off because they get a bye. The Dodgers get a bye. And they finish up starting tonight against the Cardinals over at Miller Park. AmFam Field, excuse me. All is great there. All is right where you would want it to be at this point in the season. We are the envy of the baseball world. The Milwaukee Brewers. They put the X in excellence last night, and that should be recognized because, man, we suffered.
6: Yeah.
5: We did. We suffered through some years with that team that it was just hopeless. They were terrible.
6: That's part of sports.
5: They were absolutely terrible.
6: If your team doesn't go through some lean years to separate out the true fans from people who are just bandwagon jumpers. Yeah.
5: Did they ever lose 100 games? The Brewers?
6: Only there were some way of looking that
5: right.
6: up.
5: It would take weeks, probably, if you start writing a letter right now to get an answer to that. But, man, what a baseball team. The Phillies, who were fighting for their playoff lives, couldn't slow them down. When they were fighting for their lives, you know, trying to get a better spot in the playoffs. And the Brewers handled them. Handled their best pitchers. And they make it look easy, don't they? They don't ever look like they're shook up or anybody's having a bad day. It's just, you know, business as usual. Don't worry. One of us will get a hit. A couple of us will get a hit. We'll get a big hit here eventually. And we'll take, you know, we'll be fine.
6: The answer to your question is yes.
5: They have lost 100 games in a season.
6: In fact,
5: more than once?
6: They were nibbling at 100 games the first 4 years of their existence.
5: Okay. That was okay.
6: In 69 as Seattle Pilots.
5: I was thinking more recently. Like
6: they won 98. Hold on. Or they lost 98. Then they improved by a game and only lost 97. Then they're 92-91, finally breaking into an 80-loss season in 1973. Worst record ever? 2002. They lost 106 games that year.
5: Yeah, that might have been about the time I said, I just can't take this team anymore. I just can't stand this.
6: Davey Lopes was fired after that one.
5: That was Davey Lopes.

0: here.
1: Oh, yeah.
0: Okay. Maybe that's why he was in such a bad mood. Yeah, because he had success other places, you know, with other teams. He was always around good teams.
1: Yeah, the Brewers just weren't one of them. That was those years, early 2000s, those were bad.
0: But this is 2026, and they have put up 100 wins. And I don't know how badly...
1: Anything less than a World Series victory will be a letdown.
0: I agree. But I'm just trying to enjoy this moment right now. This moment that we're in right here, enjoying this moment, because I'm the worst at enjoying the moment. And I tell everybody else around me, enjoy this. Take this in. This won't last for long. And I'm the first person who's like, oh, are we going to beat the Cardinals tonight? Oh, what are we going to have? We're going to set up our pitching for next Saturday night when the playoffs start.
1: That's like sitting down to dinner and you have a fine wine to enjoy with your meal.
0: Mm-hmm.
1: The Brewers are like, we'll make them the fine wine. And then the Packers are like this dry, tough.
0: What's this?
1: Overcooked, horrible steak.
0: It's the Griswold turkey.
1: Yeah.
0: But I'm just talking about the Brewers right now.
1: I got it.
0: I just want to focus on that and what they've accomplished, because it's big. It's very, very big. Like I said, we're the envy of the baseball world. They do it with their, I don't want to say measly or meager payroll, but one of the smallest payrolls in the major leagues. Yeah, they don't get to spend money like others. They have to draft, and they have to get the draft right, and they have to develop, and they have to make trades that are right, and they need to put people in the right position.
1: I forget whether they're ninth or 19th in payroll, but I think it's one of those two.
0: They have to get so many things right because there's just no backup money to go out and find help. And not that money is always the answer. Ask the Mets. They'll tell you that doesn't always work. But they went through Baltimore, who's fighting for their playoff lives. They took 2 out of 3 from Baltimore. They took 2 out of 3 from the Phillies. And the other part
1: what it takes to win the World Series is win more in the series.
0: And it doesn't matter what lineup is out there. It's a very good lineup every single night. The guys.

0: all the other people in the brewer offices making decisions, grinding away on paperwork and stats. Murph in the dugout every night. His staff.
1: Yeah.
0: So great work by the Brewers. Can't wait to see the bunting up for the playoffs next weekend when we try to dress up AmFam Field and impress the rest of the country with our bunting.
1: Much easier to dress up AmFam Field than County Stadium.
0: Yeah.
1: AmFam
0: right.
1: Field is a great facility. Although every time the baseball inspectors come through, they say, oh, you need another $500,000 improvements
0: that's,
1: there.
0: That's why it's such...
1: Or $500 million.
0: That's why it's such a good facility, because people come through and say, well, you got to do this, you got to do that.
1: Yeah. And what's the feeling on people from other states coming and enjoying AmFam Field?
0: Oh, what do they think when they're there?
1: No. Is that something we still want? Because...
0: Right. We don't want our stadium taken over.
1: Right.
0: You know, we want you to come and check it out.
1: We want to attract other people to come and, you know, spend money here.
0: 80%.
1: Hey, let's build this stadium. It'll bring business
0: right.
1: in.
0: Right. Never have a rain out. That was the thing. When you come to a Brewer game, it's not going to be rained out. You're gonna see a game that day. Yeah. And now...
1: But then you know what? Well, let's just say it. Cub fans filling up the place.
0: Yeah, I was gonna say, are we worried about the Twins or the Dodgers or what? Who else travels well? It's the Cubs.
1: The Twins just, travel well.
0: I don't. So I'm asking. It's a question, not a statement. I know the Cubs are the ones that wreck everything.
1: We get those Illinois dollars up here.
0: We do.
1: Isn't that a good thing?
0: We're having a perfectly wonderful time up here, and then the Cubs fans show up. Yeah, and that's what you're right. We want those out-of-state dollars. We want them to stay in the hotels in the area. We want them to eat at our restaurants.
1: Yes.
0: And all those things. Right.
1: Money here.
0: That's all right. That's it's good for the community. It's good for the economy of our area. Yeah. If they could just
1: say you come up and spend money and then just don't go to the game
0: or sit quietly, you know, you sit quiet, you don't
1: sit quietly, just okay, be quiet now.
0: Yeah, I know what you mean. I know exactly what you mean. There were a lot of Dodger fans last year here for the playoffs.
1: Yeah,
0: I remember
1: that.
0: They might
1: travel well
0: because I was sitting at the last game of the year at AmFam Field last year when the Brewers lost to the Dodgers, and it was just all Dodgers for the whole night. There was really nothing to cheer about as a Brewer fan, as I remember. And I was sitting off to my behind me to my left. I think they had a whole box of Dodger fans.
1: They ended the season against the Dodgers.
0: Yeah,
1: did they? No. There was a series in between them and
0: I don't remember
1: the playoffs, right? And yeah, there had to be.
0: But there was a ton of Dodger fans sitting not far from where I was. They weren't doing anything wrong. They weren't saying anything that was out of line. Or you'd go, sir, that's over the line.
1: But you didn't want to see him.
0: I'd never
1: want to hear from
0: him. I never even turned to look at them to acknowledge them.
1: Mm-hmm.
0: You know. But they didn't. They weren't doing anything wrong.
1: They dropped off their money here,
0: and they were cheering, and they were celebrating a Dodger win, you know. And there was nothing that they did that anybody would look at and go, "Well, that is too much." No, it wasn't like that at all. It was just that I was rooting for the other side, and we were losing in our own ballpark, and that it was like, yeah, this kind of stinks. Didn't kind of stink. It really, really did stink. It was just, and they weren't, and the part that really got me was I couldn't even go, what a bunch of a-holes. Listen to them. They weren't doing that. They were just having fun, you know?
1: You like sports then. You enjoy going to these games.
0: Well, that one I didn't so much. I don't know if you can tell by my tone. That
1: I'm
0: one I really
1: having
0: didn't.
1: A hard time
0: but,
1: with the whole.
0: But I have been to a lot of Brewer games that I've had a great time. You know, it's like, wow, look at, they are really good. You know, and Mizorowski's on the hill and he's just mowing him down. It's like, hey, nobody can hit this guy. This is great. Yeah. So we have a really We were told about

0: about how good Mizorowski was. And it was like, we've been told that before. Well, let's get this kid up here. And it didn't work out. This is working out.
1: Yeah,
0: they brought up Pratt and they brought up Lara.
1: A certain amount of dread that goes along with being a sports fan.
0: Yeah.
1: When are the wheels going to fall?
0: You kind of watch with one eye closed.
1: When is he going to have a career-ending injury? When is he going to decide he'd rather play in New York or Los Angeles? You know.
0: And anytime a player leaves, like Willie Adames, when he left for San Francisco, I was like, oh, no. He's kind of like the heartbeat of the team. You know? This is bad. He's an important part of the whole makeup of what makes the Brewers go.
1: Well, we thought Craig Council was managing us to wins every year.
0: Yeah. Yeah. There's been people who have come and gone, and they just keep moving along. So who gets credit for that over at AmFam Field in the offices? Who gets credit? We've had GMs leave. We replaced a GM, Matt Arnold, doing fine. All the dudes who split to go to New York, they're probably all getting fired in about 3 days.
1: I just don't have any idea.
0: Yeah, see? And this is why when you watch sports, you just watch it thinking, why are you doing that? Well, they know why they're doing that. I think they know why they're doing that anyway. But, man, it's been a great year of Brewer baseball in this town. They have not. This is a great baseball town, and the Brewers have not let us down. They weren't picked to win anything.
1: No.
0: Not the division. Probably missed the playoffs, all that stuff. And they just posted their 100th win for the first time in their history. And we've had some really good players and teams go through here that didn't get 100 wins, and this group did.
1: Do they have a day off between now and the end of the season, or is it
0: no? Nope. Cardinals tonight, tomorrow, and Sunday. Yep. And then they get 6 days off.
1: All right. Well,
0: they will have their first playoff game next Saturday night.
1: Baby.
0: Next Saturday night will be their first playoff game. Luckily, everyone has that day wide open. What is that, October 3rd? Yeah, there's nothing going on that day. So we'll all be able to be in front of the TVs to watch the Brewers take on whoever they're going to take on.
2: Good for you.
0: 6:37. It's coming up in news. Carrie, good morning.
2: Well, it's not Penn State.
0: All right. How about some traffic?
2: 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No delays with that one. Westbound delays, though, right around 35th Street as you make your way into AmFam Field. 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
0: Thanks, Carrie.
1: We're in for some rain, so might have to keep your chickens dry. Rain showers this morning, high of 66, then it'll clear up. Should be clear tonight, low 55, and then tomorrow partly cloudy and are generally sunny, actually, in a high of 66 again. It's 61 in Milwaukee and Racine.
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0: 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I bailed out in that game last night. 10 o'clock was my limit. I said, at 10 o'clock, I'm turning this off.
10: 10, really?
0: At 10 o'clock,
11: there were about 10 minutes left at 10 o'clock, if I remember right.
0: And yeah,
11: they were,
0: I think
11: 20
0: it was,
11: points down.
0: It was 27-14 at the time.
11: No.
0: Is that right? Somewhere in there.
11: It's about 10 o'clock when I...
10: Both of you two partying. Wow.
0: Yeah.
11: I had parked my truck outside with the garage door open, and I almost forgot about it.
10: Mm-hmm.
11: But as I was giving up on the Packers and... getting, wrapping up to go to bed.
0: Wandering kind of aimlessly through the house.
10: Sure.
0: Feeling
10: with
0: lost.
10: Regret.
11: I always kind of, wander to the door and make sure it's shut and locked. And
10: there's a process to go into bed.
0: At least slow down
11: the
0: maniac.
11: Garage door. I thought, oh, yeah, I got to pull that in the garage.
0: Yeah.
11: So, while I was battening down the hatches of the house, the game was going on. I still had the TV on and... I made it to about a minute left before I shut it off.
0: You got deeper into it than I did.
11: I was doing other things.
0: So did you see the last touchdown? The Falcons
11: no,
0: had a two-point conversion?
11: I think I came back in from the garage, and I heard that the Falcons had 35 points. It was like, wow.
0: But in order to get there, they needed to have a two-point conversion. I don't know why they went for two when they had a stranglehold on the lead.
11: I don't know.
10: I only saw when it was 7-7.
0: 7-7, so...
10: That's the only moment I was able to capture.
0: Right, when there was still hope, I guess.
10: Mm-hmm.
0: At 7-7, because the Packers scored first. Now, I'll tell you what I liked to see last night. I'll tell you what I enjoyed seeing last night. When the Packers scored their second touchdown in the fourth quarter, when Golden caught that touchdown
11: I know
0: pass,
11: what it is. I know what you're going
0: to
11: say.
0: He just handed the ball to the referee and trotted to the sideline. There was no dance
11: he
0: or no celebration.
11: He made kind of a move or two, and then...
0: I didn't even notice that.
11: That was his first regular season touchdown in his career.
0: And it was meaningless.
11: And he didn't cha-cha.
0: Nope.
11: Point at himself.
0: Nope. He just trotted to the sideline.
10: Point to God.
0: That's what you should be doing right now. Not headed to the stands, not... gathering your teammates around, and so I guess that was the highlight of my night right there.
11: Yeah, I agree.
10: I understand the class argument that you make, but then it's kind of fun. You make a touchdown.
0: Well,
10: the Lambeau leap.

0: cheap.
1: I agree. It is hard.
0: We wouldn't have the.
1: It is hard to score a touchdown in the NFL.
2: It's fun if it's a go-ahead touchdown. It's fun if it's a comeback touchdown. Or, you know,
1: if that had put him.
0: So you're saying there's different types of touchdowns?
2: Yeah, there's different circumstances.
0: Okay.
1: If that had put him in striking distance within 5 or 6 points with that much time left, I would have gone, yeah, time to celebrate because guess what? Here we come. But it wasn't anything like that. That was like,
0: he was just doing his job.
1: Yeah.
0: Okay.
1: Yeah. The stats are just staggering.
0: I can understand that. You guys are the football fans.
1: The stats are just absolutely staggering how bad they are.
0: Hmm.
1: Just
2: and it'll be one thing if they lost like that.
0: You gave a half an hour of love to the Brewers,
1: and our coach looked as confused as any coach I have ever seen on a National Football League sideline last night. A guy
0: what
1: who looked like he had no
0: answer. What confounded him? The other team.
1: In his press conference, he said, "I don't know what's working well on our offense." That was an answer to a question. I don't know what's
2: well.
1: Working
2: nothing's
1: well.
2: Working well on offense.
1: Yeah.
2: And the answer is nothing.
0: So then he answered correctly.
1: And so, I again will say he needs to be fired because he was brought in as the offensive genius.
0: Well,
2: and not, I would too wild about our new defensive coordinator
1: nope,
2: either.
1: Nope, they look like the Cardinals. We brought in the Cardinals' old head football coach, and that defense looked like the Cardinals' defense from over the last few years.
2: There was no...
0: Which is a good thing?
1: No, it's no. Horrible.
0: Okay.
1: He was fired because he's horrible.
2: No tackles were made at first contact. They were missing. They were whiffing. They were being faked out or not wrapping up.
1: They were just missing.
0: They couldn't tackle.
2: And it wasn't only first contact. It was second contact a lot of the times, too.
1: They were averaging 8 yards a run last night.
2: Falcon ball carriers would go by, you know, the first linebacker lineman and then... run by another guy. It was until like the third batch of Packers got around them that they were bringing them down.
1: They were horrible.
2: And that was like watching a clumsy dance of some kind.
0: I'm glad I only saw when it was 7-7.
1: It basically
0: as it turns out,
1: just a continuation of what we saw on Sunday against the Jets.
0: Mm.
1: You know, just more, man, they're bad. They're just bad. And then Lum was getting no time to throw, and when he could throw, they just dropped passes that should have been caught. The receivers just flat dropped passes, like in their hands, dropped. So where do you start?
2: I don't know, Jordan Love. I thought back to all the times Aaron Rodgers stared down the field and made the angry, "You should have turned this way" gesture.
1: Yeah.
2: Jordan Love doesn't do that.
1: There's no emotion. He's just heading on or off the field. Yeah.
2: But he doesn't do that, which...
0: Should he, though?
2: I don't know. Now I'm asking myself...
0: Now are you saying...
2: Well, does Jordan Love not know where he's throwing?
1: Well, then he just missed with passes, too.
2: Or was he, the receiver cutting the wrong way? I guess if Rodgers, you know, claimed the camera and made the gesture, "You should have cut that way," then we know he's blaming the receiver,
1: yeah.
2: But... Now, I don't know who to blame on a lot of this stuff.
1: Yeah. Because
2: Jordan Love is not being a turd.
1: And then the real dagger last night for me was when they just started panning the crowd. It was just people standing there.
2: Oh, the woman taking her pulse?
1: Yes. Right. On her neck? Yes.
2: Yeah.
1: Like, am I dying? Am I dying?
0: Yeah. Taking her pulse as though...
1: She was watching the game. She just couldn't believe what she
0: angry.
1: Was seeing.
0: Good question.
1: But yeah, you're right. I forgot about the woman taking her own pulse.
0: What did the crowd say about that? Nobody.
2: They were hard to listen to. Not because they're bad announcers, Al Michaels and the other guy.
1: Kirk Herbstreit.
2: It was just too much... Too much gushing over Atlanta, which...
1: They deserved. They earned it.
2: But I found it hard to listen to it. So I don't want to hear it.
1: Well...
0: I understand what you're saying.
2: Because everything was like, boy, the Falcons have more everything now than they've had in the first two games.
1: It was a team that put up 3 against Carolina last week. They were terrible. They were called the worst team in the NFL last week.
0: Oof.
2: Only... Through the transitive property.
0: Now we are.
2: Now we are.
1: Yeah. Mm. It's hard to deny after that last night. They couldn't do anything offensively or defensively. So they got some work. I'll say this. They got some work to do.
2: Interception right away.
1: Oh,
2: okay,
1: right.
2: Good.
1: I was like, okay, here we go. Yeah, this is what Penix does.
2: They had some long gains. Interference, pass interference got us 34 yards or something. But
1: still, you're right. They early
2: and
1: on.
2: And then it just, we had a missed field goal.
1: Blocked.
2: Well, it's missed.
1: Well, there's missed and there's blocked.
2: Okay, well, statistically. It was blocked.
0: Sorry. Did I bring this up?
1: No, I don't think I did. It has to be addressed. It's a big topic in the state.
0: Yeah.
1: In our borders.
0: Yeah.
1: I'm sure there were people around the country that go on. How did the Packers get so bad?
2: Yeah. I
1: thought they were good.
2: Right. We didn't just lose Jacobs and Micah Parsons. There's more guys sidelined than that.
1: Josh Jacobs.
2: Yeah.
1: No, because Josh Jacobs Micah Parsons isn't responsible for Jordan Love having to run for his life. But and I had people texting me, why doesn't he run? Why does he look like he's stuck in sand all the time? Why doesn't he move away from pressure, step up, take off a couple of times? I don't know. I don't know why he didn't, but he didn't.
2: Yeah.
0: Style of play.
2: I always hear about how the opposing coach has decided how he was going to put pressure on Jordan Love. They're going to get pressure on him, and that's what they want to do, get pressure on him, and they've got pressure on him because they did, and we can never seem to do that.
1: Did you see the stats when pressured, when not pressured?
2: I don't know.
1: Yeah,
2: I don't remember.
1: It was the kick in the guts.
2: Everything was a kick in the guts. Everything they said, everything the booth said, it was like, even like the Heritage highlights that they ran going into halftime or in between quarters were of the Packers getting their ass beat.
1: Was it?
2: I think it's the game's hosted at Lambeau Field. You'd think they'd have a couple of highlights where they'd show somebody in a green jersey trotting into the end zone or picking off a pass, but it was just the opposite of that.
1: I did make a mental note, and I do want to point this out, because yesterday morning I said, how many stupid personal fouls will they have tonight? What's the over-under? They had zero. There was no taunting. There was no shoving somebody.
2: They didn't line up in the wrong place.
0: So we corrected one thing.
1: There was no hitting somebody in the face mask after the play was over. Anything like that. So I guess we addressed that.
2: The Falcons got called for hitting a ball carrier out of bounds late.
1: Yeah. And I thought that was, was he? Did he?
2: He got called for pass interference.
1: Stumbling. Yeah. So, all right. Well, you have 10 days to figure it out before you go down to Tampa and take on the Buccaneers. So we'll see what happens.
0: Mm-hmm.
2: But Bucks are 0-2, correct?
1: Yeah. Yes. The Falcons were 0-2. They're in the same division, the division we called just a horrible division yesterday.
2: You just want to take a baby step.
1: Well, you got 10 days.
2: Take a baby
1: you have
2: step.
1: 10 days. You have 10 days to recover, and there's Brewer baseball, playoff baseball. Badgers play tomorrow, so there's other things. 6:57. Carrie, it's time for the news.
0: Madison police say they are investigating a case of possible hazing after finding 30 people covered in food, condiments, and other liquids inside the basement of a frat house Wednesday night.
2: Well, that sounds like hazing, and I'm not a detective.
0: Once inside, police say they found several people in the basement, most of whom were 18 years old. Several of these men had visible injuries consistent with being physically assaulted. A thermostat in the room was set to 81 degrees, creating hot and humid conditions.
1: And it was hot. They were assaulted, and it was hot.
0: It was very, very warm.
2: Why do you want to join a group that would do that to you?
1: Because you're going to
0: never understood.
1: Because you get to do it to the guys next year.
2: Is it to filter out the weak?
1: Yeah.
2: Because you only want strong people in your organization?
1: Yeah, I don't know.
2: Well, have them run an obstacle course.
1: Imagine if a job interview went like that.
0: Basic training, why don't you? Put the ketchup down.
1: Imagine if you went for a job interview and the guy came up to you and
0: for 10 miles.
1: Squeezed out a bottle of ketchup over your head.
2: I don't think I'd want to work there.
0: Braden Klein is 20. Samuel Vane is 20. They were booked into jail for hazing and disorderly conduct. Madison police say Alpha Epsilon Pi is an unrecognized and unaccredited student organization. University of Wisconsin said the
1: organization. It looks like their frat house. It looks like their frat house is a warehouse or something. It's not nice.
2: Are they a frat?
1: Yeah. Oh, they're just
0: They were terminated. Their charter was terminated in 2015.
1: In Madison. But they're still...
0: Is it a national Epsilon Pi? Yes.
1: Yes.
2: Anybody can be a student organization, right? You can just organize some students and voila, you're a student organization.
0: Et voila.
2: But it's all about being accredited in some way. What do the, officially recognized...
0: Why do I want to join a frat that's not accredited?
2: What do they get? What's the advantage? What happens?
1: Oh, half off on Wednesdays at the golf course.
0: Anybody can get that, not just Epsilon Pi.
1: 50 cents off on fries at McDonald's on Thursdays.
0: Only the campus area.
1: I don't know. It's got to be something in there, right?
0: Does it?
1: Got to be something.
2: Yeah, otherwise, why bother?
1: I've always heard, here's what I always hear about frats and sororities, the networking.
2: Okay.
0: I'm still unimpressed. But,
2: so after you graduate, you know a guy over there?
1: He's over at...
2: He does you a favor, and you do him a favor.
0: We packed cocaine together.
1: Right, or...
0: We got covered in mustard together.
1: Right. So therefore, we sat in a room that was 81 degrees together for a couple hours.
0: He'll help me get a job.
1: Right, yeah.
2: It's you know, when you put it that way, I... have a hard time understanding.
0: Well, the sociability of it, I think, used to be the main deal. You now have friends on campus.
1: Wait a minute.
0: Now
1: we're the morning show that encourages kids not even to go to college. Joining a frat. Go to college and join a frat. I really don't understand
0: that one. Added to the list of embezzlement, cults, frats, sororities. Not going through all that. Forget it. Sorry.

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1: Fall is a vibe. So, what's yours? Do you go wild? Or get a little nostalgic? Do you like to cozy up indoors? Or kick it outdoors? Whatever you fall for, get shoes that get you. We've got the trend. You bring the vibes. DSW, let us surprise you.

0: But let's put this in context. Atlanta ran the ball 41 times for 242 yards. The Packers only ran it 9.
1: I don't need to hear anymore.
0: For 17.
1: We'll go over
0: You have
1: this.
0: To know
1: we'll
0: this.
1: We'll go over this with Santana on Monday.
0: You have to know this. Packers are off until October 4th when they head down to Tampa to battle it out with the Buccaneers. Yeah.
1: All right.
0: It was never a contest.
1: I know.
0: It was just never a contest last night.
1: Mm-hmm.
0: Just manhandled by those brutes from Atlanta. And tomorrow, the Badgers kick off their Big Ten season when they take on number 13 Penn State. Game time, 4 o'clock. And you're going to be searching for this one. It's on Peacock. I don't know if that means that we get it on NBC here, but it's listed as Peacock. So I don't know if you need the streaming service to watch the game, but that's what it is. That's sports. It's 7:08.
2: Who's the stiff?
0: You're going to want to be a part of this. Dial now, 866 Bob and Brian, or 414-799-1029. There are prizes. Carrie sees to it. She tends to those.
3: Oh, I tend.
0: Tends. You're a prize tender.
3: Like a flock.
0: That's what you're going to call it. Maybe a stick or a crook.
3: A rod or a staff.
0: Yeah. To tend to those.
3: To comfort me.
0: What are we playing for?
3: A pair of classic Bob and Brian CDs.
0: All right. Where are we going today?
3: Line number 4.
0: Welcome to the show. Who's this?
4: Hi. Good morning, everyone. This is Tony No Creek. How are you guys today?
3: Greetings.
0: A little tired, a lot disappointed, but...
4: Brian, guys, the Brewers. Focus on the Brewers.
0: Right, there. Yeah, excellence happening right over there at AmFam Field. All right, Tony, stand by. We're going to meet your opponent.
3: Line number 1.
0: Welcome to the show. Who's this?
5: Hello, this is David from New Berlin.
0: David, good morning. How are you today? Any plans? Any plans for the weekend, David?
5: Having a poker game tomorrow.
0: Ooh.
5: You guys can come.
0: Big stakes, high stakes?
5: $1, $2 blinds, no limit.
0: Okay. No limits, so that's high stakes. Right?
5: Yeah.
0: Okay.
1: All right. You guys know what's going on?
3: You know how
1: the game works?
5: Yes, sir.
1: Here we go. Question 1.
5: David.
1: All right, David.
5: Bowls?
1: Nope.
0: Oh.
1: Who is currently
4: That's a rookie
1: the...
4: mistake, David.
5: I've made a bunch of them.
1: Head coach of the NFL's New Orleans Saints.
4: Tony.
1: All right, Tony.
4: Kellen Moore
1: is correct.
3: Okay.
1: Here we go, question 2. On Nickelodeon's The Loud House, what is the name of the youngest of the Loud children?
4: Tony.
1: Oh, Tony's first.
4: Oh, boy. Lori.
1: Oh. David?
5: Lily Loud
1: is correct, and we're tied at 1.
3: Okay.
0: Willie Loud.
1: Lily.
3: They were all L's.
0: Lily Loud, okay.
1: Tony 1, David 1. Question 3. What band had a 2022 rock hit with Hey You?
5: David.
1: No, David, you're too late.
0: Yeah.
1: Answer is okay. Disturbed. Disturbed had that song.
3: Mm.
1: And it's still Tony 1, David 1. 2 questions left. Whoever wins will need to get the next 2 in a row. So here we go. Question 4. What U.S. interstate highway connects Minneapolis to Des Moines?
4: Tony. Mm.
0: Yeah, because the game would be over if we didn't get a right answer. Let's give it a chance.
1: All right, Tony.
4: Oh, boy. I 50.

0: No, it's not I-50. So, David, you have a guess coming to you?
1: I-35
0: is correct.
2: All right. Way to Google like a son of a...
0: And then it continues down to St. Louis.
2: Yes.
0: All right. So, David, you're going to have a chance to win here. Tony, you're playing goalie. Here we go with which pro wrestler of the WWE was often called the Brain?
1: Tony. David.
0: Tony was first.
1: Bobby the Brain Heenan.
0: That's correct. No winner today.
2: Oh.
3: What a very spirited game. We keep our Bob and Brian CDs. I'll tend to them in the drawer.
2: They're adapting. They're evolving to the game with quick Googling now.
0: Well, it's always been a thing.
2: 7:13 coming up. Take a look at showbiz news. How's traffic, Carrie?
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2: Thanks, Carrie.
0: Rain showers this morning. Going to be a little bit of a rainy morning. Then should be sunny in the afternoon. High of 65. Clear tonight. Low of 55. And then tomorrow, sunny. Some afternoon clouds. High of 65 again. It's 61 in Milwaukee and Racine. 58 in Waukesha.
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1: Time for Showbiz News. Jonathan Taylor Thomas, Carrot Top, they've been Dolly Parton, of course. Let's go to press page one first. No births, no deaths, no marriage, no divorce. Off to the swamp. A judge on Thursday ordered the White House to reinstate the press passes of journalists from CNN, MS Now, and Politico. Technically, the reinstatement is good for 14 days while the outlets pursue their lawsuit against the Trump administration. The judge ruled that the news organizations are likely to win their case, and they did not receive due process in losing their press credentials. I don't know what the due process is. Trump has made no secret that he called them all fake news for years. They completely ignored Joe Biden's mental decline and

0: stunningly uncurious about the origins of COVID, so serious news organizations, I don't know, administrations give and take credentials all the time. Tonight's Mega Millions drawing will be for $277 million, or a $117.3 million cash payout. Saturday Powerball is at $360 million, or $153.6 million in cash. Jonathan Taylor Thomas was arrested on suspicion of obstruction. Suspicion of obstruction and public intoxication. He was the passenger in a car that law enforcement officers say was allegedly blocking traffic. When it was pulled over, both Thomas and the driver were told to stay in the car, but he failed to follow orders, leading to a confrontation with the officer. Thomas allegedly kicked the cop in the stomach during the incident, leading to the arrest. You have to know that's a bad move.
1: He was a child star. They don't know that. Don't you know anything?
0: Really?
1: They don't know that. They were never told not to kick a cop in the stomach during a traffic stop when they tell you to stay in the car and you get out of the car.
0: He spent Monday behind bars before being released the following day. No word on pending charges or a follow-up court date.
1: What a dummy.
0: Dolly Parton's sister, Freda Parton, says there's no feud going on in her family. Freda posted a statement on Instagram about the ongoing, let's call it drama, writing, "No one among the Parton-Owens family is fighting over Dolly's estate." Post also addressed Dolly's nephew, Brian Seaver, being sacked from his role as head of security for the singer's property, saying, "We all love Brian just as we all love each other." Judges granted the estate's temporary restraining order against Seaver. They just think he did a lousy job.
1: I don't know. Just it didn't take long for this all to start falling apart. And today is 9-to-5 day.
0: Today is 9-to-5.
2: Do you understand?
1: September 2-5.
2: Yep.
1: 9-to-5 day. It's Dolly Day. They're calling this Dolly
2: it's
1: Day.
2: It's officially Dolly
1: Day.
0: 2-5. Okay.
1: Yeah.
0: Brian Evans, the man accused of extorting Carrot Top, says he's getting death threats from fans of Carrot Top. Evans revealed the alleged behavior in court this week while Carrot Top's team argued their case to stop him from making future filings without the court's approval. Remember, Carrot Top claims Evans is trying to extort him using an alleged explicit tape of him. Meanwhile, Top is still recovering from a suicide attempt. Yikes. Spencer Pratt not buying that Justin Bieber's park performance was impromptu.
1: Oh.
0: In response to L.A. County D.A. Nathan Hochman tweeting about the performance as a way to point out the positive moves being made in the area, Pratt noted the generator-powered amps and blacked-out armed security, calling it BS propaganda. Meanwhile, Bieber's camp says the performance was to help the homeless, as he also provided gift cards, socks, water, and supplies to those in need.
1: Oh, that sounds planned as well. Like he doesn't just walk around or have a trunk full of gift cards, socks, and what else?
0: Gift card, socks, water, and supplies.
1: Yeah. Oh, okay. I can't get
0: Can't they be arrested for indigence, loitering or something? Taken off the street? Yeah, but for how long? It's a mental illness thing.
1: Aren't there poor houses? Huh? Yeah, sound familiar?
0: You want to leave them out crapping in the street?
1: Beeb came and did a show.
0: Mm-hmm.
1: He showed up to do a show for him. If they were locked up, they'd have missed that. What? You were locked up, Beeb was here.
0: He enabled them, is all he did.
1: He gave them new socks, gift cards.
0: Macklemore announced he's going on a Free Palestine tour and already has three dates picked out. October 26th, Dublin. October 29th, Paris. October 30th, London. Fine. You want to advertise your tour as that? Go ahead. He appears to take a swipe at Ed Sheeran in the announcement, writing in part, "It's 2026. Being apolitical during a genocide doesn't work anymore." All right. Well, if you want more of that, go see
1: it. That was a swipe at Ed?
0: I guess so. Being apolitical, because Ed wanted to be...
1: He said, "I never wanted to be political. I just wanted to be a musician."
0: Yeah. But Macklemore showed his leanings before Ed signed him up. So, I don't know. John Hinckley Jr. spoke about his musical career on episode 2 of his newly launched self-titled podcast. He claims that venues book him, tickets sell out, and then the gig ultimately gets canceled before he takes the stage simply because of who he is. According to Hinckley, this has happened about 10 or 15 times now. What would you expect him to say or talk about?
1: I wouldn't. How much are tickets? If the tickets were $10, I wouldn't. I don't care. If tickets were free, I wouldn't go. So no. I've no idea what he's doing in this show.
0: I kind of lean toward the survivor mode of, you know, let him talk. Go ahead. What are you going to say? Yeah.
1: Except it's their venue and may not reflect well on them, but they booked him.
0: Yeah. He's still hoping Jodie Foster agrees to appear for a chat.
1: See, that is a sign that he's not better. He's still talking, right? Isn't that a red flag? He's still talking.
0: Like Elizabeth Holmes, if she asked you for money.
1: Yeah, right.
0: You're back. You're getting your feet wet again. You're not up to your waist in water, but your feet are wet. John Combs' former chief of staff, Christina Coleman, is working for Usher amid her former employee's prison stint. Combs' former personal assistant and photographer who worked with him on a documentary just before his arrest were also reportedly hired by Usher's team to work on the R&B tour. When it comes to Combs, Usher has steered away from commenting on his legal woes, instead choosing to focus on the positive contributions he, and that means Combs, has made to the music world. I think that escape is looking, you know, the chances are looking more dim every day, but...
1: Don't give up.
0: This is the first thing we've heard in a
1: while.
0: Don't
1: give up on your prediction.
0: Jonah Hill selling his Malibu home for $12.9 million. Four-bedroom, four-bathroom home, site of a private reception following Hayden Panettiere's recent memorial service. And speaking of that, Panettiere's estranged mom says she was, in fact, invited but had a prior engagement she couldn't miss.
1: Hair appointment.
0: Yeah. Ryan Murphy says the Glee reboot has been written. "I just finished the script an hour ago," he told Entertainment Tonight at the American Horror Story season 13 premiere. Murphy revealed he's been in touch with 10 of the original cast members, though remained mum on who

0: franchise as executive producer. Chris Columbus is set to produce and direct. Original 1984 film grossed $212 million worldwide, and it was made for only about $11 million. Gremlins 2...
1: Studios love that.
0: ...wasn't as successful at the box office, grossing only $41 million. I don't know how different Gremlins 1 was from Gremlins 2, but how different was Jaws 2 from Jaws 1?
1: Glee wrapped up March 20th, 2015. So 11 years ago.
0: 11 years. Occasional Kardashian-puss Yee asked a judge to push back his civil trial, citing his tour schedule and the recent deportation of his friend and manager, Milo Yiannopoulos. His legal team filed documents last week claiming there is unfinished prep work because the plaintiff, Benjamin Provo, and his lawyers haven't been cooperating during discovery. Provo is suing Yee for allegedly discriminating against him when Provo was a security guard at the Donda Academy. It's school that Yee started up. And finally, royal stuff. Some guy from Montecito living in the Cotswolds is reportedly getting serious about producing a documentary about his mother, Princess Diana, to release next year on the 30th anniversary of her death.
1: For Netflix? Or just he's going to shop it around?
0: I think it's on Netflix, yeah.
1: Okay.
0: Although, let's see. The Telegraph reports that Harry has been approaching Diana's friends and family about appearing in a documentary like that. And, oh yeah, that Netflix is eager to buy the project through his Arkwell Productions. Netflix.
1: They did already pay.
0: Standing on the stoop outside already.
1: Well, they already paid him a lot of money and they delivered nothing.
0: He's not going to do this for, like, you know...
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0: Make it up money. 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
1: More money on top of what they gave him money.
0: Yeah.
1: That doesn't sound seven. That doesn't sound right. But if he can do it, good for him. 7:33. It's coming up, Carrie.
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3: 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Very light volumes out there this morning. Eastbound 94, just some delays right around State Fair Park. Westbound right through the construction merge at AmFam Field. Other than that, we're doing well. Traffic is brought to you by Su Casa Grande Mexican Grill and Sports Bar, Menominee Falls. 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
1: Thanks, Carrie.
0: Rainy morning, a little bit of rain this morning, some showers, sunshine breaking through in the afternoon, high of 65. Clear tonight, low of around 55, and then tomorrow, sunny, some afternoon clouds, 65 again. It's 61 in Milwaukee and Racine, 58 in Waukesha.
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4: 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He's coming up in a few minutes. Right now, time for the news with Carrie Wen. Carrie?
5: 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South Milwaukee police are giving away free Ring doorbell cameras to residents in the city. Part of a new program launched after receiving a civic grant from the Bucyrus Foundation. Through that grant, South Milwaukee Police Department purchased 80 Ring doorbell cameras. Department said it's an effort to enhance public safety and connect with citizens. A lot of people see cameras and think twice about actually committing a crime or damaging property or doing something they shouldn't be doing. Fournier is the captain of the South Milwaukee Police, and he said residents can apply for one of the Ring cameras with them. Video is so much evidence now, it just helps us tremendously. So just give them away.
6: What news story about a crime hasn't had a video that accompanied it?
5: Savannah Guthrie's
6: on the news.
5: Yeah. Oh, no, that even had, no, that had him at the door.
6: That had a doorbell
5: camera. Had him at the door, exactly. Jumping around.
6: Yeah. Hey, you want to get rid of flock cameras? Fine. We'll put up doorbell cameras. You want a free doorbell camera? Here you go.
5: Yeah, it's not bad. I think it's great.
6: I don't want to lose the cameras. I want the bad guys to be caught.
5: Mm-hmm.
4: I just don't want, okay, here's what I don't want. When I fall down, I don't want to be some meme online from my very own Ring doorbell, you know, as I stumble and take out the railing on my front porch.
5: Well, it's not public consumption. It's your
6: right square there.
4: Right.
5: It's your doorbell, though. It's yeah. It's not public consumption. If the police are asking you to provide footage from your Ring doorbell to try to solve a crime, you know.
4: Yeah, no.
5: You should be helpful.
4: I'm for that. I'm pro help.
5: But they can't
4: the
5: come over and say, "Mr. Madden, we heard you fell down yesterday. We'd like to see your video."
4: Can we see that video? We want to post that. I think it's really funny. We heard about
6: the
4: it.
6: The
4: really
6: police drive. We really want to put up a funny meme.
5: I need to call my lawyer. President Donald Trump is taking Chinese President Xi Jinping to visit the National Archives on Friday, capping off a three-day state visit.
4: We got a couple more pandas out of this visit.
5: He wants to show him.
4: We got two more.
5: I'm getting to that.
4: Are they jumbo or?
6: Yeah, I think they're going to the Atlanta Zoo.
4: They are.
5: Trump
4: says, two in Washington now.
5: Oh, we did, and then they took them back, and now they're back. I don't know who's back.
4: Yeah, they're back, but we get two more.
5: We had
4: so have two
5: a
4: pair.
5: Mother and a cub.
4: Okay.
5: And it was the most fun that you could ever have at a zoo, watching the panda cubs. It was just riotously fun. Mm.
4: And we can't take one of those while we have it here and
6: clone it.
4: Get a few eggs or some hairs. Right. And make it in a petri dish.
6: Make our own pandas.
4: And go, hey, guess what? Got our own pandas now.
5: Then they'll be for sale, and people from Indiana will buy them and keep them in barns. I mean, you can't. There's some conservation that must go on.
4: Then we'll have a panda belt.
5: Right.
6: Yeah.
5: Right.
6: I agree with you, except they're pandas. And I'd kind of like the people in Indiana to keep them in a boxcar just to say to the Chinese, yeah, here's what we do with our pandas.
5: There are so many leopards and tigers, and there's just every possible thing. You think people wouldn't go nuts for a panda?
4: If you could clone, but what's the deal? China owns every panda. You only get them on loan.
6: Yes.
4: Yeah, you can't get a panda. Not even on the dark web, I can't get a panda.
5: President?
6: If some panda wanders into Cambodia or, I don't know.
4: Over the line somewhere.
6: Yeah.
4: Anywhere. Right.
6: Can't.
4: That's still China's. Give it back. That's
5: Trump
4: ours.
5: Trump is planning to show Xi the Declaration of Independence, the Constitution, and the Bill of Rights. How do you like that? Hey, read this, pal.
6: Yeah.
5: Read a copy of this on the way home.
6: Mao's red book.
5: Two giant pandas are coming from China. And yes, they're going to
4: If there's giant
5: Atlanta.
4: Pandas, then there have to be minis or medium pandas? No?
5: There's not. Not of the black and white.
6: Panda, and then you're

0: giant panda.
1: Panda. Okay.
0: But I don't know.
2: There's a red panda, which looks more like a lemur than it looks like a panda to me.
0: Kind of a raccoon look to it.
2: Mm-hmm. But there's not a small version.
1: She did have one request that we stop calling our raccoons trash pandas.
2: Oh, okay.
1: They don't like that in China.
2: Okay.
1: Yeah.
2: Well.
1: No more trash panda.
2: Those were those things in Dominican Republic.
1: He said either you stop calling them that or you give them to us because we own all the pandas.
2: Ping Ping is a male and Fu Shuang is a female. No, I want them all to rhyme. Any panda name has to be like Ling Ling Sing Sing Ping Ping.
1: Okay, what
2: ding,
1: are the
2: ding.
1: Names?
2: What it's Ping Ping and Fu Shuang.
1: That doesn't even match.
2: Yeah, I don't like
1: are
2: it.
1: Are we sure we got the right ones? The right, you know, the pairs
2: Ping Ping
1: didn't
2: is a
1: get
2: male
1: mixed up?
2: And Fu Shuang is a female. Xi's announcement at the White House on Thursday before talks with Trump marked the first public confirmation of the timing. National Zoo in Washington accepted Bao Li and Qing Bao after Atlanta lost its four pandas. Bao Li was, I think, the cub when I was there.
1: Yeah. Oh, you've seen them.
2: Oh, it was so fun.
1: You've seen them. They're active?
2: If you go they're at the right time. We went for lunch.
1: Okay, see,
2: we were there at lunch and the pandas were chomping down the bamboo.
1: Because Brian and I will both confirm this. Every time I went to the Milwaukee Zoo as a kid and Samson was there, I don't think I saw him move
2: ever.
1: He
2: was asleep.
1: He was just sitting there. Yeah. But then you'd hear stories.
0: Looking back at us.
1: You know,
2: he lived in like an emptied out pool. Like,
1: yeah,
2: what,
1: it was
2: what
1: all
2: fun
1: tiled.
2: Was it for it was Samson?
0: All, yeah,
2: it was
0: just a big tiled place.
2: Yeah, so they
0: could hose the feces off.
2: Exactly.
1: Yeah. Yeah.
2: Mm-hmm.
1: But we always heard the
2: now
1: stories.
2: Now we give them enrichment. We give them toys.
1: That a kid made a face at him.
0: Yeah.
1: He smashed the glass. Yeah, smashed.
0: Cut out and ran all over. Sure. 9-year-old network.
2: Now the pandas have like Kongs and stuff where they have to work to get treats out of them. And
1: so the pandas were moving.
2: Pandas
1: they were in
2: were
1: motion.
2: Hilarious.
0: Looks like all the pandas. all the pandas live in China. Although their range used to be much broader.
1: Okay. All right. Thanks, Carrie. 7:48 coming up. We'll take a look at music news with Gary Graff.
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4: 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Time to talk music news. And what a day to do it on. Happy 925 Day, Gary.
5: There you go. There you go. Dolly is in our hearts, in our minds, and in our court system, at least in the Tennessee court system.
6: Is it? Dolly's sister says there's no feud. There's no feud.
5: Oh, yeah, this came out this morning. Dolly's sister says there's no family feud. However, the family has fired Brian Seaver. This is the nephew who made the announcement of her passing during the summer, and he's been her head of security for a long time. They fired him, and they've also issued a restraining order saying they're accusing him of having launched what they call an obscene, deliberate, and escalating campaign of threats to extract money.
4: That sounds like trouble, doesn't it?
5: It does not. It does not sound good.
4: Doesn't sound good.
5: In the papers.
4: Maybe you can say it with a smile on your face. It sounds better.
5: Yeah, I tried that.
4: No. Okay.
5: I was smiling when I just said that.
4: Oh, it doesn't work.
5: It just sounds like something's going on here.
4: This is not what Dolly wanted. After her passing.
5: And that's very much what the manager, Danny Nozell, came out and said after news of this broke, was that, Dolly did set up her estate very carefully, what she wants to happen, and we're going to honor that and not be, in his words, intimidated, by anyone from the outside. For his part, Brian Seaver is saying this has been misconstrued, it's not being represented accurately, and that, he said a lot of this was comments he and Nozell made, the manager made, during private conversations when he said it was two guys just trash-talking and grieving and crying together. So we'll see how this does play out in court. There's better Dolly news to be had, of course. She will be honored at the MTV Video Music Awards this Sunday, which will be a nice...
4: Well, thing. She's in the Rock and Roll Hall of Fame, and she said, "Why didn't she kind of wonder out loud to everybody, like, why am I going in the Rock and Roll Hall of Fame?" And then somebody says, "Nah, come on, you're fine."
5: More or less. I mean, her take was, "Well, I haven't done any rock and roll yet." So then she went and made a rock and roll album. Now, other good Dolly news, I think good Dolly news, she's going to be on a rock and roll album. Her final recording will be part of this new U2 album that's coming out in November. It's the band's first album since 2017, first full album, and she's on the final track. It's a song called Torn. And according to Bono, the way this came down was he had reached out to Dolly to work on an Irish folk music project that she wasn't real into, but she said to Bono, "I've got this song called Torn."

0: Do you want to see if you could take it somewhere else? And you two did, and Dolly, he said, just sang her heart out on it, to the point he said he can't even listen to it anymore just because of how emotional it is. And it's going to be the closing track of the U2 album.
1: And you said, I don't know if you said it or if I heard it earlier, she recorded this just 2 months before she passed.
0: She passed away, yeah. He said she got out of bed to do this song.
1: Wow.
0: So the album's called Carnival de la Cruz. It's coming out November 13th, and that will be Dolly Parton's last recorded vocal performance. So, yeah, a lot in the Dolly world, the Dollyverse.
2: One more thing, and I think it's the wildest story. She didn't want anyone at her bedside except her wig and makeup lady.
0: Right.
1: Yeah.
2: Because she didn't want her friends and family to see her in her fragile, weakened state. But also, part of that story is that, you know, she was being made up as she was passing away.
0: She was ready to go. She knew she was going. She was ready to go, and she was going to go in style.
1: I'll put that right up there with Aretha Franklin having 7 wardrobe changes at her funeral.
2: Yeah, uh-huh. that's a
1: which I think is still bigger than Dolly just getting makeup on her deathbed.
2: It's quite a move. They're both.
0: They were both in character. Let's
1: yeah,
0: put it that
1: yeah,
0: way.
1: They, yeah. But, yeah, they hung in. They really hung on to it to the end.
0: Well, why not? There. And why not? God bless them.
1: So. Yeah, that's better news on 925 day. Have they called this? There's no paperwork that it's officially Dolly Day, right? We're just calling it that.
0: No, but it's just being recognized. I think just in general, I know in Nashville, it's a little more formal. You know, they do have a whole day of Dolly programming laid out that's going to go on there and around Tennessee. But I think it's generally been embraced around the world. You will hear lots of stuff. I mean, I know both of us are going to ball games in our respective cities. I suspect we'll hear a little Dolly music, and you know, maybe there will be some other things going on around it. So it's just one of those very organic things.
1: We have to point this out because we have for several weeks now. Ella Langley, if she stays at this pace, could she be the next Dolly Parton?
0: I mean, I'm not going to go all the way there yet.
1: Oh, I am. I want to be early on this.
2: Is she a writer?
1: Yeah, she wrote this.
0: She co-wrote, or at least she has a co-writing credit on She's in Texas, which now holds the record for the longest run ever at number one on the Billboard Hot 100. She's at 23 weeks, one week ahead of Mariah Carey's All I Want for Christmas, which, of course, will add to its total.
1: And I can tie this into Dolly again. Dolly would love this because Dolly said, write the music.
0: Right.
1: That's where the money is. And she did.
0: That was always part of her guidance and something she learned early on in her career. And then, you know, we'll see. Ella Langley, it's still going strong. So she may go into the holiday season with a head of steam.
1: How are her follow-ups? I know she's got other songs out there, but I couldn't name one.
0: She, it's funny, she is mostly a country artist right now. You know, she's in the genre. She's not become a, say, Taylor Swift type of artist yet. I mean, you know, she's only 2 albums in, and she has had, you know, Be Her, Loving Life Again, I Can't Love You Anymore, you know, have done well in the country market. But, you know, she hasn't, like I say, she hasn't done the crossover of a Dolly Parton or of a Taylor Swift or somebody. So, but give her time. She's very young in her career.
2: I understand adding to the time at number one when your Christmas song comes up again year after year, but she holds the record for just releasing a song and it's number one, right, for weeks and weeks?
0: Oh, yeah.
2: Okay.
0: Yeah.
1: Is it possible Ella Langley could be bumped from the number one spot by All I Want for Christmas when it comes back out again this year?
0: It is possible. There's a lot of time in between now and then, and we do have, you know, as of today, 4 new Taylor Swift songs.
1: Oh,
0: to deal with. Yeah. That could certainly...
1: Party's
0: certainly
1: over, Ella.
0: maybe.
1: Godzilla just got back in town.
0: I mean, you know, it is a big deal. You know, first we heard that there was going to be a new song to come out today, and now there is a new encore version of the Confessions of a Showgirl album that has, count them, 4 brand new songs and a new imagery. You know, Taylor has a different look on the cover of this new album. So Patient Zero is the single, the focus track. The video for that is going to premiere on the VMAs on Sunday. It has Colin Farrell's in it, Dakota Johnson. And then that's also the night Taylor Swift will receive the very first MTV VMA Artist Director Honors. And this is for her work not only as an artist, but as a director, like the name of the award says, in her videos.
2: I have to give Taylor credit for, you know, staying out of the news as all the Dolly Parton stuff was going on.
0: Yeah, she really kind of sidestepped it, save for her own comments about it.
2: And, they bought a house in Ohio, and that was about it.
0: Yeah, in fact, there's a song called Cleveland on the one of the new songs. It's called Cleveland.
1: I heard a bit of it on the news this morning.
0: Yeah. There's the songs are pretty good. This first one, the first single, Patient Zero, is a diss track. It's kind of back to the old, old school Taylor. In a way, so that's going to have everybody jaw flapping about who it's about.
1: Who do you think it's about?
0: I haven't taken the time to really ponder that.
1: All right, I'm going to need you to let me know next.
0: Yeah,
1: I'll give
0: it a week. And so,
1: all right, because I want to know. I want to know.
0: If you go online today, I'm sure everybody and their mother are guessing about that one.
2: Yeah,
1: but I don't trust them like I trust you, Gary.
0: Okay, I appreciate that.
1: Quickly before we move on, Dakota Johnson is in this video, right? You said.
0: Right.
1: Quickly around the room, how do we all feel about Dakota Johnson? She all right? She a good actress? Is what?
0: Yeah, I mean, young, still in the early stages of her career.
1: She's got famous parents.
0: She does. She does. She's making a name for herself. I mean, she's done a lot. You look at her, especially her film work.
1: She started out with the 50 Shades stuff, right?
0: Right.
1: Yeah.
0: I mean, that's what made her famous. I mean, she's been acting since, I don't know what, it has to be the late 90s, and she was in The Social Network, I remember, and a few other things.
1: All right. Rod Stewart is announcing tour dates or doing adding tour dates for the ones that were canceled?
0: He's rescheduling, the canceled dates, not until March.
1: Right. And Lionel Richie is canceling dates.
0: He is. He canceled a bunch of dates in order to undergo a heart procedure, an atrial fibrillation. Which is a common procedure, but they still told him, "Yeah, you should take a few shows off." He is supposed to return to the stage October 14th in Las Vegas. Well, that remains to be seen.
1: I think if you buy a ticket for a guy or an act where the members are in their 70s, you kind of got to go, "Well, we're planning on going to see the show.
2: Things could happen.
1: Yeah,
2: an icy sidewalk.
0: certainly,
2: too much
0: buyer beware.
2: Yeah.
0: On the other hand, you see Buddy Guy out there at 90.
1: Yeah, right.
0: Pretty robust.
1: But I think if you have a Buddy Guy ticket, you're like, he's still touring. He's okay, right?
0: Right. Yeah,
1: good.
0: He's still out there.
1: Yeah. But I think if you buy it, going.
0: You just never know, and you hope for the best.
1: Yeah, like the Beach Boys.
0: Yeah, Beach Boys have canceled another round of dates, their September shows. They didn't say why. These were just very abruptly canceled the other day, on the day they were supposed to resume this tour. There have been a lot of concerns about Mike Love's health. His performances have certainly suggested that he is not in the best shape. So right now, they're supposed to recommence on October 9th.
1: Mike Love could be in just fine shape for a guy that age. Now,
0: right.
1: Rolling him out on stage, Mike Love,
2: do you have to,
1: Frankie
2: do you have
1: Valli.
2: To put it that way.
1: It's just they're
2: like
1: old.
2: They have a trolley that they take him out there with.
0: Well, they have things like, for instance, Willie Nelson now, they very carefully at the beginning of his shows, there's usually a curtain or a screen. And, the sides of the stage are all partitioned off so that nobody sees him being brought on.
2: Oh,
0: and then,
2: boy.
0: it just
1: okay.
0: rises.
1: Okay, maybe a trolley?
0: I'm not sure in Willie's case, but he is.
1: We'll call it a wagon train in Willie's case.
0: In that case, or they just bring the bus right up there, and get him off the bus. But, you know, they do couch that. But, you know, he's, what, 93?
1: These guys are old and they're still on the road. That's a miracle in itself.
0: It is, and, you know, but you still want, I still remember seeing B.B. King late in his career, and it was just sad. And I saw the last Brian Wilson concert, and it was awful.
1: You saw Kenny Rogers at the end when you said he can't sing anymore.
0: Right. So, you know, you still want him to go out.
1: It's almost like, I don't want to say a freak show because it's not. They were very talented at one point, and people loved them. But it's almost like you go to look at them now, not really.
2: An auto accident? Is that what you want to call it?
0: Car wreck,
1: maybe. It's not a car wreck. They've got people around them, you know.
2: Train wreck. That's another kind of wreck.
1: You're going to make me sad now.
0: Well, it is sad, and when you see it happening the wrong way, it is sad.
2: All right. So should we send a letter of warning out to Bret Michaels, who's 63?
1: I would think Bret Michaels is still fine. If you're going to go see him.
0: Well, and he's a guy who was smart enough to come off the road when health indicated it, and now he's getting ready to get back to it in October, and then he added a bunch of dates into November. So I think, you know, I think he's a smart guy. He will. Yeah,
2: but he's of the age where the doctor asks him at his physical, "Have you fallen lately?"
0: I don't know if they asked Brett that.
2: No?
0: I think it's more how are you feeling, you know, how are your kidneys, how's his diabetes, you know.
1: Okay.
0: That's you know, those are the important questions there.
1: Is the sphere a big deal, Gary? Like, if you go to the sphere, is that a big deal? Because I was in the Northwoods last weekend, sitting in at a bar waiting for our table, and we're having this conversation about being at the sphere, and a woman at the bar turned and said, "You've been to the sphere?" I said, "Yeah, a few times." And she said, "How is it?"
0: I said, I think
1: really
0: it's
1: nice.
2: Sphere credit for actually being used
1: all the
2: as
1: time.
2: A venue.
1: All right. The time.
2: Well, we built this big spherical shaped building, the largest in the world, and they don't use it.
1: It's not only has shows in it every night, there's movies in it during the day.
0: Right.
2: Yeah.
1: You know, it's open 18 hours a day.
2: It's not like the Golden Run.
1: No.
0: They've done a good job.
1: Hey, don't you rip on the Golden Rondell.
2: You know what we're talking about?
0: No, he doesn't.
1: No, we'll fill you in later.
2: There's a flying saucer shaped building in Racine.
1: It was at the World's Fair.
2: Tax headquarters.
0: Oh, I have read it.
1: Okay.
2: It only has ever shown one movie in it ever.
1: And every kid in Racine has taken a field trip there in grade school, Brian and I included.
0: Of course. But Sphere has got a nice kind of mythology to it, and I think it's widely recognized as a very cool, very different place.
1: It just kind of made me think, are there people out there wondering, should I go to the Sphere? I guess there are.
0: Absolutely. Is it worth it? Certainly. Yeah. Listen, if you want to see the Eagles, it's the only place to go now.
1: If a band you like is going to the Sphere, it's expensive, but if you can afford it, I would really encourage you to go see it because it is great.
0: And they're going to do something really, really special there. I mean, those shows are very different than what you're going to see.
2: Oh, because it's around you.
0: It's around you. What they do with the visuals now, you know, it's a challenge for the bands. It's like, you know, it's a lot of money to build the production for Sphere, and it takes two or three shows to get that money back. But if you're the kind of band that can do that residency.
1: Don Henley and Irving Azoff are not in the business of losing money.
0: No, they're not. But they also knew they could do, what are they going to be going on now? You know, more than 12 months of being at the Sphere.
2: Are they still doing the Wizard of Oz there?
0: No, they switched to, I think it's Star Wars.
1: Oh, yeah.
0: Oh. Or something. That'd be fun to go see. There's another movie at Sphere.
1: Right? Who wants to go see Star Wars at the Sphere? I do. Okay, I see a couple hands in the studio.
0: Yeah, without a doubt. And maybe the Wizard of Oz is still going on, but I do know they opened another.
1: This is not in Gary's notes, by the way. This is just us riffing.
0: They are going to be showing the Rocky Horror Picture Show there.
2: Oh, yeah, a little tribute to Tim Curry.
1: Can you throw toast?
0: I'm sure
1: it's the Sphere. They're not going to be wild.
2: They'll throw the toast for you.
1: Okay,
2: they'll have the toast.
1: They may have a toast gun.
0: It'll be. I like that. Yeah. It'll be expensive toast.
1: Again, they're not in it for their health, Gary. They're in it to make money.
0: This is true.
1: All right, let's finish with Oasis, because it just wouldn't be a week in music without an Oasis story.
0: All right. Well, tickets actually are on sale now. I mean, they just went up, and the process is getting a good review. People are happier about it than when they did the 2025 sale. So that's good news. And then Liam was out there this week, and he answered a fan's question on X, a fan comment, and he just said, this could be the last time, so get involved. He said, it's not a farewell tour, but it still could be our last. He deleted that comment afterwards, but, you know, they're putting that out there, too.
1: What do you think?
0: Which we kind of knew already. I'd be surprised.
1: Yeah. All right. Gary? You got a Lions game on Sunday. How was Brooks and Dunn last night? You were at the Brooks and Dunn
0: Brooks
1: show.
0: Yeah, Brooks and Dunn. You know, there are two guys who are they're not lying on their laurels. They're cruising on them, and there's nothing wrong with that.
1: I would love to talk to Kix Brooks about Stakeout, that show that he had where he just went around and ate steak everywhere.
2: Yeah.
1: What a great idea.
2: Why didn't he bring Dunn along on that? I guess you don't need two guys to eat a steak.
0: Well, and that was also, I believe that was during while they were.
1: Yeah, and their hiatus or whatever you want to call it.
0: Yeah.
2: Other cooking shows, you know, is different foods and how they're mixed together. What you choose steak, it's like, well, you throw it on the grill and I put this on it.
1: And again, a guy who goes around eating steak whose name is Kix Brooks. Mm. What a great name.
2: And they made a show out of it.
1: Yeah.
0: Yeah. No, absolutely. But they were fun, fun. And they played 17 songs, 11 of them were number one country, 16 of them were top 10 country. So you can't argue with that kind of thing.
1: And they had to have finished with Boot Scoot Boogie. Come on.
0: That was the next to last song.
1: Next to last, okay.
0: And they did Only in America.
1: All right. Gary, we're out of time.
0: All right, you guys have a great weekend.
1: All right, have a good weekend.
0: Lick the wounds and come back.
1: We got 10 days. All right, Brewers are in the playoffs. 100 wins.
0: Tigers are not.
1: All right, we'll talk to you next week, Gary.
0: Take care.
1: 8:12. We'll take a look at sports with Tim Murray. That's coming. Talk about licking your wounds. We'll start doing that next. How's traffic, Gary?
3: 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Light volumes and some slight slowdowns in the stadium, both eastbound and westbound 94, and then also northbound 45, right between Capitol Drive and Hampton. 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
1: Thank you, Carrie.
2: You know Kix Brooks' real first name?
1: No, I don't. And Dawn, I don't even think I want to know it. I just want to think it's Kix.
2: It's Leon.
1: That's not bad either.
2: Well, but I'm just saying, if you Leon want to be Kix, you can be Kix.
1: Leon can't
2: he's
1: do
2: really
1: everything.
2: Leon. Leon can't eat every steak. Oh, what's going on today? A little rain this morning, and then it suns up later. High of 65, clear tonight, low 55, and tomorrow a generally sunny day, maybe some clouds in the afternoon, 65 for a high again.
1: You'd be all right with Kix and Brian?
2: I don't care. We're almost to the end, you know. Don't care.
1: Wish I'd have thought of this 30 years ago.
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0: disaster wrecking what was a historical night for all of us Brewer fans as well. So I'm
1: look at you.
0: I guess I won't cake because that we are the envy of Major League Baseball. The way we, I mean, our organization, our team here, runs, takes care of their business, and moves people out, moves people in. It's better than anybody in baseball right now. Now, Brian did point out that if we don't win a World Series, I think it's going to be like, oh, we won 100 games, we didn't win the World Series. And I feel the same way, but I'm not thinking about that today. I'm just thinking about, wow, we won 100 games, and I got to see it.
1: Look at you. Very proud of you.
0: Thank you. And they make it look easy. Philadelphia is fighting for their playoff lives to get in. And the Brewers took them 5-1, and it didn't look hard. It was just what we've seen all just season kinda, long.
1: Just kind of messing with them.
0: Well, they just get a hit here, and they get a hit here. They don't have huge innings, but they have innings, regular 2-3-run innings, you know? And they put a few of those together, and the next thing you know, you got a 4-run lead in the eighth. They're really good. They are really good at what they do.
1: Well, I'm glad you're enjoying it. Because you should.
0: Yeah.
1: Winning the World Series, winning playoff baseball, sometimes it's just random crapshoot, you know?
0: And you tell me if this is crazy talk.
1: Oh, no.
0: No, just tell me. Just
1: okay.
0: A few years ago, the Packers were playing horrible football. And I was sitting down to watch them on Thanksgiving Day, and I thought the Lions are going to kill them today. And the Packers won that game, and that was kind of a turning point.
1: It's true. Yep.
0: And they started to take care of business, and they got better, and I think they made the playoffs that year.
1: They did. They beat the Cowboys that year.
0: Oh, right. That was the year. So I'm thinking, that was a bad game last night. That was a really, really bad game. But I've seen them turn things around before under this regime.
1: Yep.
0: We'll see if they can do it again, I guess. So I haven't lost
2: it's
0: all
2: like
0: hope.
2: It's like they turned things around from being good.
0: From last year. They haven't been good this year.
2: Right. I mean, it's like they were doing fine, yeah. And then they turned things around and went in the direction of being a losing team.
0: They've turned in, they've got 3 good quarters of football. We'll just call them good. And they've got 9+ really bad quarters of football going right now. Is that fair?
1: Yeah, I think that's more than fair. There was not, I mean, outside of what, the interception to start the game, is there really anything positive? Maybe a couple of
2: great pass plays, but then what irritated me most was Bijan Robinson making the first line of defenders miss.
0: Every time. Not once or twice, every time.
2: The second line of defenders miss, and
1: I'm not the
2: third or fourth guys that, you know, were around him before he got tackled.
1: No, I'm not trying to make things sunshine and lollipops here.
0: Why do you do that?
1: Because it's your favorite song. Bijan Robinson is 1B to Jahmyr Gibbs is 1A. Like, he is unbelievable.
0: Well, that was the discussion during the game last night when Herbstreit said that. Or Al said that, and the other one said, well, Jahmyr Gibbs may have something to say about that when they're talking about how good.
1: It's like, what flavor of ice cream do you like is who's your favorite running back?
0: And we'll see Jahmyr Gibbs a couple of times this year, so we'll be able to tell you who's better.
1: I think if I had to pick, it would be Bijan just ever so slightly, but Jahmyr Gibbs is awesome. But yeah, he was really good last night, and... Yeah.
2: I do wonder what the frame of mind of Falcons fans is this morning, because they started off 0-2 and they looked terrible.
0: They looked really terrible four days ago.
2: They looked really, really terrible. And so now are they telling themselves that they're a great team?
0: Well, they had a different quarterback in there.
1: Sure. Yes. Yeah, that's what you do.
2: Yes.
0: Yeah.
1: That's what you do as a fan. You say, well, we had Cooper Rush, which is fair. Cooper Rush is not the greatest quarterback ever.
2: But your experienced Falcons fans will say, don't just see the rainbows out there.
1: They should be playing this down in Atlanta.
0: You're right.
2: I think so. I'm playing it for them.
0: There you go. Hopefully, somebody is streaming.
1: You should be playing
0: us.
1: this

0: Brewer fans. 100 wins. First time ever.
1: No, I don't want to play this for the Brewers because this is mocking when you hear this song. It's a mock.
2: It's a mocking happy
1: song. It's not
2: a
1: real... Yeah. But you play when things aren't sunshine and lollipops. So...
2: But anyway.
0: Is this what they're playing down in Chicago? Because, yeah, you got a 40-40 guy. Just the seventh time ever a 40-40 performance.
1: And they locked things up last night. They're in.
0: Locked up a playoff berth.
1: Right. But they're in.
0: They might be headed on the road. They may never play a home playoff game.
1: Yeah.
0: They could be knocked out.
1: And the White Sox locked things up last night, too. They both locked in playoff spots within minutes of each other.
0: Yep. White Sox is a pretty amazing story.
1: I think so. It's a bigger story than the Cubs, even though the Cubs are.
0: 324 losses in the previous three seasons. 324. And they are in the playoffs.
2: A year?
0: Yeah, they had 108 all three of those years. And they had 121 2 years ago.
1: And they're in the playoffs.
0: Look, folks, it can happen.
1: Yeah. Right.
0: And I don't even have to be optimistic to you guys because, 100 games, no big deal. Manager of the year.
2: We looked up when the Brewers lost 100 games.
0: Cy Young.
1: Yeah, that was what, 2002, the Brewers lost 106 games? Yeah, not that long ago.
0: I did get a suggestion. I think this is before my time. I know it's before my time. Brian wants to know, hey, can you guys bring back all my Packers?
1: Never. No. No.
2: Not doing that.
1: By the time it would be time for all my Packers, it would have to have two more decades in of this, what we saw last night, over and over and over again, just decade after decade.
2: Plus and more stuff like, arrests. There
1: was, well, we got one of those
2: already.
1: I know,
2: but more.
1: Yeah. So but
2: Mossy Cade was actually in prison.
1: I
0: think what makes me slightly nervous right now is that, Bob, you feel like a parent when your kid gets sent to the principal's office for like the fifth straight day and you're like, well, what am I going to do? You're not even mad right now. It's like you've accepted it. And that makes me nervous.
1: And that's kind of where our head coach is. Did you see his quote?
0: Oh, yeah. I watched this.
1: LaFleur on Packers offensive woes. I don't know what we're doing well. Well, let me tell you, Matt, nothing. There's nothing going well. The line's not blocking. Your receivers aren't catching. Your quarterback has no time. And when he does have a little time, he was throwing the ball where it looked like, where was that going?
2: You shouldn't have said, I don't know. You should never say, I don't know. You just say, we're not doing anything well.
1: But again,
2: he did say everyone's job.
0: He did say that was a nice butt whipping, right? Said butt whipping.
1: They were booed off the field at halftime.
0: Tucker Kraft was not happy about
1: that. They were really booed.

0: I probably took off work.
1: The beer was $35.
0: Oh, we got to get to the beer thing, by the way. Did you see that fine from the
1: dummies
0: of the NFL?
1: I know what you're talking about.
0: So there's one, so I'm like, yeah, they could, Tucker, shut up. Boo your ass. But on the flip side, I understand what he's saying. He's like,
1: I do too.
0: I'm not going to go into the locker room like, hey, guys, they're booing us. We need to play better.
1: And we've talked about booing. Booing is, you've said fine. Boo your team. Boo whoever. Don't make it personal.
0: It's a free world. You can do whatever you want.
1: You can't say personal things to them. That's over the line.
0: Sure. Can't throw things at them.
1: Can't throw things at them. If you want to boo, I think you can boo. I'll agree with Tucker Kraft too. What does that help?
0: Right. It's your right as a fan. Yeah. You spend a lot of money. I know how expensive those Packer tickets are and everything that goes into it. So if you want to boo, go ahead. But I do understand what he's saying, which is like, hey, it doesn't motivate us more when we're getting our ass booed. So I don't know. Fun discussion. Actually, not a fun discussion. It's a very unfun discussion.
2: Yeah, but you can't let poor performance go unnoticed or not pointed out. And that's really the only venue.
0: Just reminding you, Tucker.
1: So silence? If the stadium just went, well, he asked us not to boo, I can't cheer that.
2: I don't think silence works.
1: Because you could hear the Atlanta fans doing the ATL chant.
2: Right,
1: ATL.
2: Which seemed to confuse Al Michaels.
1: Yeah, he goes, I'm trying to hear what they're chanting. It's ATL, Al. No, it's everybody can hear it.
0: He's old, okay? Hearing as you get older is a challenge.
1: Stop it! Because I know you're talking to us.
0: I am not even talking to you guys. You guys hear very well.
1: Yeah, but it was over. When those chants were going on, the game was over. I stayed. Okay, when they scored that second touchdown, I think it was 27-14. Is that right?
0: Yes.
1: 27-14. I thought, there was like 8 minutes left. I thought, if they can get the ball back and score again, we got a ball game with a couple minutes to go. So I set a time for myself like 10 o'clock. That's it. And then I'm out. And it got to be 10 o'clock, and it was clear that they weren't going to win. And actually, Atlanta scored again after that. So did they go for two? Atlanta on that last touchdown?
2: They wound up with 35.
1: 35. So the last touchdown was 8 points. Why would you go for two in that case? You've got a comfortable lead.
0: Never know.
1: Really?
0: Never know when you're going to come back.
1: Okay.
0: Yeah, 2-point conversion.
1: I'm going to come back. There was like 2 minutes left.
0: 333
1: left, and they had. Oh, here is the kick in the face stat of the day. And everybody knows this. You saw it last night, but it's down to just a statistic now. The Falcons rushed for. Well, they had a total of 498 yards of offense last night. That's horrible. That ought to stop you in your tracks right there. Atlanta rushed for 242 yards. That's a lot of yards. 242. The Packers rushed for 17 yards. Remember when Brent Fulwood was our star running back, Brian, and we used to measure his carries in inches?
2: Feet.
1: You can kind of do that with last night's performance. That's what that was. Yeah. How many yards you pick up? Well, we measured it in feet, not yards. Sounds better. So, yeah, there's nothing good about that game. But it's only the third week of the season, and I'm an idiot because I'll be back for the fourth week.
0: Well, you should be because you're a fan. No, you're right. I mean, not trying to make it sunshine and lollipops. Well,
1: why do you do that?
2: I moved it off.
1: Okay. What's it? Are we down to one per broadcast?
2: I don't know.
1: All right.
0: But you guys came out to Vegas a couple years ago when the Packers played in Las Vegas, played the Raiders. Pretty sure they lost that game, Monday Night Football. Yep,
2: they looked terrible.
0: Looked like crap. They turned it around somehow, some way. So it ain't good right now. 1-6 since week 15 of last year. Only the Colts are worse

0: who are 0-6 during that stretch. First time losing a home opener since 2012. That ain't fun.
1: No, not fun. And the NFL likes fun, I thought.
0: But
1: they encourage celebrations. The NFL encourages celebrations. They want players. They like the whole choreographed, let's do this when we score routine, right?
0: Work together as a team.
1: Right.
0: When we run down to the end zone and do your little dance.
2: I feel like I said sometime in the past, I'd be happy if Jordan Love, you know, had 300 yards and two TDs every game.
1: He did that last night.
2: He did that.
1: Yeah, he had those numbers.
2: Yeah, didn't work very well.
1: No. But it's okay. I'm glad he did better than...
2: Well, because they passed 53 times and completed, what, half of those? Less than half? Just about half.
1: Yeah. The other thing you said about, and this was a good point, when Aaron Rodgers was here, we were tired of his walking off the field, looking at receivers this way, that way, giving them the side eye. I didn't really care for that.
2: No.
1: Look that Jordan Love had last night as he left the field.
2: I kind of wish I knew what was going on when the ball is way over there and the receiver is way over there.
1: All right, but back to celebrations. The NFL likes it, right, Tim? They encourage it. There's no flags for too much celebration.
0: Well, you can't
1: the fun
0: use
1: bunch
0: props.
1: When Washington, the old Redskins, used to get together in the end zone, fun bunch, all the whole team, all 11, and jump up and high five. That was a flag. That was a penalty. That's 15-yard penalty, unsportsmanlike conduct. Not anymore.
0: You can't use
1: props.
0: Can't use props. Can't dunk the bat football anymore. That's going too far. You can't do three pumps of... Oh, no, wait, sorry. That's something different. And apparently... So, let me ask you a question. Are there ever beer commercials during a football game?
2: Yes, there are.
1: I saw beer being spilled on Christian Watson last night when he scored a touchdown. You know, there was beer dripping. Somebody had splashed their beer around.
0: But when they go to break, do you ever see like a Bud Light commercial with Shane Gillis and Peyton Manning? Is that on?
1: Yeah, when he's planking on the bar.
0: Oh, okay.
1: To get the bartender's attention.
0: Are segments of pregame shows, like the cold hard facts, you know, things like that, brought to you by Coors Light?
2: Yeah. This is like watching a sports lawyer work. He knows the answers to the questions before he even asks them.
1: You're right.
2: We'll play along. Yes, we've seen those.
1: Of course, I've seen those, yes.
0: Do they sell beer at football games?
1: Well, it's actually a big part of the revenue, I think, at a football game. Beer is a large, large part of the revenue.
0: Huh. Okay, so when you go to it, like... Well, you go
1: okay,
0: to a
1: let's treat this
0: game.
1: Like a court of law. A counselor, move it along here. We concede that, yes, beer.
2: Your Honor.
0: Your Honor, please.
2: The horse is dead.
0: Get you, sir. Speaking into the record Mr. Gambino is holding up two fingers. Your Honor, please. Kyle Juszczyk of the San Francisco 49ers has a quick celebration that he does whenever he does something well. He'll gets a first down, do a little point to the first down, like they all do, and then he tilts his fingers like he's taking a drink.
2: No, he can't do that now?
0: His nickname is Juice.
1: Juice. Yeah, like J-U-C are the first three letters of
0: his
1: name.
0: His last name is Kyle Juszczyk.
1: Juszczyk.
0: His nickname is Juice. He was fined $14,926.
1: So $15,000.
0: From the NFL for his touchdown celebration, which was called, quote, offensive demonstration, as they believed he was...
1: Did he grab his testicles or...
0: Chugging a beer.
1: Did he simulate some sort of sex act? What? Did you say chugged a beer?
0: He put his thumb to the bottom of his face mask, tilted his finger up as he went off the field. And as he told reporters yesterday, I don't even drink beer. I maybe drink it five times a year when George Kittle forces me to drink beer.
2: That's irrelevant.
1: But that was too much for the NFL, the simulated alcohol consumption on the field.
0: The NFL, who happily takes millions of dollars from alcohol companies for however long.
1: There's also, you know, that he didn't have to be a beer. That could have been a some sort of seltzer.
0: That's true. Drink,
1: some sort of hard maybe lemonade.
0: Maybe he's a big High Noon guy.
1: Yeah, right.
0: Gonna chug that High Noon.
1: Yeah, carbless. Whatever.
0: He probably doesn't look like a guy that would consume too many carbs. Very, very fit young man.
1: But he got nailed for $15,000 for simulating. What if he'd have said, no. That was a coconut. Remember, who was it? Who used to rip the top off the? Who scored? When they scored a touchdown, would pretend like they're ripping the top off a coconut and then hold it up and a tight end from San Diego, I think. Like he was drinking the milk out of a coconut, the juice from the coconut.
2: Why not just say it's milk you're drinking?
1: Yeah.
2: Like what do you mean after beer? The Indianapolis 500?
1: Yeah.
0: Maybe he's pinkies up. Maybe he's drinking tea. Maybe he's. He's channeling. Maybe he's telling the league, I would like the 49ers to go over to London.
1: Yeah.
0: Pinkies up. The NFL's the worst.
1: But then in his locker, did you see his water bottle?
0: It had tape around and it said, not beer.
1: Not beer.
2: Better watch it. The NFL will find him for being a smart ass.
1: A
2: something.
1: Wise guy? Really? Can they bust you for being a wise guy?
0: Oh, you're going to be a wise guy. Yeah. How about another $8,000 fine?
1: This league, Tim. All right. Stand by. We got to do this. It's 8:43.
3: 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That is my monster's out.
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8: 848 with Bob and Brian. All right, we've rolled around in that long enough. Badgers tomorrow at Penn State.
9: Big one.
8: Number 13, Nittany Lions.
9: Overrated.
8: All right. I like that.
9: I'm on Wisconsin. I bet them plus 10 here.
8: Yeah, I was going to say 10's the number, right?
9: Yeah, I bet the Badgers here. Look, it's hard to tell who the Badgers really are. It's hard to tell a lot of these teams at this point, right? Because Wisconsin played a quality half of football against Notre Dame, and then in the second half, Notre Dame pulled away and won by 4 touchdowns. But Penn State has played one of the easiest schedules in college football to this point. And now you're back at home. You played Marshall, Temple, and Buffalo. Home opener, or Big Ten home opener, for a new coach. And I think Wisconsin's going to go in there and battle. I don't know if they'll win the game, but that's why you have the point spread. And, I took Wisconsin plus the points here. I think this is going to be a fun one. Weird start time, by the way.
8: It's 4 o'clock.
9: It's a Peacock game, yeah. So it'll be 4 o'clock.
8: So it's not on NBC, right? It's only streaming on...
9: I believe if you have YouTube TV, it'll be on NBC Sports Network. So okay. You can throw it in the quad box or just have it on YouTube TV if that's the way you'd like to go. But yeah, my Irish are playing on Peacock tomorrow too against Purdue. So it's a little Peacock doubleheader.
8: So it's the in-state rivalry.
9: Sure.
8: And if I remember correctly, when Notre Dame redid their stadium, they made the visitors' tunnel too small to bring their big drum through from Purdue, right?
9: Yes.
8: And Purdue said, hey, that tunnel you put there is too small for our drum. Can we bring it through your tunnel? And they said, absolutely not. That's why we made it so small. So you couldn't bring that big, stupid drum into our stadium anymore.
10: Not stupid.
9: They should have said, aren't you guys all engineers over there at Purdue?
8: Right.
9: Figure it out.
8: Let's call Neil Armstrong and ask him how he'd get it here.
9: Yeah.
8: Yeah.
9: Those guys on Apollo 13 figured out how to get home, figured out how to get that drum through that small tunnel.
8: Yeah.
9: But it is in West Lafayette, so they will have this.
8: So they will have the big stupid drum on the field banging away.
9: But we got 6 ranked on-ranked games tomorrow in college football. Very good slate of college football. Starts off right off the jump. We've got Tennessee.
8: So it's a good
9: Texas.
8: Day to not get off the couch?
9: I mean, it's always a great day not to get off the couch. But you got Tennessee, Texas. That game will start it off at noon. We've got Ole Miss off of their big win over LSU and their former coach. They're going on the road to Florida. Got Michigan, Iowa. We've got Texas A&M, LSU, both teams coming off a loss. Oregon, USC, and Missouri, Mississippi State.

0: Great day of college football.
1: What's your what's the best game of the day?
0: Just from an entertainment standpoint?
1: Yeah. Just you only get to pick one.
0: Only got to pick
1: one. You only get to pick one. Which one do you really like?
0: I'll go Texas-Tennessee. Right off the jump. 11 a.m. your time. I think Tennessee might pull the upset.
1: President's going to be at that game, right? President's, sure. President's swinging through there.
0: And game day will be there.
1: And who's the Texas coach?
0: Steve Sarkisian.
1: Said he hates it.
0: No, anytime, he was he's saying that when the president's there, sometimes they have to cut off their line of communication.
1: Right, they cut all communication in the building when the president is on the move.
0: Yes.
1: So they can't send plays in or anything like that if the president's there from time to time.
0: I was not aware of that. I mean, I guess they haven't been...
2: Some hand signals.
1: Yeah, yeah, right.
0: I guess they...
1: well, they have those big poster boards anyway with like alfalfa on it and a plus sign or a hashtag that they hold up.
0: They said that happened to Miami last year in the national championship game. I don't think he was trying to make an excuse for Miami losing, but that was something makes sense that I was not aware of.
1: I'd never heard of that.
0: Well, also, communication from your coach to your quarterback in college has only been there for a couple of years. And usually when the commander-in-chief would go to the Army-Navy game, they don't really need to call in, run the triple option. I got it. You don't need it in your helmet.
1: Just do it the old way. You send the play in. You send the player in with the play. Old school. It's not that hard.
0: Got signals on the sideline.
1: Right. Yeah.
0: But yeah, good day. Good day of college football.
1: These are institutes of higher learning. Figure it out, boys.
0: Once again, like Purdue, figure out how to get through the tunnel with your stupid drum.
1: With your stupid drum. Yes. All right. Tim, I think we're out of time.
0: You're a crime stopper. Figure it out.
1: All right. You have a good weekend, Tim.
0: You guys do this. Celebrate that 100-win baseball team, will you?
1: I am.
2: Maybe a cake.
1: Mm-hmm. Yeah. How about a cheesecake to celebrate that 100-win season?
2: Candles.
1: Yeah, okay. That 100-win season.
0: I knew you. You always order a 3-piece of cheesecake.
1: All right, we got to run.
0: All right, see you guys.
1: Talk to you Monday. It's 8:53. It's coming up in news, Carrie.
3: Well, it's not Penn State.
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3: 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We've got an incident, 43 northbound. It's the end of the Good Hope on-ramp. You'll see a squad there. No delays with that one, though. That's the good news. And really no delays anywhere. 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
1: Thanks, Carrie.
2: Rainy and cloudy for now. It'll clear up later today. High of 65. Partly cloudy tonight. Low 55. And tomorrow, sunny day, some afternoon clouds, 65 for high again. 61 right now in Milwaukee.
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5: 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Milwaukee County is facing a potential $1 million shortfall in its fuel budget due to soaring fuel prices since the start of the Iran war. County uses approximately 800,000 gallons of fuel annually to operate its vehicles, including those for the sheriff's office and highway maintenance. Fleet Director John Blanian reported to the County Board's Finance Committee Thursday that the entire fuel budget for 2026 has already been spent. We're projecting about a $750,000 overage for our budget this year. He noted that an additional 50-cent increase per gallon could push the shortfall past $1 million.
10: We can't be alone.
5: Snow is a big deal for us, he said.
10: Right.
5: Our fuel is budgeted for Mitchell International Airport, the highways. We clear all the freeways and the airport runways. These machines are all very large diesel engine vehicles. They couldn't have anticipated the prices jumping as they did. That's why they didn't budget for them. Donald Trump hosted a state dinner for China's leader, Xi Jinping.

0: highlighting the glitzier side of diplomacy with a tech-heavy guest list and lavish details. Trump emphasized strong ties between the U.S. and China despite political tensions. He also offered a long aside about the White House ballroom that he's building. Thursday's event included billionaires, power brokers, and a menu crafted by Melania. Squash velouté or velouté.
1: Never heard of it. Go ahead.
0: Brian, do you want to look that up?
2: How do you spell velouté?
0: It's like V-E-L-O-U-T-E. Squash velouté. It could be. Is that a starter, you know? And sesame crusted sea bass. Sounds good. Squash velouté. Do you think it's hard to make or easy? Or
2: looks kind of like a soup.
0: Okay.
1: And what's your soup of the day?
0: Is
1: squash
0: cream based?
1: Velouté.
2: A squash velouté is a smooth, creamy,
0: yeah,
2: French-style soup typically made from butternut squash, and your onions, garlic. Okay. Recipes commonly use 1 kilogram of butternut squash and then the other stuff. And you.
1: What are the other ingredients? Thing. I want to know what I'm going to be tasting here because nobody likes squash.
0: No. You
2: onion, garlic,
0: heavy cream.
2: Stock. I suppose it's chicken stock.
1: Okay.
2: Cream. Yeah.
0: I'm sure it's like a, yeah, like a, just easy going.
1: Do you just have a vegetable soup if I'm sitting at the dinner? Do you have to just have a vegetable?
0: Would you rather have that or they're having you eat an arugula salad? I'm going for the squash.
1: Oh, I would go for the soup because I'm
2: classy.
1: I would go for the soup because it's like, well, I know I'm really not crazy about arugula and I'm trying to enjoy this really nice dinner that they've prepared.
0: Trump showcased White House updates, including a new helipad and ballroom construction. Evening featured a toast to mutual goals and saw Trump give Xi a gift, but I don't have here what it was.
1: No.
2: Maybe we're not supposed to know.
0: Why? Why shouldn't we get
1: Nixon
0: to know?
1: Took a Chevy to China with him when he went back in the 70s, yeah.
0: Is that what started the panda gifting?
1: It may have been. It may have been.
0: So we didn't have the pandas before the 70s, did we?
1: Oh.
0: I feel like we didn't, but why would I know that? I was three.
2: Sure we had pandas.
1: Did we?
2: What do you mean, had pandas?
0: Gifted from China?
1: In the U.S., we had pandas in our zoo?
2: I think China was pretty much shut off, wasn't talking to anybody before.
0: Right, so I'm saying pandas...
2: Nixon showed up in 72.
0: Right, so pandas as a gift, you know, worldwide, I don't think they came here.
2: Mao didn't want to, you know, share his pandas with anybody.
0: Right.
1: He didn't want to or nobody had asked for him?
0: Nobody thought to ask, I bet.
2: I think Mao wanted anyone nosing around.
1: Not even for pandas.
2: Not even for pandas.
0: Pope Leo is warning that a paradise of machines could undermine humanity. He raised the existential questions about scientific progress and human rights during his visit to France. I wonder if he ordered any squash velouté while he was poping it around. He met President Emmanuel Macron and addressed diplomats, visit stops in Paris, Lourdes, and Metz. His visit is the first by a pope in 18 years and has drawn significant attention. Macron is nearing the end of his term and sees this as a capstone event. Pope is expected to emphasize Europe's Christian roots and discuss global challenges.
2: Yeah, 72 is the first year we had pandas.
1: 72.
0: Okay, I thought so.
1: Oh, I have.
0: We Thank got you, our, Richard Nixon.
1: Wait a minute. The United States got its first giant panda, says here, in 1936 when a three-month-old cub named Su Lin arrived in San Francisco.
2: Okay.
1: So we had
2: that.
1: So we had him before the 72 visit.
2: That was one. Before Mao took over. Right about the time Mao was taking over. Okay, 72. 72 was... Ling Ling and Sing Sing.
1: We had Sue Lin.
0: Now we have Ping Ping.
1: We had Sue Lin in 1936.
0: I don't like that.
1: Just in time.
0: Rhymy names.
1: For the
2: San Francisco Zoo?
1: Yeah, that's where it was. Yeah, it arrived at the San Francisco Zoo.
2: If we had known what we were doing, we'd have started breeding pandas like mad or cloning them. Or
1: in 1937, Sue Lin was sold to the Brookfield Zoo in Chicago.
0: Sold?
2: Really?
1: Yeah.
2: So
1: sold,
2: they,
1: not
2: so
1: not,
2: ownership
1: not
2: was recognized.
1: Yeah.
2: Okay.
1: Becoming the first live panda displayed publicly in the United States. That was in Chicago at the Brookfield Zoo, February 1938.
2: First, what were they doing with the panda before that?
1: I don't know.
0: Nothing.
1: Ruth Hackness.
2: Not displayed publicly, just living in someone's house in San Francisco.
1: 1938, Ruth Hackness brought a second panda, Mimi, to keep Su Lin company. though the two did not get along.
2: Oh,
1: so drag. Battling pandas.
0: That's panda hell. You only got one other panda.
1: Didn't have
0: hang
1: to be. Learn to get along.
0: It.
1: Learn to get along.
2: We should have grabbed up a lot of pandas.
1: You're right. In hindsight,
2: we could have.
1: If you had a time machine, yeah. Would you take it back to just absolutely cash in on the stock market? Or would you take it back and tell the people who own the pandas, get them things breeding now?
2: If I cashed in on the stock market, I could go buy pandas and bring them into the country. Wouldn't have to rely on anyone
1: from
2: else.
1: Where? Now?
2: Well, what are you talking about? Go back in time how far?
1: You do one thing. Back to 1936.
0: I want you to selectively start breeding them so they're small. Like that little giraffe in that commercial.
1: Like Doodles?
0: I want a small little panda. Yeah.
1: Yeah.
0: If I'm going to have a panda, I want him tiny.
1: You get your mini, you get your doodle, you get your bigger doodle.
0: Yeah. I want a mini panda. Pocket size.
1: You could have been the king of pandas.
2: We all could have been the king of pandas.
0: How about elephants in Kenya? Kenya have been seen using nearly 40 plants and materials for potential medical purposes, according to a new study. Observations appear to place the animal in the ranks of chimpanzees, bottlenose dolphins, some birds, and insects. Researchers interviewed locals near Mount Elgin, which is including wildlife scouts and rangers, and they shared observations of elephants turning to local plants, also clays and soils, with known therapeutic applications. Females were observed mixing plants with breast milk and then administering the concoction to the little ones.
2: Mixing them in what?
0: Breast milk.
2: Elephant-sized cup?
1: How? Where were they? Who was going, we need that breast milk. How do they get the breast milk? And then, like you said,
0: how
1: mixing
0: do they get it
1: them.
0: Out?
1: What do you mean mixing? Yeah.
2: Isn't that alternating, you know?
0: But how does the...
1: There's one. I know of one way an elephant gets breast milk out.
0: Right. A baby elephant getting it out.
1: Right. Gets it out.
0: So you're not just standing over a trough and leaking.
2: So then does the mama elephant pass along some plants to the baby with her trunk?
0: This is what they said they've
2: seen. Shove it down his throat?
0: Some plants are known to aid digestion, improve appetite, and soften stools. Oh, good.
2: I totally believe all this. Why not?
0: Animals' medicinal knowledge is a field known as zoopharmacognosy, and it has a long history. First story suggesting elephants' medical knowledge dates back to Claudius Alenius's second century writings, in which he claims an elephant wounded by spears and arrows healed after consuming the flowers and oil of an olive tree. Did it just heal anyway while it was just eating olives, you know?
2: It's like
0: was
2: dogs
0: it going to
2: eating
0: heal
2: grass
0: anyway?
2: Or something.
1: Or
2: it's
1: did
2: like,
1: it seek them out knowing that it would be good for them?
0: This is the question.
1: How will we ever know?
0: How will we ever
1: know? Are we going to have to stab an elephant in a controlled experiment and then see what it goes
0: and
1: eats?
0: Olive oil and then feed one.
2: There's an olive tree over there. Oak tree over there.
1: Bale of hay over there. Which way are you going? Oh, they like fruit too, though, right?
0: Yeah, they get drunk on the fermented whatever drops. How about an amateur archaeologist discovered a significant hoard of Roman silver coins in Western Germany?
2: I saw that story.
0: Oliver Rydell found 934 Roman silver denarii in a field near Wesseling, which is south of Cologne. Local archaeological office confirmed last week it's the largest coin treasure from the time of the Roman Emperor Hadrian.
2: Yeah, but did you hear the key word in there? Silver.
1: Silver, right. But it's not the silver that makes them valuable. It's their age that makes them valuable. And the fact that they were stamped. I was thinking the same thing. Wow, I might actually be able to afford one of these.
2: It's silver.
1: What?
0: Experts believe the coins were buried deliberately in the 2nd century AD. The pay of Roman legionnaires provides a reference for the hoard's value, though its exact worth remains unclear. I'm with you. If I'm finding a hoard of coins, I want them gold.
2: Do those have a Roman numeral stamped on them denoting their value or anything, or...
0: It doesn't say in my story.
1: Wouldn't it be a shame if they don't?
2: Caesar's head on it.
1: I mean, if we used more Roman numerals for Super Bowls than for Roman coins,
2: that would be really stupid.
0: Who was the first country to put a leader's head on its currency?
2: Mm-hmm. Maybe the Romans. Maybe the Greeks.
1: If this were Jeopardy and everybody else had guessed before me and Romans hadn't been guessed, I would guess the Romans. But the Greeks is a good, is a great guess, too.
0: Oh, totally.
1: Because they were kind of toed, you know, there's a tight race and who did stuff first back then.
0: Maybe Taiwanese.
1: Really?
0: The emperors of each, you know, time period.
2: Co-pilot each says dynasty. The first coins were minted in the ancient kingdom of Lydia around 600 BC.
1: Okay, but we need a leader's head on a coin.
2: Made from electrum, a natural alloy of gold and silver. Featured stamp designs to certify their value. I don't know.
0: Okay, but that's just value. That's stamp not a designed. Head.
2: It could have been a smiley face or anything.
0: Who knows? What are eight things that are wildly overrated?
2: The Packers.
0: Oh, good God.
1: I was typing. I was going to say that. I was typing. Just give me a second here. Yeah, Packers today.
0: Driving a sports car. Hard suspension, uncomfortable seats, no space for anything.
2: White meat chicken.
0: Not on my list. Owning a boat. Things go wrong and break. You need to haul the boat out of the water, get it fixed for thousands of dollars. Overrated. Live music. At some point, it just becomes exhausting. People, loud volume, prices, parking. I'll just sit home with headphones, thanks.
2: Well, okay.
0: Depends who it is. Depends how old you are, perhaps.
1: You just went and saw Eric Clapton.
0: Totally. Would He's 81.
1: Would you rather sit home and listen to him?
0: No. I would have rather looked right at him.
1: Darius the First was, Persian King Darius the First was the first leader to be stamped into a coin sometime between 510 and 490 BC.
0: Wow.
2: I think that's an idea that took hold right away in the world of coins.
1: Oh, yeah. Trump's still doing it.
2: And it hasn't given up. You know, we're always going to put a face, a head, a profile on some.
1: We put them on dishes, coin. All those things. Put my face on there.
0: Being
1: towels.
0: Some form of artist. Painting sounds fun until you're 900th painting.
1: I don't know. Bob Ross seemed to enjoy it. Joy of painting?
0: Was it called the joy of painting? You think the joy of cooking people would have came for him?
1: I got to start typing again. Go on.
0: Making movies for a living, it's a lot of hurry up and wait. And physically brutal, hauling all the gear around, especially on location.
2: Especially if you're a one-man movie production company. Sounds like you're doing all the work.
0: That would be. Somebody else said, living in Florida. I am much happier visiting a few times a year. Summers
2: living in Florida with no money is not fun.
0: Living anywhere with no money is not fun.
2: Right.
0: Business travel. Everybody thinks it's amazing. Nobody realizes the long hours, crappy meals, and bland hotels.
2: Yeah.
0: Okay. I guess it's true. And finally, a 23-year-old man in Arizona named Noah Ross was recently fired from his
1: workplace.
0: Like
1: Bob Ross?
0: Yes.
1: Who hosted The Joy of Painting?
0: Is it called The Joy of Painting?
1: Yes, The Joy of Painting.
0: Okay, you're right. Okay.
1: Boy, that was opened up for me. The guy's name was Ross.
0: Got it.
1: Yeah.
0: He was recently fired from his workplace, a feed store called Three Bars Feed and Tack. So it's a tack, you know, there's horse gear and there's feed. He took photos of baristas at Bikini Beans while driving a company truck and then showed the photos to his managers.
2: So
0: I'm
2: just guessing that Bikini Beans is a place where they serve you coffee.
0: In bikinis.
2: And the girls are wearing bikinis.
0: It's Bikini Coffee Shop.
1: It's kind of like a...
0: like a Hooters.
2: Isn't that in
1: Jack
2: Land
1: and
2: Man?
1: Coke.
2: Don't they have that in Land Man?
0: Do they?
1: I don't remember that. They have a bar. It's not a very nice one.
2: No, but I mean, the guys are getting coffee in the morning. I think they go to some bikini coffee stand.
1: Could be.
0: I believe that you saw what you believe you saw, but I can't think.
2: I'm pretty sure.
0: Noah's employer was not amused and canned him.
2: Because he took pictures of somebody else at work.
0: He took pictures of the girls while driving a company
1: vehicle,
0: truck.
1: Yeah.
0: So that was the rub there.
1: Yeah. You're fired.
0: And then Noah, about a month later, snuck into the feed store in the middle of the night and set fire to the hay supply.
2: Can't do that.
0: Noah's phone connected with the Wi-Fi at the place just before the fire.
1: So it hey showed people, that he was on the property.
0: Take note.
1: Yeah.
0: Mm-hmm.
1: Yeah, you connected with our Wi-Fi.
2: No camera.
1: We set our hay on fire, idiot.
0: It wasn't a camera thing. It was a Wi-Fi thing.
1: No, it was just
0: thing.
1: A Wi-Fi
2: no
1: connection.
2: Camera.
0: He later admitted to drinking beers with a friend when they decided to do something fun. That's in quotes.
2: Yeah.
0: And set the fire. Nobody was hurt. $60,000 in damages.
2: Any jail time for him?
1: I'm sure it's waiting.
0: Charged with arson, burglary, and criminal damage.
1: It's 9:15. We'll take a look at history. It's coming up. How's traffic, Carrie?
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1: Thanks, Carrie.
2: Who came up with the first real nice rounded machined coins?
0: I don't know.
2: Not just kind of semi-circular blobs.
1: Like it was
2: slightly flattened.
1: Finely tooled.
2: Like a cookie.
1: Yeah. I know what you mean. A good coin, not just like,
2: right.
1: That's a coin?
2: Yeah.
1: Looks like crap.
2: Cloudy early. We'll get some sun later. High of 65. Clear tonight, low 55. Tomorrow, a sunny day mostly. Afternoon clouds, high of 65. It's 61 in Milwaukee and Racine, 60 in Waukesha.
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2: All right, it's Friday, September 25th, 2026. 268th day of the year. 97 days remain. 90 days until Christmas.
1: All right. You warned us all every day. You give us a countdown. We really don't start to pay attention until, even at 90, I'll say. Even though you stopped, you paused, you said 90 days.
2: About 7 days before.
1: Yeah.
2: It's National Comic Book Day, National Lobster Day, National Quesadilla Day, and National One-Hit Wonder Day. 1639, the first printing press in America is set up in Cambridge, Massachusetts by... Harvard, basically, printed some of the first books in the New World, would remain at work for 150 years. It still only gets us to, 1780-something?
1: Are you doing math over there on the air?
2: Trying to.
1: Okay.
2: 1789, Congress passes 12 amendments to the country's new constitution, which are sent to the state legislatures for ratification. 10 survived, known today as the Bill of Rights. 1804, on the way out, Lewis and Clark come upon some hostile Teton Sioux Indians. This is shortly after they left St. Louis. Chief Black Buffalo demanded some kind of tribute for the whole batch to pass. His warriors also tried to sneak off with some of the American boats. There was shouting, a little standoff. Eventually, they all calmed down, and the Americans enjoyed a couple of days of the Indians' hospitality.
1: Wow, that's quite a turnaround right there. Yeah. From shouting and boat stealing to, why don't you come and stay at our place for a while?
2: Yeah.
1: That must have been some... I wonder who handled the negotiations there. Because that's good work on both sides. Didn't end
2: they
1: in a bloodbath.
2: This sort of thing all along the trail. They had to.
1: I understand.
2: Talk with the folks that were there already.
1: Now, fellas, can
2: we're
1: just talk
2: passing
1: about
2: through?
1: Right.
2: 1878, British physician Charles Drysdale suggests smoking could have harmful health effects. In an article printed in the Times of London, by his estimation, 15 million British pounds are spent on tobacco annually and called the habit a retrograde influence. Years earlier, Drysdale would write that smoking caused extreme heart palpitations. The next year, he published a book called Tobacco and the Diseases It Produces. Ahead of his time.
1: I'll say.
2: 1894, President Cleveland pardons Mormons who had engaged in polygamous relationships. This is 4 years after the church, the leader of the Church of Latter-day Saints adjusted the organization's stance on permitting marriage between more than two people. 1970, the Partridge Family premieres on ABC. David Cassidy, who played Keith Partridge, achieved status as a teen pop idol from that show and in his own.
1: Yeah.
2: From his own
1: work. He was huge.
2: 2002, an unidentified object causes a strange explosion in a remote region of Siberia. It's like the

0: Second big explosion in Siberia in history, right? They think a meteor hit there in the 70s or 60s or something. American missile defense satellites picked up the detonation, which scientists concluded was a stray comet nucleus crashing to Earth. And 2015, Bruce Jenner becomes Caitlyn Jenner. Otherwise, birthdays today. Bella Ramsey from Game of Thrones and The Last of Us is 23. Donald Glover, Community, 43. Lee Norris from One Tree Hill is 45. Clea DuVall from Girl Interrupted is 49. Catherine Zeta-Jones is 57. Will Smith is 58. Scottie Pippen is 61. Tate Donovan, 63. Heather Locklear is 65 today. Mark Hamill, 75. And, of course, Catherine Zeta-Jones' husband, Michael Douglas, his birthday today. He's 82. Also born on this day, Michael Madsen, Reservoir Dogs, Kill Bill, 1957. Christopher Reeve in 1952. And Barbara Walters in 1929. And that's history.
1: 9:29, Carrie. What's coming up?
2: Open Secrets.
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3: 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It's time for the news with Carrie Wendt. Carrie?
7: Hollywood's open secrets. Steroids are common. Every male actor who gains 30 pounds of pure lean muscle mass in 4 months for a role is not just eating chicken, broccoli, and rice.
3: Okay. I believe that.
7: And they're so vascular. You know, they're so cut and vascular that they're like, that would not happen.
3: Okay.
7: Everybody knows who the dirtbags are. Everybody knew about Epstein. Everybody knew about Diddy. Everybody knew about R. Kelly.
3: Yeah.
7: Everybody knew about Harvey Weinstein.
3: Yep. Ricky Gervais outed everybody at the Golden Globes on that one.
7: Mm-hmm.
3: 30 Rock outed Bill Cosby.
7: Mm-hmm.
3: So, yeah, they've got their people. They just don't talk about it.
7: Spoilers are no accident. All those leaks and spoilers you see from actors are fake. The studio allows them to do that for marketing and buzz. Henry Winkler is exactly who you think he is. One of the nicest people around, an absolute saint. These are all from various PAs and director assistants and PR people that have worked in and around the industry for a long, long time.
3: I just heard the opposite about a story about Henry Winkler where he wasn't nice.
7: Really?
3: Yes.
7: Wow.
3: It was one of my shows I watch on YouTube, and the guy's dad used to be the guy who supplied cars to movie sets when he was...
7: Yeah.
3: His dad did it when he was a kid.
7: Mm-hmm.
3: And actually, he had a car that they needed for that movie, so they used the kid's car. He said, well, you know, we'll rent it from you for the movie.
7: Mm-hmm.
3: And he showed up on set, and I don't know what happened, but he said, Henry Winkler screamed at me. I don't even remember. It was like an after-school
8: was
3: movie.
8: He doing something unsafe?
3: I don't know what he was doing, but he said, yeah, Henry Winkler, let me have it.
7: I knew a guy in Chicago that supplied a lot of cop cars to all of the different shows and filming productions that went on. Talk show appearances are mostly staged. Very little is spontaneous anymore when it comes to celebrity appearances in public. Candid interviews? No. Mostly a put on and at least rehearsed in some way. There are more Nepo babies than you think. Celebs

0: Most celebs are Nepo babies to some extent. It's not always that you're the child of somebody famous, but you're a child of like a casting director or somebody equally important to help get you roles. All men dye their hair. All men over 40 wear a wig.
1: See, that's.
0: And then there
1: like
0: was a picture of Sean Connery.
1: Every man over 40 in Hollywood wears a wig.
0: And then there was a picture of, on this particular site I was on that Sean Connery had to wear a toupee when he was Bond. I never heard that.
1: Because he was thinning at that point?
0: Yeah, I guess so. Men are still concealing their sexuality. People act like it's not a big deal now, but it 100% still is. A lot of celebrities smell bad. They don't seem to bathe or shower regularly, one person wrote. And finally, your favorite celebrity definitely has genital herpes.
2: Really?
0: Celebrities, waiters.
1: What?
0: Your next Hinge date.
1: Okay. Let's just say, if you say everybody's favorite Hollywood actor.
0: L.A. is Herpesville, according to this
1: Jennifer Garner
0: person.
1: Has genital herpes.
2: That's too bad.
0: Well, maybe Ben Affleck gave it to her. See how that just, yeah.
1: Jennifer Aniston.
0: Let's see.
1: Courtney Cox.
0: Brad Pitt gave it to her. David, what's his name, gave it to her.
1: Will Gear had genital herpes.
0: Will Forte. Will Rogers.
1: That just seems like it can't be. Everybody wasn't kung fu
0: stuffed
1: fighting
0: with herpes,
1: right? That's quite a statement, though.
0: This is people who worked in the business.
1: All right, 9:39. Stand by. Coming up, it's the one question line.

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10: 1029 The Hog, weather.
11: A few light showers will be possible as we are heading out the door for work this morning. But other than that, dry conditions expected throughout the rest of your Friday. We'll start off with a few morning clouds, but by this afternoon, clouds will give way to sunny skies. Highs still below average, mainly reaching right around 66 degrees. As we head through the weekend, both Saturday and Sunday, not looking bad at all. Upper 60s expected to be the high. It's going to be a gorgeous weekend with dry conditions continuing. With your WeatherWatch 12 forecast, I'm meteorologist Brittany Ward.
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12: 9:46. Time to go to the one question line. Your opportunity to ask one question only. Don't start your questions with, can you tell me, do you know, I was wondering, or my question is. We reserve the right to end any call at any time for any reason. The numbers
13: 866 Bob and Brian or 414-799-1029. Those are all the numbers we have for the one question line.
12: One question line.
14: If I were to find myself homeless for the next 4 weeks, where would I be better off living? Projects in Chicago or under a bridge in Milwaukee?
12: I haven't lived in either place. I couldn't tell you. One question line.
15: Good morning. Depending on the situation, what is your favorite type of mustard?
13: Oh, well, you said depending on your favorite situation.
12: I would have to go with your French's yellow mustard for a hot dog, but maybe a browner mustard for a brat.
13: That's far too

0: complicated to just try and address on the one question line. I'm sorry, sir.
1: One question line.
2: How can I thank you for the fantastic Eric Clapton concert tickets and seats that I won from you last spring?
0: Ma'am, thanks aren't necessary. We've
1: already done enough.
0: Just the joy in your voice is all I need to hear how much you enjoyed Eric Clapton and the free tickets you won on the fantastic Bob and Brian show. That's all the time we have for the one question line. Thanks for joining us. Carrie's next with the news. It's 9:48.
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3: 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You can play with your Potter Rewards card for entries. All right, here's the deal. It's just a money line. Just pick a winner. Pick a winner. And we can go to any level. We can go to college, go to baseball, football.
4: Tim was very excited about all the college ball tomorrow.
3: Yeah, he said there's a lot of really good games tomorrow. Good day to just stay on the couch, if you can. We're going to the NFL. Just pick a winner here. Cardinals and 49ers are going at it. It's a late game on Sunday. Game is in San Francisco. Cardinals, not very good. San Francisco, pretty good. San Francisco's an 8.5 point favorite, but that doesn't matter. You just have to pick the winner. Take the 49ers. Let's just take the 49ers. All right, there's my pick. Right now, if you call the number 12 on the Bob and Brian lines, 866-BOB-AND-BRIAN or 414-799-1029, you get to play the Pottawatomie Morning Money Line. Choose whether you're going with me or against me. Either way, if you're right, you win $25 in Pottawatomie Casino Rewards cash. Good luck, caller 12. It's time for the news. Carrie?
4: Somebody asked workers, what is the tell that you clock in on? Clock in on in the first 10 seconds that people don't realize that they're sort of broadcasting. So depending on what your job, here's what some people had to say. A family law attorney said when a potential client explains something with a "and then" for no reason, they know the next sentence is going to be a lie. Because there's going to be a reason that the person did something bad, and that's when they say things like that, they're really just, it's like a setup. From loss prevention, when a person is looking at people more than products, most people don't notice other people unless they have a goal that requires them to be very aware of everybody around them. So that means they're looking to see who's looking at them because they're just about to steal something. I saw a guy steal like 7 pairs of earrings right in front of me one day at Nordstrom Rack. Yeah, just right off the rack. And he was looking right all around too and looking at me the look. And I'm like, And when I just kind of went like in a horseshoe around him and just kind of looked over at him. And then he beelined for like the wall of the store and then went all the way to the back corner of the store, down that wall, and then I saw him come shooting up the aisle and walk out the door. I was not going to get punched in the Nordstrom Rack when I tried to bust the guy for 7 pairs of earrings. It wasn't my job. I told somebody, you know, in case they had surveillance, but I wasn't going to do it right to his face and right there. That is not for me.
3: Yeah.
4: What if he's nuts? From private security, somebody who's carrying a weapon but isn't used to carrying weapons will be constantly fidgeting around with it. I found more knives on more people because they're playing nervously with something like in their pocket. Yeah. And to them, that's a complete tell.
3: Okay.
4: From a bartender, the absolute dead giveaway when somebody's hammered is when they're performing being relaxed. They make aggressive, deliberate eye contact to try to prove that they're sober. They nod along with the background music too hard or laugh a second too late at things that are said. But he said normal people don't try to look normal.

0: normal. They're just sitting there being normal. From a flight attendant, when I do my final walk, pass through, I check for seatbelts. If you don't have yours on after all the announcements where we've asked you to put it on, chances are you are going to be the problem passenger on that flight. That's her first tell when she's like, oh, you. Mm-hmm.
1: This is when they're just getting going.
0: This is when they're just getting going, you know, okay. They give you the speech about the thing, and here's the thing, and do the thing, and then they walk through and they stare at your lap.
2: Yeah.
0: Which sometimes I feel like they never even really look. Or if my coat is on in a different... You can't tell that my seatbelt's on right now. You just can't. And I don't think I've... No one's ever said, excuse me, can I see that your seatbelt is on? No one's ever said that to me.
2: I don't know if I have or not. I don't remember.
0: From an insurance adjuster, I found that talking about attending church in the first sentence indicates impending lies coming in the next few sentences. the person leads by talking, hey, when I was at church, this tree fell on my car.
2: Yeah.
0: Well, how'd you get to church?
2: That's a lie.
0: That is a lie. I bet they hear all kinds of stuff that's just endless, like a cop, all kinds of just endless lies.
2: The tell for a cop... Is
0: you're talking to him.
2: When you get pulled over and ask if you've had anything to drink, every cop I know says, everybody says, well, I had a couple.
0: Sure, because a couple
2: what's a couple? Two? I think I had two.
1: You know? Police also have the advantage of experience. They encounter the same people over and over again.
0: Right. Trying to hide the same things, get away with the same things. Do the same things. And from a radiologist, tooth health is very telling of overall health on scans.
1: From a radiologist.
0: From a radiologist. If your teeth are all, I don't know.
1: Well, I don't go to the radiology department for...
0: I don't get that one.
1: X-rays
0: either.
1: On teeth. Yeah, they do that right there in the chair.
0: Yeah, I don't... Well, maybe people that read x-rays or something. I don't know. Maybe... Because your dentist has to be able to read the x-rays.
1: My dentist sent me over to the hospital for x-rays. I'd really wonder.
0: What's going on in my mouth?
1: Yeah.
2: Let's just shoot your face for fun. What? Oh, it's my knee that's bothering me.
0: Doc.
2: No, because then you're going to know that I'm a mess because you're going to see all my dental work. So forget it.
0: That's new.
2: 9:59.
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4: Hi, this is Dan Buttry, combat veteran of the Iraq War. 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Andrea was on a business trip in the World Trade Center's North Tower the morning of 9/11. 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

0: All right. Thanks for listening. Have a wonderful weekend. Maybe go out to the Southeast Wisconsin Heart and Stroke Walk tomorrow at Summerfest Ground.
1: Yes.
0: Henry Meyer.
1: Yeah, Festival Grounds.
0: Festival Park. Gates open at 8. Tozer says doing CPR can be a superpower for everyone.
1: Yes.
0: You have been enjoying the Bob and Brian Show.
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rolling commercial free till noon at 102.9 The Hog. Good morning, Lana in for Mindy once again while she's on vacay. Brewers did good. They've got 100 wins. I'm liking that. That's a record. We won't discuss what happened at Lambeau. I turned it off at halftime. I said, I don't want to stress out about this before I go to bed. So that's what I decided to do. All right, we are spelling sport for Liquid Lunch. We are down to the final and last letter of T. I think we can just do T bands when it comes to Liquid Lunch. There's enough of those. Get in your early request on the Better Business Bureau talk and text line 414-799-1029.

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my way home from work yesterday, I looked into my rearview mirror. I had a car behind me that had a stuffed giraffe in the passenger seat. Okay, that's fine. Except the head of the giraffe was outside the sunroof. What's the strangest thing you saw in your rearview mirror? Pearl Jam now on the Hog.

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3: 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He now wins a pair of tickets to Trans-Siberian Orchestra December 26th at Fiserv Forum, a $25 gift card to Board Game Barrister, and of course a Hoghead of the Day t-shirt from Huckstorf Diesel.

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Coming up October 3rd at the Rave Eagles Club, it's Hollywood Undead. And in this moment, you can get registered to win tickets to the show today, starting at 3 o'clock when you join Borna and Mandy at Shaker's Cigar Bar in Walker's Point. It's all to kick off the spooky season, which is really encroaching into September. Even my mom has got her Halloween stuff out. And I'm like, no, I'm waiting until October 1st. Well, anyhow, you can.

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5: We're finishing out spelling sport today. We'll look for T bands only because there's a lot of them. I'm probably not going to get to all of them. Hit up the Better Business Bureau talk and text line 414-799-1029. DoorDash Tim said that he once saw, well, a tanker explode in his rearview mirror. I think that's a little bit scarier than seeing a giraffe. In my rear view mirror, he suggested tantric. We started out with breakdown.

0: Trickster, give it to me good for Heather and for Dan. I'm getting lots of multiples when it comes to requests for the band, and then nobody is really sticking with one song. I know that with Tool. I've had quite a few requests for Tool. We'll have to figure out which song we're actually going to play. Tom and Tosa, I got your Tesla on the way, as well as a no-name texter that is requesting Theory of a Dead Man. That also on the way. The Hog and AR Recycles want to take you out to the ballpark. 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Get details and sign up once per day on the Hog app.
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1: 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She's looking for a local coffee shop. What does she do? 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She doesn't click the first name she sees. 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If you want to be the business people choose first, it starts with being visible where they're actually looking. 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
1: Latest from Theory of a Dead Man, Winnebago did have a request from someone in the 414 without a name. Also had the same situation when it came to Twisted Sister. Tia

Trapped on RT edition of Liquid Lunch. Lots of great requests today. One of the ones I'm not going to be able to get to during Liquid Lunch is 3 Days Grace, because our hog head of the day has selected a 3 Days Grace song. So we still have Tool to get to. What song it is, I'm not sure. James wants Prison Sex. Natalie wants The Pot, which was one of the songs they did not perform this past weekend live. Tony and Tosa wanted Schism. We also had lots of other great requests, like from Bean and Jacqueline and Tom.

0: And Jeff with Texas Hippie Coalition. Jared had mentioned Tenacious D, Last in Line. We still have time for that Tool, and I'll be able to probably squeeze in one more. That's all on the way.
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2: 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Have a great weekend. We're back on Monday morning.
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0: Fighters with The Pretender. I'm 102.9 The Hog. That's from their Echo Silence, Patience and Grace album, which was released on this date 19 years ago. Has it been that long? I didn't really think it had been out that long. Also on this date in 1990, Dave Grohl was asked to join Nirvana, and he accepted. Earlier in the week, he was at one of Nirvana's biggest shows, and then he wound up auditioning like a day or two after. I believe that was on Monday. So a little history there for you about Dave Grohl. And let's get to Nirvana, because on this date in 1993, they performed on Saturday Night Live.
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4: 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Alexa is playing it throughout the house. It's like, you know, if I'm cooking spaghetti, it's like, I'm the thing.
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Scorpions were supposed to be in their residency in Las Vegas right around this time. They've had to postpone it to 2027.

0: Well, as much as last night's football game was a disappointment, at least we can focus on baseball this weekend as it is the final homestand of the Brewers of regular season, and then they're off to the playoffs. Well, the Hog and ARR Recycles want to take you out to the ballpark. 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

0: Skid Row on 102.9 The Hog. Lana in for Mindy. She will be off on Monday as well, so I will be back filling in on Monday. 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This time around, they are at Shaker's Cigar Bar in Walker's Point to kick off the spooky season. 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
4: Too effing hot. That was smoke. I think that was smoke.
5: Smoke,
4: warning.
5: Yeah.
4: Wildfire smoke.
5: Too August, smoky.
4: August was too rainy, right?
5: Yeah. Got rained out.
4: We had to get to actual fall, autumn, to broadcast outside on a beautiful day.
5: That's right.
4: Here.
5: It's fall, y'all.
4: It's definitely fall, y'all.
5: Put out your pumpkins. It's fall, y'all. And we're here on the Shaker's patio. I want to begin this program, if I can, Bourne, with a congratulatory announcement.
4: Okay.
5: Today is my parents' 50th wedding anniversary.
4: Wow.
5: Isn't that insane?
4: That's crazy.
5: Yeah. And my mom said today,
4: congratulations.
5: She can't believe they made it.
4: Who can make it that
5: right?
4: far?
5: Did you think 50 years ago when you walked down that aisle in 1976 that you would both still be around?
4: And still married.
5: And still married. And they waited, you know, they dated 5 years before they got married.
4: Sure.
5: So they've been together 55 years. That's unfathomable,
4: well,
5: right?
4: I think are Kurt and Leslie listening this afternoon?
5: Well, Leslie usually listens.
4: Okay,
5: Kurt,
4: well,
5: probably not.
4: Congratulations. And Leslie passed my congratulations to your wonderful husband there, Kurt. I mean, that's longer than I've even been alive, man.
5: Right, same.
4: I will be 50 next year, and it feels like I can't believe I've made it 49 years. A lot, just
5: right.
4: alive, let alone in a compatible relationship with somebody, raising a daughter and a child and all that kind of stuff. That's a lot. Congratulations.
5: I know, they did it. So tomorrow we have their celebratory anniversary dinner, and we'll all go out and do it up big.
4: Is your dad doing a steak and a couple glasses of bourbon?
5: Well, that's for his birthday and for Father's Day. Tomorrow, Bourne, we are doing a family murder mystery outing.
4: Oh, look at that.
5: A dinner murder mystery outing.
4: You got to solve the case?
5: Probably, right? Because they haven't murdered each other in real life in 50 years. They're going to celebrate with a murder mystery.
4: Well, they are an example for all of
5: happy
4: us.
5: Happy anniversary.
4: Yeah, very happy anniversary. That's a great way to start here today.
5: Yeah.
4: The show's thanks to Mentality, helping guys become better dads and husbands while feeling better with more energy, FDA-approved testosterone replacement therapy, and weight loss treatments. Reclaim your power at mentalityhealth.com/radio. Breaking noise next. Brewers are good. Packers suck. That's my theme for the
5: and
4: for
5: that's
4: all day
5: it.
4: Today.
5: We don't even need to do it.
4: I think that's all there is to be said today.
5: That's the
4: all.
5: End.
4: That's all anybody's saying today.
5: That
4: so,
5: is true.
4: We'll get into that here from Shaker's Cigar Bar on 102.9 The Hog.

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1: Well, congratulations to your Milwaukee Brewers. 100 wins. They beat the Phillies last night. 100. A nice mark. I didn't realize that's the first time since 2023 MLB's had a 100-win team.

0: Really?
1: That's hard. It's hard to do.
0: It is.
1: And the Brewers did it, and they can tack on three more. Three more to go in the regular season as they will host the St. Louis Cardinals. You're going. You'll be in the house tonight, Mandy.
0: I am. I'm going tonight, and in fact, I'm betting on them to win, quite literally.
1: Okay, and that's coming up at 4 o'clock with Mission Improbable. So they're going for win 101. They secured the top seed in the bye, and they got home. I mean, the World Series goes through AmFam Field as long as they're alive. So congratulations to them. On the flip side, Packers suck. They're awful. We'll get into it with Jew Mish. I know Jew Mish has thoughts. I just said, Mike, that's what I said to him in the hallway, and can't block, can't run the ball, can't block.
0: Are the thoughts that Matt LaFleur should be fired?
1: Can't tackle. Matt LaFleur should be fired, but I think the roster has problems too. So why is the GM not getting some heat too? We'll ask our sports guy, air quotes, coming up at 4 o'clock for that.
2: Next.
0: Well, we know summer is over, fall is here. Let's get right to Christmas and the Waukesha Christmas Parade, 10 weeks away. And this year's theme is Christmas at the Movies. So all interpretations of Christmas movies will be welcome at this year's Waukesha Christmas Parade. Your favorite Christmas movie, Board?
1: My favorite Christmas movie is... It's Die Hard.
0: That's not a Christmas movie.
1: Of course
0: Die Hard
1: is.
0: That's not
1: What's
0: a Christmas
1: the one?
0: Movie.
1: There's the one I like. What's
0: a
1: the
0: Christmas
1: one?
0: Story is the one that they show every 24 hours and you just watched. And that's the one that's in my house on Christmas Eve every year.
1: Yeah. I like the one... What's the one? It's a little bit too long, but there's a bunch of love stories.
0: Love Actually.
1: Yeah, I like that one. That's a good Christmas movie.
0: It's a little bit too long.
1: Home Alone is great,
0: a
1: obviously.
0: A bit too much love
1: Christmas
0: in
1: Vacation
0: it.
1: Is good. I watch all those. So.
0: Sure.
1: But Die Hard's the best. You know what's a good... We talked about this. You know there's another good Christmas movie? Godfather, because of the main events happen during Christmas.
0: Again, just because events happen during Christmas does not make one a Christmas movie.
1: I think Christmas could be whatever one wants it to be. That's the spirit of the holiday. That's what Jesus would want. Isn't it?
0: Little baby Jesus.
2: Next.
1: All right, next we're talking about... Well, NWA Wrestling is in town this Sunday at Turner Hall. That's a Billy Corgan run wrestling event. And got a very special hometown flavor with the show here coming up in Milwaukee hometown.
0: Nice little
1: here.
0: Tribute.
1: Tribute, yes. Thanks. That's the word I'm searching for. We're at Shaker Cigar Bar here. Love for you to join us here today. It's 102.9 The Hog.
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0: So what's closing some operations because there's too many of them?
1: You know what's interesting about, let's take one step at a time. So first, Starbucks is closing 250 locations in North America that were deemed financially underperforming or not delivering the coffee shop experience.
0: Okay.
1: So they said, you are done. What's interesting about that is that's only 1% of stores in North America, and that's not going to stop them from opening 440 stores.
0: Okay, so it's a net gain still for Starbucks.
1: Exactly. So they're closing 250 because the coffee shop experience is just not there. And then they're still opening another 440. So it seemed, you know, daunting when you see this headline, Starbucks closing 250 stores. But guess what? The pumpkin spice latte is still doing it, and Starbucks is still expanding.
0: You know, you never hear closing stores, and they're everywhere, too, is McDonald's. There's McDonald's everywhere. Do you ever hear McDonald's to close 500 stores?
1: Sure.
0: Never happens, unless they just do it very quietly.
1: No. Well, they might be, but I don't think so, because isn't McDonald's still, like, the most popular or most, they have the most franchises or
0: I
1: whatever,
0: think so.
1: Most locations in the world? I remember when I went...

0: So Billy Corgan will have his boots on the ground in Wisconsin a couple of times. Assuming, I don't know if he's coming to the NWA National Wrestling Alliance event at Turner Hall this Sunday, but he's part of the group that runs it now.
1: And doesn't he own it?
0: I think so. Or they've had a resurgence with his with his ownership or leadership there for that Wrestling Alliance. That's there this Sunday, and of course Smashing Pumpkins at the Kohl Center in Madison in a few weeks on October 11th. But honoring a Milwaukee wrestling icon this Sunday night,
1: man. Yes, so the man who made Milwaukee famous. He hasn't been with us for 20 years, but that's only in the living form because he has never gone anywhere, and his legacy will remain as he's going to be honored at the event this Sunday at Turner Hall Ballroom, and his family will be on hand to be there for the honoring and the big ceremony that's going to take place, which is very cool. Of course, Crusher Fest, that happens still every year in

0: I'll play it live at Shakers.
1: But you gotta hang out at Shakers with us on a beautiful day. We're on the patio right on 2nd Street. So
0: quite lovely.
1: So go ahead and honk if you see us. Oh, there's no cars coming right now.
2: Right.
1: But you can honk.
2: Good, Bourne. Perfect.
1: I thought, oh, now the light turned green. Honk. Yeah, nobody. No one's doing it yet.
0: All right.
1: We'll tell you exactly what's going on at Shakers here. It was one car.
0: Honk! I heard a honking.
1: Shakers for Halloween spooky season kicking off. It's 102.9 The Hog.

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1: On the patio here at Shaker Cigar Bar, South 2nd Street in Milwaukee. It is the kickoff to spooky season, Halloween season. We're in fall already, and Shaker's got tons of new stuff, tons of stuff to do for the season.
2: Yeah, I mean, this is the season of Shakers. Yeah. I mean, you know, they have the haunted tours, they've got the monster tours, they've got Jeffrey Dahmer. They've got a ton of stuff going on here, but this place is actually haunted with real spirits, and they've got a ghost hunting 3.0 that's happening for one night only. I already told Bob. I was like, put me down, please. Yeah. I'd like to be on the list.
1: Sure.
2: It begins at midnight, so you know.
1: That's cool.
2: That's when all the spooky stuff happens.

0: That's cool.
1: They call 3 a.m. the witching hour. So it's from midnight until 3 a.m. And it's not just your regular ghost tour, if you will. This is more of like a paranormal investigation, which I am fascinated with. So you get to do a little more hands-on with the ghosts. You get to try and contact the spirits, do the beyond stuff. I know it kind of creeps some people out to be messing around with stuff like that, but I think it's cool. And they give you the equipment to speak to the ghosts or communicate or, you know, just kind of check things out. You know, if you've ever seen Ghost Hunters, which is a pretty famous show, it's kind of like that, but you can do it here live at Shaker. So that's happening on October 17th for one night only. And then, as you would imagine, the Thursday, Friday, Saturday of Halloween, they got a ton of fun stuff happening. Every night is something cool. And I also hear on Halloween night, once again in the evening, seances. They're adding seances to that evening. So, yeah, a lot of good stuff to look forward to. I mean, spooky season is year-round here at Shakers, but they're bringing it up a notch for October.
0: Well, as you said, Mandy, either yesterday or earlier this week, it's the spirits' time to shine. They know they got to show up. They got to put up and show up.
1: This is their moment.
0: For now, you know?
1: Right.
0: You take some weekends off, the rest of the year it's fine.
1: Right, it's okay.
0: This is like a six-week, seven-week push to Halloween, man. They gotta show up and show out, all right?
1: Right. Put out your pumpkins, spirits.
0: Pull out those pumpkins.
1: It's fall, y'all.
0: Pull out those pumpkins, that's for sure. Jubish is in the house. We'll talk Mission Improbable next. Brewers phenomenal, Packers suck. That's the theme of the show here today. It's 102.9 The Hog.
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0: Point spreads, money lines, over-unders, parlays, prop bets, teasers. 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
1: Well, Jumish, I said it to you in the hallway, and it's been the theme of the show. Brewers great, Packers suck.
2: I mean, I feel like that's been the theme of since after halftime yesterday.
1: Brutal game yesterday.
2: You know, our buddy at Kickball said it perfectly. I am a Brewers fan until the Brewers are out, and then I will become a Packer fan.
1: Yeah, you know what? No need to watch right now while the Brewers are, you know, hopefully going to get to the World and win the World Series. So
2: yeah,
1: you might be a month spared from Packers football, and maybe they have it figured out by November.
2: I mean,
1: or something figured out.
2: There's a lot to be figured out, and
1: a lot of problems.
2: It's
1: yeah.
2: a lot of personnel issues, yeah. and I mean, we can. Let's dive deep into that first, because
1: you said you had thoughts, so
2: I have lots of thoughts, and I'm

0: I mean, it's no secret the O-line is
1: absolutely
0: bad.
1: Terrible. They can't run the ball. They can't protect. Your quarterback's going to get killed at that rate.
0: When Jordan Love's throwing the ball over 50 times in a game.
1: Yeah, that's not good.
0: No, it's not good. And the fact that he had 3 seconds or less to throw the ball 15 times.
1: You're going to get him killed. Yeah.
0: That's second most since the stat has been recorded to when we played the Vikings. In week one, when there were 17 rushes in less than 3 seconds or less for him to get the ball out. So, yeah, we are not very good. There's a couple things that we should be able to I'll tail back a little bit. I wish we would have kept Emmanuel Wilson because we know how he ran. He was a really good 1B to Josh Jacobs.
1: Mm-hmm.
0: We didn't know what we had in Marshawn Lloyd. We still don't know what we don't have with Marshawn Lloyd. Johnson had, I think he was less than 3 yards a carry yesterday. Our running game's horrible, but that all could be from the offensive line.
1: Yeah. Yeah, tough when you only rush for 17 yards. You're not going to win many football games. I mean, I had to read that twice today. I'm like, that's all they had. And I know in the first half they put up a thing that he only had called 3 run plays in the first half. It's like, even a pass happy league, you don't win games that way. You still have to run the ball. You got to find a way to run the ball.
0: And Bijan had 11x what the entire Packers team did.
1: Yeah, you're Bijan Robinson fantasy owner. You're sitting pretty good in the weekend here.
2: Thank you. Okay, I didn't hear you say at all anything about Matt LaFleur.
0: If anything, it's about Brian Gutekunst.
1: Right. Thank you. That's what I was saying today,
2: okay.
1: too. The GM.
0: You can't coach what you don't have.
1: Yeah.
0: And the person who puts the players on the field is the GM. And is it really on Ed Policy for extending both the GM and the coach before the season? Because, yes, he's known them since he's been with the Packers since 2012, so he's known Gutekunst and LaFleur for their entire tenure with us. But yeah, Brian Gutekunst is the reason, in my opinion, that our offensive line sucks. Why are we extending Aaron Banks and giving him this massive signing bonus and he's taking a lot of salary? My thought is that, you know, when Anders Carlson was absolutely horrible at kicker and we just brought in like 4 or 5 kickers, why aren't we bringing in every past college O-lineman that was somewhat decent in a Senior Bowl and giving them all a tryout? And maybe we go 2 wide receiver sets and we go big in the front so we have an extra blocker every single time because we can't block. I almost swore.
1: Everyone knows what you're thinking.
0: Yes.
1: And saying there because they would agree with you.
2: Right.
1: Yeah, exactly. So, yeah, a lot of problems. And this was, this was Atlanta at home who had gotten killed by Carolina at home and came in and ran roughshod. I mean, NFL's week to week. You think you have it figured out and something changed, and maybe they'll look better in Tampa, who hasn't been that good either this year, next week. But I don't know, man. There's a lot of holes. They're 3 games. You think about approaching the quarter point of the season next week. It's been bad football.
0: Man,
1: bad to watch.
0: Season
1: goes fast,
2: that's
1: right?
2: That's crazy, right?
1: That's next week, though.
2: I don't like that.
1: Yeah.
0: And, I mean, you can also look at the defensive side of the ball. Outside of LVN, who played well? I was talking with one of our coworkers earlier today. He's like, Cisse made a lot of good tackles. I'm like, he did because they kept throwing the ball to his guy.
1: Yeah.
0: So he had so many chances to tackle.
1: Yeah, if you're Drake London fantasy owner, too, and had started him for some reason, then you're golden, too.
0: That was like back when the Yankees were here a couple years ago, watching Aaron Judge stand next to Bryce Terang.
1: Oh, yeah.
0: Drake London was a head taller than Cisse.
1: Yeah.
0: Why is he on him? Because Keyshawn Nixon got burned in the first quarter twice? Like, who's on defense for us? Does Micah really help us that much more? So, Jonathan Gannon is supposed to be this defensive genius. He did great last week against the Jets, but those were the Jets.
1: Yeah.
0: These were the Falcons.
1: These are the Falcons.
0: Like, it should have been the same thing.
1: You're at home, too. You're at home. Dead tackle
2: right,
1: some guys,
2: that home,
1: man.
2: Like, that home advantage wasn't there.
1: All right. We'll go to some good talk Brewers briefly, give you a chance to play along with Pottawatomie Sportsbook here for $25 rewards play. 2 Pottawatomie Casino Hotel. If our bets hit, and then regardless, you're qualified for the grand prize at the end of the year, that Geist Lift Master Garage Door Opener
0: and Closer.
1: All from Shaker Cigar Bar. 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
1: It's Mission Improbable, thanks to Potawatomi Sportsbook here at Shaker's Cigar Bar on the patio here. Talking sports and sports gambling and what you can look forward to this weekend. Hey, how about the Brewers? 100 wins yesterday. First time the MLB team's had 100 wins since 2023. First time they ever have at a franchise. And what a phenomenal regular season it's been for them.
2: And I think that's the key. And I don't mean to... I don't mean to poo-poo on the parade, but it is a regular season.
1: Yes.
2: And, yes, it is phenomenal. It's in the record books.
3: Wow, it's a lot of poo-pooing for not poo-pooing.
1: There's no playoff games to be played yet. You can just celebrate what's happened so far and what's about to happen.
2: We can celebrate. I don't think 100 is the final number. I think we'll be in the 100 to 102, 103
1: because
2: we got the three games against the Cardinals this weekend. But the way this team is in, they're also the only 100-win team that never went on more than, I believe, a five-game winning streak.
1: That's interesting. Okay.
2: Yeah. So
1: I imagine they didn't really have a losing streak of that length either.
2: I think they got swept twice.
1: Yeah.
2: This entire season, and I mean, you got to get swept to have more than a three-game losing streak. So the team's playing team ball right now. You love to see everybody hitting. They're hitting the ball. Everybody's seeing the ball well. It's just a matter of who's going to be our third pitcher. And I hope to see Bob Gasser do really well tonight. So it gives us some confidence in him in the playoffs.
1: All right. Mandy, you'll be there tonight?
3: I will.
1: Firsthand, put your eyeballs on him.
3: Oh, I'll put my eyeballs all over him.
1: Tell us how the game works with Potawatomi, and we'll start with your bet.
3: We're going to give you a parlay, at least three legs. And you align yourself with a bet that actually hits, and you'll win that $25 reward play to Potawatomi Casino Hotel. Either way, qualified for that Geist Liftmaster garage door opener and closer. I don't need you to do it myself. Yeah. That's right. I'll do it myself.
1: Tried.
3: So women do things on their own. Okay. So I'm going with the Brewers because I feel like, sure, they don't need to win anymore. But, you know, they're at home. It's their last homestand in the regular season. So why not? Why not get 101 tonight? So I'm taking the Brewers over the Cardinals. I'm also taking Kenneth Walker Trice to get over 100 rushing yards. And then I am also taking...
1: That's what Pat Mahomes calls him.
2: I wish our listeners could see the look she just gave you.
3: Sorry, that was just my face. It's just my face. It's not anything.
1: K-9.
3: And then Josh Allen to get over 225 passing yards.
1: Jumish, what do you like this weekend?
2: I'm all touchdown scorers. Okay. I took Kenneth Walker to score. I took Jonathan Taylor to score. And I took Derrick Henry to score twice.
3: Whoa. Oh, what's that? What's the plus on that?
2: The plus 656.
1: Okay. Two tutties.
3: Not as high as tutties. I thought with two tutties.
2: Hey, it's against the Cowboys. The Cowboys rush defense isn't the best.
1: Yeah, very good. So good for my fantasy too as well. I'll start with a college ball game. Tennessee getting 5.5 points at home against Texas, number one Texas. That line keeps going up, though, so maybe I'm wrong on that since I put that bet in. But I'll take Tennessee to cover at home at least. The over of 43 points in the Texans at Colts. Colts defense is awful. They have a lot of – Texans haven't been good, though, either. But I think they can find a way to score some points in that game. So
2: it was 22 apiece.
1: Yeah, should be easy. Yeah.
3: Fine.
1: And the under on the Titans at the Giants. Jameis Winston is bad. He's awful.
2: Did you see what Cam Scatabo said? He's going to dominate as the starter.
1: Well, okay. Wait to have your teammates back. Okay. I don't think that's going to happen. I will take the under of 38.5 points of that snooze fest of that. So let us know whose bet you want to line with, Mandy, Jumish, or me. I'm Borna. If that hits, $25 awards play to Potawatomi Casino Hotel is yours. And regardless if it doesn't hit, you're in the hunt for that Geist Liftmaster garage door opener.
2: And closer.
1: All right, Jumish, you get back to your Miller Lite and cigar here at Shaker Cigar Bar.
2: Sounds good.
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7: 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There, traffic is backed up to about 84th Street. 41 southbound at Main Street, we have an accident on the right. 94 westbound, most of your delays are past the zoo as you work your way out to Highway 18. 894 southbound, steady delays between the zoo and the hail. I'm Lana, that's 1029 Road Dog Traffic.
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0: 1029 The Hog. It is Born and Mandy here at Shaker's Cigar Bar on a beautiful afternoon in Milwaukee, right on the patio. Let's welcome in Bob, the proprietor of Shaker's. Thanks for having us back, Bob. And you ordered a great afternoon for finally for us to be outside.
1: Yeah, we had the non-rain dance going on early this morning
0: It worked. Yeah, when I heard that, oh, we might be outside, I thought it was supposed to rain today, but then sun came out and it's beautiful here.
1: Third time is the charm.
0: Yeah, absolutely. So we're here on the patio. Love for you to join us here at Shaker's. And Rooftop is also open. That's spectacular too, Bob. Open all weekend?
1: It is.
0: Yeah.
2: Do you have any fun things that are going on the rooftop this weekend? Or just, honestly, the ambiance of the city and, you know, the drinks and the music and everything you got going on at Shaker's?
1: Well, we do have live music tonight. So Clarissa is back from
2: the UK.
1: She's great. Mm-hmm. And, of course, you do have that entire vista up there, all 360 degrees mm-hmm. of the city of Milwaukee.
2: That's very cool.
1: Phenomenal. Our A-team for the service staff tonight as well. And they've got some really cool drink specials. So, yeah, we got a lot going on up there.
2: I like, too, that you have a drink menu, but also they're talented and they know how to make requests, special drink requests, if you will.
1: They do that. We prefer not to call them mixologists because that has its own connotation, but I think that we have an incredible staff here and service forward, obviously, at all times. Mm-hmm. But, yes, thank you.
2: I would agree with that. Now, this is your time, Bob. We have talked before about how ghosts need to take advantage of the 6 weeks that we're coming into right now, particularly the ghosts here at Shaker's, because this is your
0: time.
2: This is your time. Shaker's is haunted year-round, but, I mean, this is the time when people really get into spooky season.
1: It is, and this weekend in particular is a full moon, so you can pierce the veil with
0: Perfect.
1: That, and you get a whole different perspective on many of the resident spirits that are here, so this is that time. Overall, we do about 20,000 people per year just on the ghost tours at Shaker's.
2: Mm-hmm.
1: And again, 7 days a week. If you haven't taken one, you should. They are incredible historical tours and really put so many of the other parts together. So, yes.
2: Now, when it comes to the Halloween aspect of celebrating, you in particular, Bob, do you dress up? Are you like into, I know you go to New Orleans a lot and obviously you own a haunted bar, but do you do the dress up scene?
1: I do some of it on some days. So every weekend, the entire staff, Thursday through Sunday, is dressed up in different costumes.
2: Oh, nice.
1: And we have a little theme for each one of those. And we pair up different cocktails and or food things that go along with that as well. I get my licks in. It depends if I'm in the kitchen because then I can't dress up.
2: Sure.
1: But if I'm just walking the floor, of course, I like to play as well.
2: That's fun.
0: That's
2: okay.
0: Cool. Yeah.
2: Now, let's talk about what you got coming up because you got a pretty entertaining Halloween week and also this ghost hunting that I'd like to officially put my name on the list for, please.
1: Please. So that 3.0 ghost hunt takes place several times a year. It's from midnight till 3 o'clock in the morning, the witching hour. We turn all the power off of the building, and we have in this case, we have two guys working with you. And they'll point out some of the things that take place here historically. And then they open your eyes to some other things that take place as well. And one of the things that we do to facilitate that is our Death in the Afternoon cocktail, Hemingway's cocktail from Paris in the 1920s. The absinthe itself, it's the wormwood, toujon, it's just the way it plays. Of course, it's a little bit stronger for alcohol, but it really has a tendency to expand your horizons and to allow you to perceive other things.
0: Yeah.
1: Look in the mirrors. You always see something in the mirrors here.
0: It kind of opens up your mind, right? Relaxes you, opens up your mind, which helps with all this stuff.
1: Absolutely. Yeah. You know, everything is there, and I think that people, virtually everybody has the ability to see things if they only open their mind. And in the West, we're a little bit, you know, if I don't know it's there, then it's not there kind of thing. But if you take the time to look at things, you will be surprised at what you can feel, you can sense, you can see.
2: Mm-hmm.
1: There's a lot going on here.
0: And I imagine hangmantours.com, the website, is a place to book all these. And I would say get on it soon because I imagine spots will fill up as we get into October and get closer to Halloween.
1: Yeah. So we do expand our tours every year. We bring on a matinee series as well. We literally do about 200 to 250 people per day on Fridays, Saturdays, and Sundays.
2: Mm-hmm.
1: And then there's all the corporate things that take place here as well. We have incredibly talented and versatile tour guides that have a little theatrical bent to them as well. So each tour is just a little bit different. And I think that only enhances what is here for everybody.
0: Absolutely. So get on board the Shaker Cigar Bar. I want to go upstairs and hang out for a little bit. Let's go to the rooftop.
1: We got
0: to
1: go.
0: Let's have one there. All right. Join us here, Shaker's here today, South 2nd Street in Milwaukee. It is 1029 The Hog.

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1: So yesterday we're talking about the new U2 song. One of the new songs on their album has Dolly Parton's vocals on it. Last thing she recorded before her passing. And now we get info about Dolly Parton Day. Officially.
2: I didn't realize that September 25th was Dolly Parton Day because of her song 9 to 5, 9 to 5, 9 to 25, September 25th. I get it.
1: Okay.
2: Get it?
1: So it's today.
2: It's today.
1: Oh,
2: yes,
1: okay.
2: Today is Dolly Parton Day. So you'll see a lot of celebrations and parades and stuff throughout the country. I'm sure you'll be able to watch some of her movies. It feels like those are going to be on, or it's a good day to stream 9 to 5. It's also a good day if you would like to support Dolly's mission, you know, make a donation to her Imagination Library, whether you donate some funds or some books. I mean, they've doled out millions upon millions of books to kids all over the world, which is something really cool. I have become a big old library goer, so I think this is such a great program. And like we talked about before, Dolly Parton is one of those beloved souls who everybody loves. And then, I need to bring up, Bourne, when we talked about celebrities that everybody loves, and we talked about William Shatner, I got a lot of pushback because Shatner is Canadian. So people were like, how can you say he's an American treasure when Shatner is Canadian? What about people like Carol Burnett?
1: Sure,
2: and then,
1: absolutely.
2: Oh God, what's the guy that was in Mary Poppins? He's super old and I can't remember his
1: name. Dick Van Dyke.
2: Dick Van Dyke. Yeah.
1: Okay. Maybe I misspoke saying Shatner was American treasure. We can still treasure people.
2: Even if they're from Canada.
1: Yeah. Canadians are still our friends, despite what you want to hear in the news. All right? So Canadians are fine, and Shatner could be a treasure here in America. And he did a lot of his work here in America. Star Trek shot in Hollywood.
2: No, he really did. Yeah, I think he could be an American treasure.
1: So,
2: anyway, Dolly Parton certainly is. So happy Dolly Parton Day.
1: So I say poo on you to those people. Poo-poo.
2: Wow.
1: You people.
2: Wow. A public poo-pooing.
1: Yes, we are. We're at Shaker's Cigar Bar on a beautiful afternoon turning into evening. Love to see you here. And they'll be open all weekend with the rooftop going strong as well. So make sure you get out here and check it out. It is Milwaukee's 102.9 The Hog. And good window opening weather here this
2: weekend.
1: Really air out the house because it's going to be perfect temperatures, perfect fall temperatures, hopefully with some sunshine. 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
1: Yeah.

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1: You can poke it, but
0: you
1: poke,
0: can poke it. 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
1: Right.
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7: 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There's a report of an accident on the on-ramp from Moreland Road heading 94 west. 94 eastbound, you're currently backed up to the zoo. 894 southbound, a lot more brake tapping between Greenfield and the Hale. 43 southbound, still showing delays that start about Capitol. Lots of brake tapping right around North Avenue. I'm Lana, that's 1029 Road Dog Traffic.
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1: Absolutely. Go check it out. We're here at Shaker Cigar Bar on a beautiful Friday, South 2nd Street in Milwaukee. We're just up on the triple deck rooftop. To get to the rooftop, another flight of stairs to go to the second level, another flight to get up top. And it's spectacular.
2: They're not just regular flights of stairs, though.
1: Yeah.
2: Flights two and three
1: are spiral
2: staircases.
1: So be careful. You have a little too many, you know, like that on the way down. That's just my PSA for
2: okay.
1: that. Because but it's cool. It's
2: worth it.
1: The
2: it's so worth it.
1: Beautifully there and great views of the entire city of Milwaukee here at Shaker's Cigar Bar. It's 1029
0: The Hog. 1029
1: The Hog
0: and Ewald Automotive salute the troops.
3: Hi, this is Dan Buttry, combat veteran of the Iraq War. Wauwatosa native and co-founder of Mission Barbecue, Bill Krause, opened their first restaurant on September 11th, 2011, to mark the 10-year anniversary of 9/11. They did

0: to honor our nation's first responders and military as a way to help charitable organizations that focus on supporting this community. Mission Barbecue has donated over $47 million to these causes since 2011. Sadly, in September 2025, the Krause family would lose their son, Andrew, killed during an Army flight training exercise with the 160th Special Operations Regiment. This September, we remember all who were lost on 9/11 and in the line of duty ever since.
1: Ewald Automotive and 1029 The Hog remain committed to serving Southeast.
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4: 1029 The Hog Traffic.
5: 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Those delays are really growing from the zoo as you head towards the stadium. 43 southbound, lots of brake tapping right now from Capitol Drive to the High Rise Bridge. 894 southbound, seeing plenty of delays between Greenfield and the Hale. 94 westbound, you're slow from the zoo to out to Moreland Road. They're still working on that accident at Moreland Road that is on the right shoulder. I'm Lana, that's 1029 Road Dog Traffic.
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0: Well, we have more news of the show theme of Brewers are great, Packers suck.
1: Yep.
0: Part of the reason they suck is they have no running game because the running back is suspended, and more details about his case coming up.
1: Yeah, well, don't do bad stuff.
0: Right.
1: First
0: yeah, exactly.
1: of all,
0: yeah, don't put yourself in that position.
1: Appropriately.
0: And your team in that position.
1: And then you
0: family.
1: Won't have to deal with this. But a Brown County judge has now signed the release of the records for Josh Jacobs. And, of course, all of the news outfits are trying to get their hands on it. I don't think anybody has it as of yet. At least I haven't seen it out. But
0: It'll be out this weekend, I'm sure.
1: It will be out soon. And the NFL says they continue to monitor the situation. There's no timeline on how long he's going to be out for. So, yeah, that's where we're sitting right now. It's literally a matter of time until that comes out.
0: I would not have counted on him coming back anyway if you're holding out hope as a fan for that because of this. And I think, like we said, once the video comes out, it'll make it worse. I mean, what happened, it's there, but now everyone's seen it, it's not going to be good.
1: No, of course it's not going to be good. There's no way that this video could be good. Yeah. I mean, there's a reason that he didn't want it out. There's a reason that the victim doesn't want it out, which is, as we were talking about before, I think that that's the number one important thing, is that she doesn't want to have her face all over the
0: right,
1: news.
0: Right.
1: You know, so
0: I'm with you that. I would respect that if the case is resolved and I don't know why.
1: Yeah.
0: I don't know why it's necessary, but here we are. And again, that'll be out this weekend, if not, like, by tonight.
1: Here we are.

0: It's up to you. Choose your own rooftop adventure.
1: Right. I say go to the top.
0: Shakers. I would say go all the way to the top as well.
1: And definitely go to the top.
0: I don't know what it is about the martini on the rooftop. It's just really given me the Friday fall vibes.
1: Sure.
0: Like, it is extra delicious. So, and come out here, you know, put it in your calendar for October 17th. I think, Bourne, you have officially committed to join for Ghost Hunting 3.0 from midnight till 3 a.m.?
1: Yes, if I can stay awake till then.
0: Okay.
1: I'm usually home in bed from bowling night by
0: 10:30.
1: It's
0: fine. You can take a nap.
1: Okay.
0: From midnight till 3 a.m.
1: I do live down the street, so I really have no excuse.
0: You don't have any excuse. And you can join as well. This is when you get, like, the next level when it comes to ghost tours at Shaker Cigar Bar, which are happening all month long, all year round, actually. But this one is a paranormal investigation. So if you've ever wanted to take it up a notch, I mean, it doesn't start till midnight, so you know it's going to be good. And then they got a lot of stuff going on the Thursday, Friday, Saturday of Halloween. They got some seances. Like, it's getting as spooky as you can handle it here at Shakers. But it doesn't have to get spooky at all. You know, you can just come in, have some cocktails, smoke a cigar, mm-hmm. eat some incredibly delicious mm-hmm. food, and have a great night.
1: Good place to have a dinner tonight mm-hmm. if you're looking to do that, or anytime this weekend, anytime here. So always having a fun time here at Shakers. 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
1: Oh, congratulations to your Milwaukee Brewers. 100 wins. They beat the Phillies last night. 100. A nice mark. I didn't realize that's the first time since 2023 MLB's had a 100-win team.
2: Really?
1: That's okay. Impressive. It's hard to do.
2: It is.
1: And the Brewers did it, and they can tack on three more. Three more to go in the regular season as they will host the St. Louis Cardinals. You're going. You'll be in the house tonight, Mandy.
2: I am. I'm going tonight, and in fact, I'm betting on them to win, quite literally.
1: So they're going for win 101. They secured the top seed in the bye, and they got home. I mean, the World Series goes through AmFam Field.
2: Yep.
1: As long as they're alive. So congratulations to them. On the flip side, Packers suck. They're awful. We'll get into it. Jew Mish. I know Jew Mish has thoughts. I just said, Mike, that's what I said to him in the hallway. And can't block, can't run the ball, can't block.
2: Are the thoughts that Matt LaFleur should be fired?
1: Can't tackle. Matt LaFleur should be fired, but I think the roster has problems too. So why is the GM not getting some heat too? We'll ask our sports guy, air quotes.
2: Next. Well, we know summer is over, fall is here. Let's get right to Christmas and the Waukesha Christmas Parade, 10 weeks away. And this year's theme is Christmas at the Movies. So all interpretations of Christmas movies will be welcome at this year's Waukesha Christmas Parade. Your favorite Christmas movie board?
1: My favorite Christmas movie is
2: Don't you say it.
1: Die Hard.
2: That's not a Christmas movie.
1: Of course
2: movie.
1: Die Hard is.
2: That's not
1: What's
2: a Christmas
1: the one, there's
2: movie.
1: There's the one I like. What's
2: a
1: the
2: Christmas
1: one?
2: A Christmas Story is the one that they show every 24 hours and you just watched. And that's the one that's in my house on Christmas Eve every year.
1: Yeah. I like the one. What's the one? It's a little bit too long, but there's a bunch of love stories.
2: Oh, like, yeah. Love Actually?
1: Yeah, I like that one. That's a good Christmas movie.
2: It's a little bit too long.
1: Home Alone is great,
2: a
1: obviously.
2: Bit too much love
1: Christmas
2: in
1: Vacation
2: it.
1: Is good. I watch all those. So.
2: Sure.
1: But Die Hard's the best. You know what's a good? Yeah, we talked about this. You know, there's another good Christmas movie, Godfather, because of the main events happen during Christmas.
2: Again, just because events happen during Christmas does not make one a Christmas movie.
1: I think Christmas could be whatever one wants it to be. That's the spirit of the holiday. That's what Jesus would want, isn't it?
2: Little baby Jesus.
0: Next.
1: All right, next we're talking about NWA Wrestling is in town this Sunday, Turner Hall. That's a Billy Corgan run wrestling event, and got a very special hometown flavor. With the show here coming up in Milwaukee hometown.
2: Yeah, nice little tribute.
1: Tribute, yes. Thanks. That's the word I'm searching for.

0: In the bush.
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2: So Billy Corgan will have his boots on the ground in Wisconsin a couple of times. Assuming, I don't know if he's coming to the NWA National Wrestling Alliance event at Turner Hall this Sunday, but he's part of the group that runs it now.
3: And doesn't he own it?
2: I think so. Or they've had a resurgence with his with his ownership or leadership there for that Wrestling Alliance. That's there this Sunday, and of course, Smashing Pumpkins at the Kohl Center in Madison in a few weeks on October 11th. But honoring a Milwaukee wrestling icon this Sunday night,
3: man. Yes, so the man who made Milwaukee famous. He hasn't been with us for 20 years, but that's only in the living form because he has never gone anywhere, and his legacy will remain as he's going to be honored at the event this Sunday at Turner Hall Ballroom, and his family will be on hand to be there for the honoring and the big ceremony that's going to take place, which is very cool. Of course, Crusher Fest, that happens still every year in South Milwaukee. So, yeah, the family says they're honored to accept the invitation from MWA to honor the dad, especially happy that the honor is going to take place in Milwaukee, a city where so many memorable matches took place throughout our dad's career. So that's very cool. And, like, come on, Billy Corgan would want to be on hand for something like that, don't you think?
2: Yeah, I think it'd be cool. Somebody's just down the road in Chicago. Right? I don't know if they're on tour yet, so he would have time to do that.
1: Miss any of Bob and Brian? 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
3: 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A triple murder suspect used one to intimidate a witness. 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David Crowley. Not once. Twice. David Crowley even authorized the program again in 2025.
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0: Injured?
3: Remember, one call.

0: Well, Jumish, I said it to you in the hallway, and it's been the theme of the show. Brewers great, Packers suck.
1: I mean, I feel like that's been the theme of since after halftime yesterday.
0: Yep. Yeah.

0: Yeah.
1: Brutal game yesterday.
0: You know, our buddy at Kickball said it perfectly. I am a Brewers fan until the Brewers are out, and then I will become a Packer fan.
1: Yeah, you know what? No need to watch right now while the Brewers are, you know, hopefully going to get to the World and win the World Series. So
0: yeah.
1: you might be a month spared from Packers football, and maybe they have it figured out by November.
0: I mean,
1: or something figured out.
0: There's a lot to be figured out, and
1: a lot of problems.
0: It's
1: yeah.
0: a lot of personnel issues, yeah. and I mean, we can. Let's dive deep into that first, because
1: you said you had thoughts, so.
0: I have lots of thoughts, and I mean, it's no secret the O-line is absolutely bad. Terrible.
1: They can't run the ball. They can't protect. Your quarterback's going to get killed at that rate.
0: When Jordan Love's throwing the ball over 50 times in a game.
1: Yeah, that's not good.
0: No, it's not good. And the fact that he had 3 seconds or less to throw the ball 15 times.
1: You're going to get him killed. Yeah.
0: That's second most in since the stat has been recorded
1: yeah.
0: to when we played the Vikings in week one, when there were 17 rushes in less than 3 seconds or less for him to get the ball out. So, yeah, we are not very good. There's a couple things that we should be able to I'll tail back a little bit. I wish we would have kept Emmanuel Wilson, because we know how he ran. He was a really good 1B to Josh Jacobs.
1: Mm-hmm.
0: We didn't know what we had in Marshawn Lloyd. We still don't know what we don't have with Marshawn Lloyd. Johnson had, I think he was less than 3 yards a carry yesterday. Our running game's horrible, but that all could be from the offensive line.
1: Yeah. Yeah, tough when you only rush for 17 yards, you're not going to win many football games. I mean, I had to read that twice today. I'm like, yeah. that's all they had. I know in the first half they put up a thing that he only had called 3 run plays in the first half. It's like, that's, you don't, even a pass happy league, you don't win games that way. You still have to run the ball. You got to find a way to run the ball.
0: And Bijan had 11x
1: yeah.
0: what the entire Packers right. team
1: yeah.
0: did.
1: Yeah, you're Bijan Robinson fantasy owner. You're sitting pretty going into the weekend here.
2: Tonight. Thank you. okay, I didn't hear you say at all anything about Matt LaFleur.
0: If anything, it's about Brian Gutekunst.
1: Right. Because thank you. That's what I was saying today,
2: okay.
1: too. The GM.
0: You can't coach what you don't have.
1: Yeah.
0: And the person who puts the players on the field is the GM. And is it really on Ed Policy for extending both the GM and the coach before the season? Because, yes, he's known them since he's been with the Packers since 2012, so he's known Gutekunst and LaFleur for their entire tenure with us. But yeah, Brian Gutekunst is the reason, in my opinion, that our offensive line sucks. Why are we extending Aaron Banks and giving him this massive signing bonus and he's taking a lot of salary? My thought is that, you know, when Anders Carlson was absolutely horrible at kicker and we just brought in like 4 or 5 kickers, why aren't we bringing in every past college O-lineman that was somewhat decent in a Senior Bowl and giving them all a tryout? And maybe we go 2 wide receiver sets and we go big in the front so we have an extra blocker every single time, because we can't block. I almost swore.
1: Everyone knows what you're thinking.
0: Yes. Right,
1: and saying there, because they would agree with you.
2: Right.
1: Yeah, exactly. So, yeah, a lot of problems. And this was, I mean, this was Atlanta at home, who had gotten killed by Carolina at home and came in and ran roughshod. I mean, NFL's week to week. You think you have it figured out and something changed, and maybe they'll look better in Tampa, who hasn't been that good either this year, next week. But I don't know, man. There's a lot of holes. They're 3 games. You think about approaching the quarter point of the season next week. It's been bad football.
0: Man,
1: bad to watch.
0: Season already.
1: Goes fast,
2: that's
1: right?
2: That's crazy, right?
1: That's next week, though.
2: I don't like that.
1: Yeah.
0: And, I mean, you can also look at the defensive side of the ball. Outside of LVN, who played well? I was talking with one of our coworkers earlier today. He's like, Cisse made a lot of good tackles. I'm like, he did, because they kept throwing the ball to his guy.
1: Yeah.
0: So he had so many chances to tackle.
1: Yeah, if you're Drake London fantasy owner, too, and had started him for some reason, then you're golden, too.
0: That was like, back when the Yankees were here a couple years ago, watching Aaron Judge stand next to Bryce Turang.
1: Oh, yeah.
0: Drake mm-hmm. London was a head taller
1: yeah.
0: than Cisse.
1: Yeah.
0: Why is he on him? Because Keyshawn Nixon got burned in the first quarter twice? Like, who's on defense for us? Does Micah really help us that much more? So, Jonathan Gannon is supposed to be this defensive genius.

0: genius. He did great last week against the Jets, but those were the Jets.
1: Yeah.
0: These were the Falcons.
1: These are the Falcons.
0: Like, it should have been the same thing.
1: You're at home, too. You're at home. Dead tackle
2: right,
1: some guys,
2: that home,
1: man.
2: Like, that home advantage wasn't there.

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1: I got to get you your Metallica keyword for today to win tickets, chance to win tickets for the show at Camp Randall next June.
2: What is it?
1: Battery. Oh. Battery. Great Metallica song, Battery.
2: That is great.
1: T-T-E-R-Y in the Hog app. The only place to register, enter the keyword. You got to get the app, open it up, look at the banners up top. You might see the Metallica banner. Click on that, enter your keyword. Or you might see the Win Milwaukee playoff tickets banner. It's one of the first two that you should scroll to.
2: Well, you should enter them both.
1: Enter them both.
2: Honestly.
1: The playoff tickets, thanks to ARR Recycles. We have a chance just to enter. There's no keyword for that one. Just enter, and you got a chance to win playoff tickets. We know that they're going to host Game 1 and Game 2 next weekend, next Saturday and Sunday at AmFam. You're going to the game tonight, Mandy. Have fun.
2: I am going to the game tonight.
1: Yes. Kind of nice. Everything's locked up with them. You just want to be entertained, and hopefully they win, obviously. But,
2: well, I want to win because let's not get lazy
1: before
2: we head into the postseason. Let's maintain this enthusiasm. Also, I literally put money on it. So
1: so you definitely need to win then. Hear that?
2: Please win.
1: Hear that, Brewers? I know we're on in your locker room.
2: I put money on you.
1: you gotta come through for Mandy here tonight. So.
2: Right, a lot of good stuff going on though in town this weekend, and it's really fun that the Brewers are in town all weekend as well.
1: Absolutely, regular season wrapping up. If you can believe it, how baseball season is so long, it goes by so
2: forever, quickly. Right? And then all of a sudden, it's done.
1: 6 months, and here we are.
2: October baseball.
1: At least we got another hopefully full month of baseball in Milwaukee with the Brewers. Thanks to Bob and the entire staff here at Shaker Cigar Bar. They treat us like kings and queens. They'll do the same for you, take care of you. The food is delicious. I mean, it's gourmet stuff. You have a great dinner here, cocktails, smoke a cigar, head to the rooftop bar, do one, two, three, all of the above, or whatever it is you fancy here tonight or this weekend. Weather's going to be great this weekend, so I'd definitely check out the rooftop bar, Shakers.
2: 100%. Like you said, it's going to be perfect rooftop weather, and the vistas, Bourne, the vistas.
1: Great. It's some of the best-looking vistas you'll see in town.
2: It's true.
1: Here at Shakers. So.

0: enjoy your weekend. We'll be back Monday.
1: Okay.
0: At 3 o'clock, and we'll just talk about all lots of stuff could happen this weekend. So
1: sure.
0: We'll have some fun there. But enjoy your weekend. Come out to Shakers. Enjoy Shakers this weekend. Whatever you got going on in town, it is Milwaukee's 102.9 The Hog.
2: Mojo, Mojo, that's the name. Down the drain.
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